Eli was able to do, you would do even one. Is somebody hearing me? It means that it is everything. And the Lord spoke to me and said, many of us

0: 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Freedom, the Lord has done it.
1: Weakness in prayer has made kings become beggars, and beggars are riding on horses. According to scripture, 1 Peter chapter 4 verse 7 says, the end of the world is coming soon, therefore be earnest and disciplined in prayer. 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
1: 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Therefore, be part of this program. 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

0: kirabadana mazili andadahas. 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
0: Me pacho where to say, I believe the grace of God, the mercies of God is keeping you and your beautiful family alive. Me name say Christo Adom, Eradi ehu mo bronti wo ho ye. My name is Pastor Bernardo Swansam. This is Freedom Time Praying Partners, your number one prayer family. Me name say wo ho ye. I believe the mercy, the grace. God, the faithful God, the one who has promised that the word of the Lord said he will surely bring it to accomplish. Trini say, ono kwa foni ni ya wa sheyen bo, na ono unsun wobeye. Benimse nyami abase kura wumu, e kura wuni wufi ni woma, wubu sheyen ne mwa oboni fugusu din cho. E nyami akebi ansu gusua ebem. Radia Dom Ahadia Yehoye, in himself also so Hoye, Christo Adom Nina Mihomo Brunti. It is another Wednesday. We're going to be in prayer, go before the throne of grace. We are going to lift up prayer before the King of Kings and the Lord of Lords. And Yamimu Naranyan Kropong, Ehunu Abu Brim, Ehunu Ansign, Pam Pam Seradem Yam Kropong, Napam Asrayen. Ah, I'm fine. We are young, cropon. Ah, offer ubia dia unia ye. We are see a man sign, craft one young cropon. Ukuta, we are seeing a man saying, Nara. We are going to cry before him. Nano David Kai was a member menu so much rem mepo, and him and the more free beba was a memo free utradian punyan cropon. Dear bo or bo or sorrow. 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It means that whenever you seek the Lord, you shall surely find him. Uri nyamia uhuno. And you need to understand this. I told you last Monday, if you can kneel before God, you can stand before every man. 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The best person you can run to when things are falling apart, the right man you can look up to. As David said, he said, I will lift up my eyes unto the hills from whence cometh my help. My God, wono ni nyamia ye Yesu chere noa otimi di yenti eto na betri na opepa ye ni womu ni suo. That is the God we are talking about. We're going to cry out unto him tonight, and I believe he's going to have his way in us, and he will answer into our prayer. My name is your prayer leader, Pastor Bernardo Swansam. Please don't forget, we are live on Adom TV. We are live on Praise TV. We are live on Light TV. We are live on Angel TV. We are also live on Sony TV. We are also live on Ago TV. And we are live also on Light TV right now. Yes. TV siya mabubudin na edem. 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

0: Yes, we are live on all these media houses. Adom TV, Praise TV, GH1 TV, Joy Prime TV, Ago TV, Sony TV, and also Light TV and Angel TV as well. Joy Prime TV. Catch you on Funny TV and tour. And if you ever bomb pa. We are really going to pray. I came here to help you to pray. Me banadwi se me bebuani yet me asole anadwi ya bompa ya bom se nyankopon ma na ye nhira ene nkunim die dia ma ye nyina itimena sole kan sole sole ni enkeje ne ngum. And we are also live on Plan B FM 104.5 and also Kasapa FM 102.5, and we are also live on Vision 1 FM 93.5 FM, and also number 1 FM is 105.3, and also Top FM also yet so Top is 103.1, and Happy Energy and Kwa Happy FM is 98.9, that is Happy FM, and Asempa FM. 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And to my beautiful families across the globe, we are live on YouTube. The name on YouTube is The Lord Has Done It. Go to YouTube and type FTPP The Lord Has Done It. We are live, the demo live is here on YouTube. And we are also live on Facebook. Facebook, the Aman Kebehayen Mubio. Yes, we are live on Facebook. The name is Original FTPP The Lord Has Done It. Original FTPP The Lord Has Done It. And also, Prophet Bernard Usu Ansa. Okay, you have a bomb pioneer. Why are you watching? And then so, Minister Nana Koshia is here, and also Minister Paulo, the captain and the field marshal of the FTPP prayer family. This giant are here. They are going to lead us to worship the Lord. One of the things that I love so much about God is, you see, also for the secret about David. The secret about David. The name of David dance. It was his worship. Whenever your worship goes up, heavens comes down. Sorry, so tonight we're going to allow this wonderful woman of God and man of God to lead us into worship. Baby, I will be a wood and pass all the sorry. Yen tun tum yankupon men yankupon so. 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

0: 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Proverbs chapter 25 and the verse number 23. My God, I feel the anointing of God already. 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And Minister Nana Ajua, Nana Kosia, sorry. Hey, what a worship. What a worship. We are live on Facebook. Quick one, please. Let every one of you begin to blow it right now. Share it for me wherever you are. Baby, I will be a share on Facebook. Let's release the fire. Solijinaho kaho. Proverbs chapter 25 and the verse number 13. 23, sorry. Yes. The north wind diverted.
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0: Mm-hmm.
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0: 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Or say the north wind diverted away rain, so that an angry countenance and backbiting tongue. 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Or some country in mame.
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0: 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Say. Or say the north wind divert away rain, so an angry countenance, a backbiting tongue, and yeah, we are going to fight against every group sitting down backbiting my life and my destiny. Quick one, I want to get every one of you on Facebook, please. Share the

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This is your next prayer. You are asking the Lord for forgiveness, and this is your next prayer. 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Wash me from my sins." Wash me with your cleansing blood and sanctify me right now. Urade, famemfun so nyina che ma me hontew na papa anadwe so so mpa ye bia me bebo biara no ebedu onim ne be ye dwuma. Lord, clean me with your cleansing blood so that tonight my prayer will be effective. 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Open your mouth wherever you are and pray to the Lord. Ask the Lord to forgive you of all your sins. 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Ask the Lord to forgive you of all your sins, every sin that you have committed against God and man, against heaven and earth. Lift up your voice and pray. 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

0: forgive us of our sins. 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
2: 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Asemba FM. We want to pray for the strength of God. 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And wode mi biem and wome pai bumwa. 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And wode mi biem and wome pai bumwa. 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That is going to be your next prayer. 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Lift up your voice. 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Lift your voice in prayer. Lift your voice in prayer. Rapa, lemazon, lekapa, iata la basim, rapoliata. In the name of Jesus Christ. You want to go for the next prayer? Can I quickly get every one of you on Facebook? I want to get every one of you on Facebook. Everyone of you on Facebook, please share the page for me. Share the link right now. Maybe I will be here. Share it for me right now. If you are on Facebook, share it for me right now. We are going to now enter into a massive prayer session. When you may have what China yet Thursday, you know, you be shame will pass risk or spark in the soul. What I have brantem, I have brantem, you have a bonfire, I have brantem, you be shame will pass risk or spark in the soul. Last week, Thursday, Nanyasem Ketua, Nanyasem Ketua, what in a fear. Make say idea. I'm telling you, Yamia Dwano pay so and I chan me pontem because ye make sure send cry ha ye nyan mon cry for fashion or moyano ye de womrabe ye jumada ye muso ti ye beshasi and tem ni apontem ti abrantemano pay. Now a radium humbe ye juma. I don't want anybody to mix it at all. No person will be abashere. Now we want to go for the next prayer topic. The Proverbs chapter 25 and the verse number 23 that we read. Or say, Rade, now, divert, or say, the north wind diverted away rain. So an angry countenance and backbiting tongue, and no a sign here, man. Backbiting, kick out on them. You move the Britannia, baby. I walk a Jumma war. You do whom concern my word to moon say yes. This is going to be our next prayer. Every group sitting down by biting my life. That is our first prayer. Every group sitting down by biting my life, by biting my destiny. Rade, I be any a whom be a simi whom kunya. Let that sitting catch fire. Let that sitting scatter. That is going to be your prayer. Lift your hands and declare.

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Yeah, Jimmy Quiet, the first one, the silent. Many big was here, was you, so much, saying, you know, every

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Yesu Nazareth, do me what Yesu demo. Let every satanic group by biting your life and your destiny.

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0: Aye. 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Oh my God. I said may this be your portion. May the Lord greatly multiply your blessing. May the Lord increase your blessing. That is our next prayer. This is our next prayer. Oh Lord. Oh Lord. Lift me up from grass to grace. Oh Lord my God. Lift me up from grass to grace. 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Oh God. Oh God. Lift me from grass to grace. That is your next prayer. Can I get every one of you on Facebook, please? Share the link for me right now. Yes, share the page for me right now on Facebook. Go ahead. The name on Facebook is Original FTPP or Prophet Bernardo Swansa. Please, I want every one of you. Go ahead and share it for me right now. Some people need to get connected and pray this kind of prayer. Don't be selfish. If you are on Facebook, let the Lord use you. I want every one of us, please. Let every one of us share it like 5 times. Share it like 5 times. Yes, if you know somebody on abroad, if you know somebody out of Ghana, let them also go to YouTube. The name is FTPP. The Lord has done it. Empire be say, yeah, won't come, mama. Obin join it. Now, Pedan Sanyanko. Oh, Lord my God. Oh, Lord my God. Lift me from grass to grace. Lift your hands and declare this. Oh,

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Somebody lift up your voice. And somebody lift up your voice. Meaning someone should be the kid to be a say. Lift up your voice and pray. I know you have begun something small. Lift your prayer and ask the Lord to greatly multiply it, to greatly increase it. Lift your voice, lift your voice. Every small thing that you have begun, the Lord should greatly increase it.

the name of Jesus Christ, I declare as a servant of the Most High God, may the Lord move you and lift you up from grass to grace in the name of Jesus Christ. May the Lord move you from grass to grace in the mighty name of Jesus Christ. I want us to go for the next prayer topic. Oh God, oh God, let my small beginning greatly multiply. Oh God, let my small beginning greatly multiply. Everybody, adwuma na meye no kosia na meche no indomi na meye no Everybody, mani meye kesie enche restaurant. Everybody, store kisu kitwa na mabobo no container na meye no Everybody, mani meye kesie Emma me container no e ye kisu no Everybody, mani meye shops akesie be ten ameje Emma choko tin pai bona se Everybody, empra na meche no Everybody fools who know I'm a tunnel. Mani maya more, Kessia, Magia, Maton, Yama. And ya more, Magia, a bit is a boutique. Are you hearing me? Oh Lord my God, let my small beginning greatly multiply. Oh Lord my God, let my small beginning greatly multiply. On Pibo no, and Radim in Yankupon way. Maketuana Masasian and Yakesia. 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Manima Yakesia, Cindy Majin. 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Let that small beginning greatly multiply. Nemeye miyankasame company. Lift your hands and declare this. Empire bonye mami pa. Because God is bringing a lot of elevation into our life. 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Maybe it is 1,000 Ghana cedi. It is $2,000. It is 2,000 Ghana cedi. Listen to me. When God greatly multiply your small beginning, the 1,000 Ghana cedi will become 10 million Ghana cedi. I wish somebody can shout amen like your voice is yours. I said, may your 1,000 Ghana cedi turn into a 10 million Ghana cedi. Receive such blessing in the mighty name of Jesus Christ. Lift your hands and let's declare it loud and clear. Oh God, my Father, let my small beginning greatly increase, greatly multiply, greatly be blessed. Lift your hands and declare. Everybody, ma adiketwa na meye no, emeye kesiye. 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Me wa apprentice beburu 50. Pejansani yonko. Say, Nyami, if God do this for you, believe you me, things will begin to move in your favor. Let me get every one of you on Facebook. We need to share the page. Yes, if you're on Facebook, please go ahead and share the link for me. Go ahead and share the page for me right now. Obi Biara, if you are only on Facebook, please go ahead and share the link. Share the page for me right now. Obi Adenyan and the catcher say, Pastor Bernard is one funny TV into Adom TV. Pastor Bernard is one funny TV into Praise TV. Obi is one fan to Ago TV. Obi Nya Sony TV are on fan to her. Obi Nya GH1 are on fan to her. Say, Obi Nya Sony TV are on fan to her. Obi Nya Joy Prime and I say, Angel TV are Light TV are on fan to her. Na yen keje ngum na and the Jana Morden, my God, I feel Pedro Sanyon Quay. You were Bram B. FM, so a 104.5, and yes, our Kasapa Kasapa FM, your 102.5, and yes, our Vision Center FM 93.5. 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
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Oh God, let my little beginning, let my small beginning greatly increase, greatly multiply. Declare it loud and clear. Oh.

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0: We are going for the next prayer. 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It is a small beginning. May you build a house that will shock everyone. Be a musician.
1: My God.
0: Be a wood studio.
2: My God.
0: Why are you my castle? You need
2: my God.
0: It is a small beginning. May the Lord greatly multiply it in the name of Jesus.
1: Amen.
0: May the Lord greatly multiply it in the name of Jesus.
1: Amen.
0: May the Lord greatly multiply it in the name of Jesus.
1: Amen.

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Yeah, fire and ding ding ding. Now, also for her, this is our next prayer. Every power that want to destroy my small beginning. So we had this. Adeba, dear Pane, Yapanese Apostle. 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

0: umoba fon wako bobo siya na wudi ase bibi kitu webi ase na weni beba onso na adiena wosase no ni yina ase ni basa. Your humble beginning has me
1: as a strong
0: this is your next prayer nipa bebiri sao. Eh? Your humble beginning always destroy.
2: If the righteous are described, if the foundations of the righteous are described, what would the righteous do?
0: What would the righteous do? Say for or tini ni fapem no. Say asaya. E dey no tini ni beye. If your humble beginning has been destroyed. So for to say, small branches here, branches here start to be. Wako ye. To say dear pastor, to what talk this is here. Now for the castle, no be any hope. Be Tim is an you. Your humble beginning, your small beginning has been destroyed. Yes, you should be a symphony. Until the Nipa Bibri, why you do my Babu 10? You used to sell foods. You used to work with this company. You used to sell shoes. You used to work with somebody. You used to be a storekeeper. We should be blessing for you that this is our next prayer. Every satanic power that always destroy my small beginning. Psalm 11 verse number 3. Was see, if the foundation be destroyed, what can the righteous do? Every satanic power that destroy, that always destroy my small beginning. Not somebody say not again.
3: Not again.
0: People say not again.
3: Not again.
0: For the last time, say not again.
3: Not again.
0: My humble beginning shall never go waste.
3: My humble beginning shall never go waste.
0: My humble beginning shall never go waste.
3: My humble beginning shall never go waste.
0: My humble beginning shall never go waste.
3: My humble beginning shall never go waste.
0: In the name of Jesus, I declare, your humble beginnings shall never go waste in the mighty name of Jesus Christ of Nazareth. I said, your humble beginnings shall never go waste. Your humble beginnings shall never go waste. Every little thing you have begun, it shall greatly multiply and increase in the name of Jesus. Every small thing you have begun shall greatly multiply. And here be our Savior, yes, we may be here the amount. Yes, you be my baby, yeah, the amount. Yes, you be my baby, yeah, the amount. Yes, you be my baby, yeah, the amount. Yes, you be my baby, yeah, the amount. Yes, you be my baby, yeah, the amount. If it be our sassy, yeah, the amount. Your bonifu be our best solo with Jumaso. Your best solo, Awaliaso. Your best solo, Sika Samson. Yes, you must jump to Melo.

0: That is our next prayer topic. Yabompa Radika Satchem said. Radika Chem said, Nipa BT me. That has been your life. The Lord is saying to me that there are many more people. You are listening to me and praying with me. This has been your greatest prayer. And this has been your greatest stress. This has been your greatest problem. Your humble beginning always go waste. But I can promise you and tell you without a doubt.
1: Hallelujah!
0: After this prayer session, I said, after this prayer session, it shall never go waste. Somebody can say, it shall never go waste. 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
0: hear the word of the Lord.

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If you are on Facebook, please share the page. 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If you are on Facebook, go ahead and share. 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
0: Proverbs chapter 22, verse number 9. 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

0: Leopold, Yanbo Sandalia. My God, my God. Are you there? Read it for me. Oh yeah, Proverbs, Pastor Les. Who am I? Proverbs chapter 22, verse number 9. Proverbs 22 and the verse number 9. Okay, read it for me.
1: Proverbs chapter 22, verse 9.
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4: Oyamiefo nya insira. 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
0: My God. Yan kaya me see the verse number.
6: Just go there, papa.
0: The verse number 11. No. To asoma mie.
1: Verse 10. Cast out the scoffer. And contention will leave. Yes, strife and reproach will cease. Verse 11. He who loves purity of heart and has grace on his lips, the king will be his friend.
5: My God.
0: Kai 12 ni biem. Kai 12 no so.
1: Verse 12. The eyes of the Lord preserve knowledge, but he overthrows the words of the faithless.
0: Quick, after you call Psalm 90, verse number 17. Psalm 90 and the verse number 17, real quick. Psalm 90, verse number 17. My God.
1: I will pray.
0: Uh-huh. And let the
1: beauty of the Lord our God be upon us.
0: Somebody shout amen.
3: Amen.
0: Continue.
1: And establish the work of our hands.
0: Apostle, yeah. Okay, I won't want my clinic and tin ye. Philip, as of a country, mammy.
4: Mekai, David, and you are conono. Do a song. Now, my Rabbi and Yanko Pong and Nimtia and Ryan. So,
0: come on, somebody, you didn't say amen.
4: May kind David in Yom at your corner, and such a mood to answer
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4: Rabbi and Yanko Pong and Nimtia and Ryan.
0: Ryan, so amen.
4: Nayan San at Dumaso,
3: amen.
4: Manunya ye and Mayan.
0: Yeah, or say, and let the beauty of the Lord our God be upon us.
3: Amen.
0: And establish thou the work of our hands.
3: Amen.
0: Yeah, the works of our hands establish thou if. We will shy and sanu numa. Pejansa was right. Lift up your hands. Pejansa was wrong. You're fine and then. Many of us, the work you do is terribly bad. And your cry is terribly bad. But this is the word of the Lord said. And let the beauty of the Lord, our God, the beauty, not the ugly. He said, let the beauty of the Lord, our God, be upon us. And establish thou. The work of our hands upon us. Nyame man animu tie said nyame animu tie tie no embra ye dwuma so. I declare over every man and every woman. Abo shanda da badia. I speak and declare over your life and your family. May the Lord bless your handwork. Me say there will some som biara ebe ye ye fitin ekro. There will sa ebe som ebe ye ye wo Yesu dey mo. You see, I declare as a servant of the Most High God, whatever that you would touch shall greatly multiply and increase in the name of Jesus Christ. Last two months, I am marching him. You oh God, remember me program no.
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0: Before I ever call you as Lady B. Lady B, Oba, sorry, what's it up? What's it, Papa? Medica. Oba solo wonya kremonin so oba program ni bi wonya kremonin so menim se mo hoya enso wo ye dey okuma yafi. She is not a Muslim but she is wearing mayafi. Adentia or the can ye pe na che no nto o hide e no dey be bom pa ye ana me busa na say e ka so se da wo de nipa 7 ka de ni sika wo ne husa awodene ka
5: good voice
0: aye 25,000 which is 250 but so what the bigger 500 the big 400 aye penache no and we wea no hunde be bompae when I was talking to the woman, the Lord opened my eyes and I realized that the woman's hand was cursed. Often inside, no me a cancer. And said, no me can cancer. So for a dear will be a ye be in one qua, what don't suck a pet? When you don't suck, I have a problem. And then you're making me cancer, say, yeah, mom, Pyman. And do you know what I did? I anoint the hand of the woman. Pompey, mama, meninsa. Thursday we last week Thursday Oba Solo Oba nu ngu mayafi she came to church last week me se kena onyame ya dem a kena no pa e ji se bia u be ma mo sam na su kwan ja de ni de bia ne bra la pass this cause park in the so last week na nya sam kitu a me se kena be check bra bi ma me ne ba last week nu ngu mayafi ye pon ye me se mi hu bia sister ne twen ya e hu me na sam ne se wo se papa or catch the pastor's neighbor because of person will be so see the mommy to mommy and a money buy or buy an assembly say or say daddy but yeah 1 month to almost in 2 months almost 2 months in it what to me to your canine now the busana say a year day if I put a small kind was in a down for be tia someone was in a down for be the champagne every abruptly London abagana or tongue and another for no money be so on tongue now the funny thing is and then another for the man on and now oil be a bomb pay go so and a communion one your bomb pay go so oh God remember me no and only be called container name no petting in a go so for my miniature say 1 week time and now it was a restaurant to be any be about be including more crab more any some more so be a booting able to champagne in the night so for or send the profit to Nyaya was almost 2 billion and I'm down for no I trust him on because now down for this what the baby are a bit me take it 3 months and son answer but within a week or two need answer and I saw for sister and I down for not and I feel not down for any partner and no me business now, or send a damn for the search, and I won't find a man solid teaching us on Baba Solid. Because I damn for the say, baby, I walk on one and near money by an ass on Fanning Coho. And I'll see one who will need my near Drubi and a FTP Pimpai Boy. You're not here, FTP, not just to say a rade. I said, I don't know. Message on Fanning Branty, Chord, and I damn for neighbor. Was it daddy? 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

afepe jan su no frasie kasa speak in tongues kasa gu bompa ye gu su no so begin to speak in tongues begin to speak in tongues come on now somebody lift up your voice speak out speak over the water come on now come on now come on now speak over it right now kasa gu su no so kasa gu su no so kasa gu su kasa gu su le maria ta masanda ba ya paya da barosa rapaya da la la la la sanda. 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

0: 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And this is what the Lord said. The Lord said, Bernard, every day. Listen to me, every dead hand. Monday, na me can be bitch around, say, me call America, there was a crazy, terrible testimony. Bia, and mami jina phone, so na me soon. Testimony, mami soon. Normally, in Crawford, me dear dancer, na a shock me. But sad testimony, we jamin sem. Or baby and a band Nante, was a crown were 14 years. Or Nante da. 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They say, what? 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Jesus. 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I feel a crane casse pastor Bernard. 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Amen. I say the soul declare say by the fire of the Holy Ghost,
1: by the fire of the Holy Ghost
0: and the authority in our Lord Jesus Christ,
1: the authority in our Lord Jesus Christ.
0: Oh God my Father, if I anoint my hand with this water,
1: every dead thing in my life,
0: every dead finances,
1: dead business,
0: let life of God come in it in the name of Jesus. I feel me wish you so be a good it. Obetimia, she kit where be good in seven. They are my FTPP. Me kwa America no be catch them so for. Ose papa. They are my intimate FTPP boy is century. Now testimony spa. 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What do you should be good in seven? 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
1: Amen.
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1: Amen.
0: Trusting you for a miracle.
1: Amen.
0: Trusting you for your move. Now, oh God, my Father,
1: Amen.
0: I declare that let there be a mighty move over their life.
1: Amen.
0: Let there be a mighty move over their destiny.
1: Amen.
0: In the name of Jesus Christ,
1: Amen.
0: Arise thou power of God,
1: Amen.
0: And do unique and shocking thing in the life of everyone.
1: Amen.
0: May the heart desires of you never go dry.
1: Amen.
0: May you see the manifestations of the desires of your heart.
1: Amen.
0: Amen.
1: Amen.
0: Amen. Sodia, Wadia, Eradema, Eradena, Mount, Ayadessa, Eradena, Mount.

0: blood of Jesus. May the Lord work on it in the name of Jesus. Father, I thank you for your move and your glory. In the name of God the Father, God the Son, and God the Holy Spirit. Amen. 7 times. Amen.
1: Amen.
0: Amen.
1: Amen.
0: Thank you, Holy Spirit.
2: So
0: for him, for some time now, and near my year basapa. Now a radicum in control said, and near me said Daniel Mount. When you be hunu near my different. Why you won't fast and abo home pie but over so de biano? Or day I'll be soon be even a net and necra make a wasim you or so then we couldn't woo. And when yatia would ya join in pie boy woo be. A radisimin control say yampa and ya do bonny fashion. Then no. So Jesus semin control say and yeduma. A radisimin control say emmem. That is the word of the Lord. Now listen to me. A radic has actually said this word is for 21 people. If it is a ne edi kokopim, wukwada esen neti de radike. Eni pam makumako 21 bi minimum. But a radic has actually said there is a shocking testimony. Last week, Thursday, said wuba soli ya winim de make. Make ya yasona meka say a radic catch them say in the next 15 to 20 minutes. Will be better dance here on the phone so I want them how my engine I be home and through 10 minutes of crowd lady be a me bomb by a man on a open visa omumuano I saw them one money are testing and say a man a visa it won't ramage in a visa no now this study dream you can do soon a bed ni muha
2: as sometimes one
0: maybe near a camp because you can't draw but me can't hear your mania here a radiman and parliament a radiman and parliament a radi catch him say nipa 21 bt me muntin ye if it in neko kopim and nena watching I heard the Lord saying to me that there is a shocking because a shocking chere say a radi ma dance bia emu o rem a bed you won't say me yamede brew now listen to me sir in nipa 21 a radi catch him say mima mu number we listen na munyi nara mi music bi adin pe a cdb never bought for the case Ewurade I am part of the 21 people and I want to sow this seed to claim my own menim ebia 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about for a long time then trust me, you are part of this. 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For so, what can one make can no crutch or say fit in a copy and then I watch him say, Yamia no coffwa, who be afraid the Adansia, a best shock will be a with you. So, Genambano, me the manager and tell me a year 05 number 95. My God, yes, I feel about 57 number 67. Let's number 5-7. A year 05. Number 9.
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0: 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I can send him a 2,000 five times. Five times. I send him one day. So 5 days. Now I say, what? I said, Papa, you drew your baby. I'm so wow. Sometimes in Jamaica, I say, I'm going to grow. But Obi or Honoma, I won't count. It won't touch you, but yeah, can't. I don't say, Babu, can see Nyamia Kasa Preko. Now, me, dear, I'm going to grow so. And I'm at here. It's normally one night and then you're a yes, I do more mono. Say, I make a supper. Ubos, I would think, can be so what can't want to pebine ye. A book crowd wouldn't be, but Ubos, a bibit me shall say, what do you boss be crack up? What do you say, bibica, what do you pebine ye? Who say, I need Yamine Casacho. I need Yamine Casacho. Messer Bonambanibium. It's a number no. Now what dear Adechia he a 100 studio, a 50 studio, a 20 studio, a 200 studio. Me se pa for dear busa radi who see nipa 21 me kan ho. Me mame ho 7 days from now. 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feebo 5 7 no ambo 6 7 thank you Holy Spirit a feesabo 5 7
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0: freedom time print partners what your old TV crana will share eguso you can pick the number 0595 no ambo 5 7 6 7 5 7 0 5 9 5 5 7 6 7 5 7 5 7 6 7 5 7 young lady be utie me awrade kasa kire me say we nursing no wo de to obi store no and I wo hwe obi store a provision shop and I will tell you 400 Ghana Cedi a month. What chill pa? And I will name a bonfire. What trap precise ya yet be bibia yen fro sister? Sandy part 21 woke home. Tifa number na ye wate. Mind be wootie me wo ye contractor. Wo contract wo sisi a dine. And rade catch them say, oh, per contract be a free MPP for you ho. Wo be ne do anim. Na any pan wo friend cra won febi. Me no woka say Radi catch him say better to say 3 years ni to 2 years ni won't yeah what if you won't chill. I'm a problem crazy when we're in tem. 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
0: 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baby, freedom. Your number will come. More friend, Munyai. 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I feed your second number will come. And also your 0244. Yes, number 115. Number 618 0244 but 115 wabo afibo 618 0244 115 na wabo 618 obabi wonyem doctors for na kachro say omukwa koyi operation usuro
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4: freedom the Lord has done it. Weakness in prayer has made kings become beggars, and beggars are riding on horses. According to scripture, 1 Peter chapter 4 verse 7 says, the end of the world is coming soon. Therefore, be earnest and disciplined in prayer. For this reason, Freedom Time Praying Partner, FTPP, is inviting all to join this power-packed prayer program every Sunday, Monday, Tuesday, and Wednesday midnight, 12 p.m. on... This power pack program is being led by Reverend Bernard Owusu Ansah.
0: Everything in you that attract evil people,
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0: By the blood of Jesus Christ of Nazareth, we kill it by fire.
1: Amen.
4: Don't forget that the fervent prayer of a righteous man availeth much. Therefore, be part of this program. For any information, call 0244 115 618.
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Dear one who know. 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Dear one name. 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Ever radin and coupon and him. 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

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For Bible. FM. 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

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Deliver us from temptation. Deliver us from the evil one. Do not lead us into temptation, but deliver us from the evil one. There are evil people on this planet Earth. Ebinu wo hono mo ye nipa boni fo, omo ye wudi fo, omo ye moja pa fo. And it's in Nano Paul Gusu Yemi Yamijuma. Now, sit down with you for Pi Bono. Was this a mobile pie among Kaime? Several debate in a sample pono, Nahinta Sampro, Edia Mammy. Never dear Jimmy are free, Nipa Bonnie for some of his air. And you will be a and will watch it anymore. And you will be a and you will be a and will watch it anymore. Enti asasi so yetie ye kwa ye ba no ba bi e tɔwade ye ne ebinum na ho efia yetim ye ne ebinum na te ho brono yetie so bi ho asori ye wo ebi wo ho ebusua ya wadim ebi wo ho ebusua wo be warim ebi wo ho o ma mi ebusua mu wo ebi wo ho o papa ebusua mu wo ebi wo ho. And it's in a year born pioneer silver, they said. Who now was summa or jeer? And they bet jeer, woman. Now, who now was share what permu day? 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And it's a more a year and crown. Look at some piety Baku. And it's a more abusia and watry. Luke chapter 1, verse 68. Sir, I can't say with me, no. Yet the yam pie bop. Yet the yen in a swap. I say, you won't crack Kenya and GDA. At the empire, no more empire, dry empire, slam pie bop. I shall pie bona, yan nantin pie boom. 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E yenu ma bibri.

Unina, if you are born for this, say, Ebiema, ever years to kiss to Dima, or Bonifona, or town funa, Nancy say, a Bonibia was a set, ever did see your free man, ever did see your free man, ever years to kiss to Dima, ever do what Sam said, Yan Tafu Bon Samna, one Nam Sajata, I will boom, El Pedro Benyana, now 1 minute, ever did see. Ever did GA, ever yesterday, ma, abandoned day, and we ready day, Nasa training for a journey to our Onya or GA, ever the journey to our Yanir Kunia, Yanir Nanumia, ma, any yasif for any dear fire winina, Yanir Dofonina, Yanir Tiafonina, ever the journey to our ever did GA. Ever did GM, ever yesterday, ma, wa usuma or GM, ever GM, oh my, na

But so can say yes to them. Every day, show up on Monday. They walk out for you home. They watch the chef for you home. They watch the CMI. Every day, I did watch the CMI. Every day, show up on Monday. Now, I'm ready.

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Would now we are near Marcus here? Would ye near Marcus here? Would ye near Marcus here? Would ye near Marcus here? 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

send you prayer request Eddie Abba. Ubetumi send you prayer request Eddie Abba in a form of text message. O send a prayer request in the form of text message. O di udin ebe di kain. 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Just send your prayer request in the form of text message. O send a prayer request in the form of text message. O di udin ebe di kain. 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Number I'll send the prayer request in Afaso AA 0244 744 204 0244 744 204 05394 33128 05394 33128 O send the prayer request in the form of text message. O do din ebe di kain. 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Enti wana epese send the prayer request in en send you on prayer request in famra. Wana epese e freno en chen kakra en chebiya yebe biye kwa ima. Yafa afre fo na etiye fo kakra. Ebrin sun se ube fre. Name one a person send the prayer request, you know, and send the one prayer request ephemera in the form of text message. Send you prayer request in Fabra in the form of text message. Would you din a baby kind? Never be a new person who bought home pie, you know, I de toss me, you know, never be a wa with ye and I de toss me, and sir. Everybody shall say, oh, yes, sir. Sending on SMS. WhatsApp and I say voice note Fabre Yana Yansabeka. SMS, WhatsApp and I say voice note send Fabra. Na Yansabeka. Number I'll send the prayer request in Afasuno AA 0244 744 204 0539433128. Asempa FM 94.7 and our Sugusua Utie. Jumadia, a young pibo Jumadia was a gusua with ye. Ya two din se or tinin in piba in more din. A yen no ma bibri. A brother be a dear chin uquada. Uquada be a dear chin ya wada. Ya wada be a dear chin fiada. 2 a.m. to 4 a.m. 2 a.m. to 4 a.m. Tuesday into Wednesday. 2 a.m. to 4 a.m. Wednesday into Thursday, 2 a.m. to 4 a.m. Thursday into Friday, 2 a.m. to 4 a.m. And I said, Jumadie Ebaso, Ewo Asempa FM 94.7. 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
0: 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Kojo Awurade nhyira wo. 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
0: 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Amen. Amen. Amen. Amen. Amen. Amen. Amen. Amen. Amen. Amen. Amen. Amen. Amen. Amen. Amen. Amen. Amen. Amen. Amen. Amen. Amen. Amen. Amen. Amen. Amen. Amen. Amen. Amen. Amen. Amen. Amen. Amen. Amen. Amen. Amen. Amen. Amen. Amen. Amen. Amen. Amen. Amen. Amen. Amen. A brother be a dear chin who quarter be a dear chin yawada, and a yawada be a dear chin a fiada, and a said jumedi a basso. Midi a de Solomon Jesse a jicum. A radin shall be brave. U prayer requested obey to me as Sandy at the abba. Obey to me as send you prayer requested at the abba. In a form of text message. And who do din a bidi kinda ni opese and you won't pay aye de tossumi no never be a wa witi aye de tossumi and sa. 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

0: mipi.
1: They were waiting for him to swell up or suddenly fall down dead. But when they had waited a long time and saw no misfortune come to him, they changed their mind and said that he was a god.
0: From henceforth, you will be referred to as you are also a god.

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0: Akrofono, Bible say they were expecting that something will happen to him. They were expecting he will fall down and died. 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
1: Summer hits and suddenly you need snacks for the car, the pool, the park, and nothing at the

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1: But sempa
0: 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Shake it off. The Bible says that Paul shook it off. Shook the snake off. 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
0: Bible say they waited and waited and waited. 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

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He took it easy. What a revelation, now, man. Paul took it easy. I mean, come on. It was so easy. Paul took it easy. Paul will be woo, Paul will be woo. No, Paul say, take it easy. Yedi ebe yewu na msusu. Verse 6 in the say, verse 28. They were waiting for him to swell up or suddenly fall down. Dead. We are sick. But when they had waited a long time, yakaso obebu ache wu. When they have waited a long time and saw no misfortune come to him, they changed their mind. May God cause people to change their minds about you. Their expectation about you will not come to pass. I say people will change their mindset about you because their expectation about you will not come to pass. Because God is in control. God is in control. God is in control. And that their expectation, they thought what happens to everyone will also happen to you.

Asampa mre wutie on Asampa 94.7 with your AME introductory message. Introductory. Obetimi ahwe live on Facebook.

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And during one night, the Lord Jesus revealed himself to Paul. And our catcher and he said, we have mentioned what he me count on a woundy in the power worship in Baku Krengu. And Penny and Pa or sorry, and whom who's who did you know? See, are they? And what no, I say, ah. 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
0: 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I want to assure somebody on this platform that your case is different. Catch na wo se my case is different. Somebody tell yourself my case is completely different. It happened to people and they die. It has happened to me and nothing will happen to me. In the name of Jesus, even though the serpent has beaten me, and everybody that the serpent bites, you are supposed to die. But as for Paul, he did not die. People expectation. And yes, I know I'm not tying you. Name Obi Awo we ya ka wo pa de. Wo be kwa wo bua wo di wo di pusa grawa ma wo be kwa. Wo be kwa. But omo hwani mu ti jano hwani mu wo se mu de me nko wo we de. O ka wa. Eh between 1 to 5 minutes me hwa de. 1 to 5 minutes fi anya po. 5 to 10 minutes free anya no 10 to 20 20 to 30 30 to 1 hour after one week in our say the guy is a god. Roman Galef what was slogan be who come say Yesu what say what's Mukan say was he a good idea? Was he there? Oh, Nyami was a bibisa. How about now? Honto. So I want to wa. Nefri wada. I want to encourage somebody this morning. If you are serving the living God, don't think. Don't take it for granted.
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0: Don't think it's a. Aye, adi hunu bina wosomne. Aye, ain't it necessary one kasa. Personally, you must know the Lord for yourself. When you say, Kiva Mana, Omo Kase, Eye Kayesu Nua Paul, Kanu Wasamu, Didimu, Di no kura say, Jesus, we know. Paul, we know. Who are you? Me say, sa wo pesa wo sum nyame a eye a personal relationship, personal commitment. Entina eya ye kan say, I accept Jesus as my Lord. That is number one. Two, my personal savior, my Lord and personal savior. And I want to encourage you. I want to recommend Jesus to you. I want to recommend the Lord Jesus to you. Because he came to die and shed his blood. He shed his blood for you. He died for you on the cross. John 3:16 says, for God so loved the world that he gave his only begotten son, that whosoever believe in him will not perish but have everlasting life. Have you taken advantage? Have you accepted Christ as your Lord and personal savior? Do you believe that Jesus died for you? Paul wrote in the book of Romans chapter 10, verse 9 and 10, if you confess with your mouth Jesus as Lord and believe in your heart that God has raised him from the dead, you shall be saved. What do you want to pay mu kase Yesu ni ewurade? 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
1: eba hello wala
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0: 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Was it aya wanya ura? Was it aya mi Yesu no awota me no? No ono oma ne report no was Yesu kaka ho se wo. Edema will say, "We better talk for Pumano Daddy Kuti. It is hard for you to kick against the prick." Ebenu Mudu, it is hard for you. Upo, if you don't know, when it so bobo, but ball we ya, oh boy dear, when it that would daddy ne bobo. I feel no Jihonan who was so bibri, that pupum yes is a channel. Said you're ready, man. You're ready, man. You're ready. Say, whoa, may you? Oh, be coming, wasem. Anthony Jacare. Ah, Kabila. May we say we share on Facebook? Kabila. TikTok. How do you Facebook now? Kabila. And I didn't want to join him on TikTok because and the Facebook, no, we never de kura yeno. Kabila. Kabila. Kabila, Yesu no aye kase ye de huma Yesu no. 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Nemum onkwa gye nti. Comfort Asare. Is that Asare? Asane. Also are joining me on Facebook. A lot of people. Ena. Are you at 05? So I join me live. What be you not here? Where see? I saw you. You didn't want here. Ah, no, no, no. Man, you can't want it. Oh, man, you can't. What do you first see me? Why? Adafo, me catch that was say Christosum and yet. Kwa enye kwa bi kwa yesum bi kwa nengrofu akofa brofu religion. You must know Jesus. Ese wanka se uhunu Yesu. 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
0: They show no sign. 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
1: 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Ma project no esu ma ye mfasuwa wine. Wine. 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And Rana may share a Sanjia Chimago. One must say, if you are here, one way, you paid the 27 market. I don't know, Bubu Guna Hini Yankuro. If you are here, so is it going to solve our problem? And Rao Bini meeting come over UK. And was here. Now, oh, so for Uba Hano. Shops like a sea, I can see a commodity no near the Adeno. Eh? So, who time on 5 o'clock? No, my pom. Abridge. So, if this is the vision near yen throughout the country, na Yamiambem, not say near Omwashas, you went to me and me and your baby, I said, me so many interest, woman. Nyame priority. Eh, omani hi am Bible. 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Paul anye mistake ewo 1 Timothy 2. 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
1: mutun be ye ne e be bua oman ni mufo no enti ya mo mpaye wo de tena ho na ka se eh e de na so fu ikike wo de wo de me bo bebre me wo de wo ti ha. 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Woodia, bo, anything on your heart. 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
0: Manda Baratis Kundesuki and Alabasa and Deha, Ayanda Zaka and Delibizuki and Alabasia Deha, Mola Kumia Dashi Kandelibese and Deha, Yanda Zaka and Delibizuki and Alabasa and Delamo.

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0: Ewurade ma wo nsa so wo Yesu Kristo ki Yatoro shende zakaya lebezia de a ando mashaka yandele beziki andala basia de a mushaki andala basia de amen and amen
1: amen.
0: For the sake of time, give it to us switch now. My sister Rose Samponsa, sister Rose, Yami Shrao, sister Rose, Mema watching. Waba TikTok. From last week, you know, baby, making kind of Second Samuel chapter 2. Yeah, chichire wo man aman chichire ho asem nti na ema making kind sa scripture Second Samuel chapter 2 from verse 18. Now, Mamenka said, and I'll pay Pastor Ima, me ba Reverend Doctor.
1: Amen. I receive.
0: Emmanuel. Olenu. Ama Olenu.
1: Yes.
0: Yes. Oh, yes. Oh, yes. Oh, yes. Oh, yes. Oh, yes.
1: Oh, yes. Oh, yes. Oh,
0: yes. Oh, yes.
1: Oh, yes. Oh, yes. Oh, yes.
0: Oh, yes. Oh, yes. Oh, yes.
1: Fashion ya miado.
0: Papa Abigail Ameni Boateng.
1: Fashion ya miado. Ni pa.
0: Grace and mercy seat. I say, Reverend, God bless you. Anti. Oba pase. Nei, nani birthday no?
1: Fashion. Ni birthday.
0: Ni birthday, sorry.
1: Which was yesterday.
0: The birthday was yesterday.
1: His 60th birthday.
0: And then you can only say.
1: Sunday
0: Thanksgiving
1: Nyamea Adoma and a pop between the hours of 9
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1: We're spending a bit of time.

0: e wo se coach ni so e tro e di koma FIFA
1: said in saka
0: se sika no de e kan kodu ye na fe mensai den
1: aka
0: na FIFA enso atro e di abre has to folks se on this day nipa wo de ne kan atro se on saka enti from this time to this time obetimi ato obetimi a register player obetimi I say and as you left this eye tabo na ye de eto so no
1: okay
0: e de free so enti until say FIFA be babo ntine no de ametian say pass ne nyen adwen say obeba babo ntine abi lead eye communication o say FIFA ba what you say enti omo twen say FIFA na ebetro publicly ababo ntine na omo abekirim sampa has a clear ne ho efisa I can enu ye de ametian production e ka chem say omo
1: wi say ko
0: omo twen say has a payment
1: e ko da ben
0: Umuchase payment.
1: Papa call da bay.
0: No ni ase me, but matise ko my production and mame green light into matise payment ko.
1: Eko
0: payment ko. Inti I say Renny Hednick atro at the FIFA to notify FIFA say afim insa.
1: Baba, na me bisa say call da bay because me me do ka. Baba tio ne kono ehia anamotu so wa chire. Nya say call ye na na papa na atia da wo. Coach ni hia ni sika no. Papa do fa amra kwan so e ma pressure say tu ya ni sika ma no. It is na what you na papa what you any sika mana so also man pressure say anamo so no so to no so to because for that you know no when him say you transfer window next month 23rd na papa end it is just ekwa na say what the ho na we say ekwa keke wo say ekwa no o ma coach ni hu say wo je no wo ma wo anje na hogunu so wo je no na pese mntua wade am tisa matua ma wa when him say you are under registration as your top players. Eti kwa anamon be na utua, yensu ya affecti as a club. Because anamon usu nti no, for the past yam fano, kwa wenye ye, nye, from August 21st, ebe si next month ya ye ure mino, na wenye ya. 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
0: Yeah. Babi, ya sure, se, umuye payment, ni die. There will be discussions, they say, yeah, ye payment, so that this upcoming season, ye bit me, a top players, and I said register players. Yes, sir. Discussion.
1: Bibi and sequence a coin over me who over my mouth for
0: woo. Or Bob and Tim class would trust his yard. May I meet here? If you far cut time at 12 and publicly, my union who say, has it here? Has it
1: been? Did you know Crano and also Crania a him a corner?
0: And little major production team now asked him the DNA say, a cordia, we ain't train FIFA. Say FIFA and far communicate publicly, Mabon say, now House of Folk is cleared from all debt. And now, what do you
1: mean? Me there, omu tu wana mo. FIFA no, nipa ne wo no ye juma. 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
0: I'm sure say heart for you aware of

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2: okay
0: what I say, yeah, my own ma. And obi any wa or beba kotoko, no free why then ever be no fee se what do club or no bonnet papa or bedia to me oba. And now you be a beba. It is supporters, you know. Na papa, said ye heart of kotoko call last season, you know. A dear bakwa amwa kotoko as a club or no. Papa mimi who say ye kwa supporters no so at the pressure emma club or no edu baby and also kahumbi. Because sir coaches were training grounds who reason say team in performance but the pressure would be called my Karim Duto every team no yeah. Papa more team no Karim Duto call you know bibi anywhere say say biem edu ba bia pressure na ye de ema coaches na ba kotoko no aya na no den because who the coach aba e bia coach ni ye de ne ba you 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
2: yeah
0: 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club on no our form. Eighty say supporters no episode this time around. Nsachaya mpainfua ye technical team. And the technical team coaches bia abba biano. Or mon form support no and tomachi. Because minim se board no enim de. Board no nim de umbeti mia ye edia momo and so moko formo. Board no fiti prekupe and kofa this coaches in ma.
2: Yeah.
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1: And any problem?
0: You want copper quality, Mreo. No one copper quality. I'm also, you want to compete with the best. Well, head the SR won't be competing with the best. Nini na anko Mreano, na supporters di omeni atu board so. BBI a board, BBI a board. But you see, yes opportunity, ye dia. Yes, ye input, any kwa yebe faswa, yebe financially, yebe support to team, non so, eka ubi. E du bebi ya, bosume beso kwa na ubi, e yini momo, e free so. 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On fan too many ate. 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Debi ya ye koma
1: chia. Nano, nida kukache se umushe Fabu Census nasina. Ipa be 28,000 pena contribute.
0: Ywe.
1: And si kakra uma contribute no. A little over 200,000 Ghana cedis.
0: Che.
1: Enkwe ni mukra. Enfata sante.
0: And so your body, supporters, a bet you mutia pieces here. No, they hope for you by crowd you for Fasubi.
1: The hope in your show.
0: Among your Ibia, but support papa supporters were who? Plenty among come home, Ubo say we are banner. Now we soon call for Babia. Yeah, we say, but you're certain in Beguase. Ninano, say, Cabo Mama. Season the Bia and paying for bed on Babia, but without unity, no, the Bia Ambassador.
1: Okay. Abusha for some perfect senior 94.7. A lot to la Maminya a year this a year beautiful graduation ceremony be a basso mami eny and no em free ho. Joel mami the picture of this beautiful damsel our US of A and ne graduation na graduation no enye keto akra live on the YouTube page mami mfonino ne mami ye program no kama pa na afi mi wea yetumi akoyenim na yetumi ayidi akani nyina no edie fio na minu ya ba no jowo ne ho fe pa nidin eye Angela A. Benhard. 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Now the party will be 6 p.m. to 11:30 p.m. on Saturday, August 15th, 2026, at 2886 Airport Drive, Columbus, Ohio, 43219. And no, and the address, sir, a graduation party, no, so now a Thanksgiving and the church service, no, at 10 o'clock, and so AM Pepe on the 16th of August, 2026, it was 3360 Parrot BLVD, Columbus, Ohio, 43219. And so, and if you're friend, housewarming, 4 p.m. on Sunday, the 16th of August, 2026, at 9096 Crescent View, Dr. N.W. Canal. Winchester, OH 43110. And I said, you made the Kesipa, Baswa, and Yasim Kwan. And ye Jina Kwenya is so, to insafre all the special guests, you know. I said, they should make a date, never be late. And I'm saying, it's Angela's graduation. Angela A. Benhard. Angela A. Benhard, and I'm informing you, a very beautiful damsel. A very beautiful damsel. And you made you Ebaso, we university, the Yale School of Nursing, and the degree no in psychiatry, mental health, and a nurse practitioner, and Ebaso. So beautiful graduation ceremony and so enti yenia yenim Angela A. Bernhard ne mame ye Asante for hima wo Ohio and say US of A no graduation date no na me dia ma mom yenko tie na chi na bibia enye kama enye easy say obe graduate as a psychiatry nurse and a professional doctor in the United States of America enti uwe ni degree say a nurse fata say ye celebrate no ema bibia enye kama ba do hwe nanim a na say ni din ne honam ese what you say Angela A. Bernhard and a very beautiful damn so congratulations to you Angela and to your mom and all the invitees I beba beta on the day na bibia so etimi akoy fantastic PK and anyway Eddie Abijaya, yeah, and also Eddie Fio 0302216545. Allah,
0: Papa, 31st deadline for club licensing.
1: Club licensing,
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0: 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My unko en nam for some enjuju mo biya because the biya ebenya problema. Ejina, ye league ni befa ejina venue no so.
1: They say club licensing board Kwame Benue ako. We gya adwuma na to.
0: Baba, we as say the odwen ne ho.
1: Kwame say o make decisions.
0: Obi am fa nya adwuma.
1: Ya to agu.
0: Ni ya to agu.
1: Because obeka wa ha last season say
0: be baby bebre a ono kwa on jin tum. But ono ba o the report na ban na ya to agu. Enti san hwehwe ni mu adwuma da bi o mo ya. Tambia players in the back, administrators in the back, kwa no, venue where the enye, venue where the enye no, papa, e nipa neji tum, venue where enye save, venue where enye save no, e nipa neji tum, 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
1: as of enra na clubs are fully o ma submit o ma application no Accra House of Folk submitted
0: okay
1: Asante Kotoko fully was submitted
0: okay
1: Dreams FC are submitted Medema Sporting Club are submitted FC Samatest 1996 are submitted
0: fine
1: All Blacks United are submitted
0: solid
1: Baseke Holy Stars are submitted Na clubs are omo application no in progress. Just as since we are mumguso a omo.
0: Aka 2 days, you know.
1: Aye, as of Enra, minim Enra in the by the close of the day na kusir. WB United ne die e hangi.
0: Be hangi.
1: Karela United e hangi. Bechem United
0: e hangi.
1: Port City e hangi. And afi Vision FC and so die e hangi.
0: E hangi.
1: Clubs are not yet started. Clubs not yet started.
0: Clubs not yet started.
1: On
0: shas, you don't know why you want to do
1: Adriana Stars.
0: Oh, Bregu, wow.
1: Chelsea.
0: Huh?
1: Bebiani Gold Stars. Heart of Lions. FC Ashanti Gold. Young Apostles. Now, by this communication, the club licensing department is telling the clubs, they said, the club licensing department has urged all clubs yet to complete their submissions to expedite the process and ensure that all mandatory licensing documents are uploaded to the club licensing online platform, that the CLOP, on or before Friday, the 31st of the 31st, 2026. The TSA. The GFA reiterates that compliance with the club licensing regulation is mandatory for participation in the 2026-2027 Ghana Premier League, and clubs are encouraged to avoid last-minute submission to ensure a smooth and successful licensing process. And Tomi just said, one farmer, 2026-2027 season, and yeah, they are. Ubetimi ya bobi.
0: Sani yepe.
1: But umbetimi diya ye juma.
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1: ana ye ba ye be se abehwe se the commitment a Ghana ban a year for your clubs no e ye 1 million Ghana cedi each for the clubs no this year e ba
0: ana se e ma
1: na update a ye piki kakran ye ba be din koma be do fortunate a ye be ba behwe eno dan chen a that production house ye the APL a ye dey the broadcast right share wo mun sem e ma edu ba bi yet me first half of the game. Na second half wako hwe cartoons kakra. First half ne ma second half no wa hwe kakra. Any the type of coverage om de ma eh. In fact, omso wo omo issues no om challenges kakra. Because at a point, na ye se budgeting a ye problem dia mom. Sika, omo be transport omo equipment to and fro and publicity materials ne ade omo sika no so eke omo kakra and all that. So I think I was here nyan lessons learned from the previous season.
0: Yeah.
1: Now for your modifications in the upcoming season. And to your barber share, yes, you can buy a committed.
0: So,
1: say, 1 million a bar. And now say you be paid a 1 million, 1.5. And now you be tissue. A buying young for so I will see car ma air clubs nana. Because don't forget, say, Sikano, Nanya, you are cheddy. Then you see car, woman, you say, you bring your revenue after. We mu ebe try leaks is yin yin ewie na o menya mfaso emfaso ba ya aban betimi atoa so na watimi akura eye clubs na sene
0: asama
1: yi say any city latest no abuja 14 okay. Ya the same common any coverage no ensem nyina no ebe ba yen kwa ngwa no so na ye ma Ghana phone so en kabi 0302216546 Oba, no one is snappy now. Obi so to me, Abaso. Hello, good morning.
2: Good morning.
1: Yes, I'm Pacho Mweni.
2: Pacho Mweni, Afablos.
1: Yo.
2: I don't know one kind. Come for cappuccino. And then another sample for the incoming PRO. What's your one kind here?
1: I'm so much yo.
2: Another sample for you, such a no.
1: And
2: you know why? Maybe I will be another one kind of one. I'm not
1: na kotoko eyi PR dada o David Obin ba o na ba o incoming incoming dada ben
2: na ada na sa bo ni onu sun ya kotoko ni
1: so but me ka se appointment da badada incoming efri hin
2: o de e tun lo am tam danta ti de wa e be mun tuma se bre
1: mate yen koi
2: eh are na de ma mi cha o ko ti fo ni na especially proper for no ene taxi for no ene private for no o se be bi aye wo no nti no the young Mutama, which is a sempa, and just let us say about you and yet my power, mobile, Samantha Womina. Mina, we shall say, and some are a strong match, my boss will be seen by this time. Need not trust you, need not see here, and the Boma Gana football. Did you say, Nia Yamuna Munina Mude, Alaska Gana Funny, and every day, Gana football, a baby. Papa, many problem, Pane, Dubedia, players, and so on, Omidago Tamanoso, Ebobono. Sir, and spirit, how would you wake up? I said, yeah, boss said, yeah, boss said, but if only a boom dick at the bar, and the president of boom dick bar. Papa, the
1: one.
2: Aye. And I didn't try to see car. Say, you need to play. Now you should play on one ball, one club, now one ball. Now, about a sense of Santa Cotoco, and all the court is a medium. Now, when you know one more, let them be a TCC commander, do a man and some coach. And yes, I'm saying to players, no, I almost have no society with it, season with you. The Fanta players look around, near Pampo, near Pamuino, or the players who see the idea, say, Catalomo, Musa de Moyen, Papa, Miniman Lucino, Clarence, Papa, Mr. Omoka, the Catra, say, yeah, I don't come and say, well, maybe Samano, the deal with Manusha. Omoka, the Catra said, away, you have to, yeah, you have to, Papa, do you have to go for? I said, Mamma Kassan Hamu, Mamma Kassan Pete, Mamma, because as you do, they are affording this from what I said. What can we say? I said, a football body, a duba, the American, my bombassa, number football, number, you do my temp, son of Panama, son of Pandia, and Mokosan Munasa, Maybe as one more Friday. Because ever since I support you, I don't know. Now, the Papa, I'm saying so. Now, I'm going to say,
1: Mami, and now see we aye the online platform and also my application clubs and fi visitation no and course na every venue sir this season so mbeja to mama yabo league matches no so. Hello, good morning.
3: Champion Soccer International Maso.
1: Papa ya uniana.
3: The whole sack na maya bakupe what you say. Now him so the who CK blessing.
2: Gana Halle, you know, as a swano. I'm not some professional leadership. I didn't play league, you know. And look what I say, I'm going to say, you need to be home. Because I'm going to stand up by the same room. That's the first time I'm going to say, I'm going to say, I'm going to say, I'm going to say, I'm going to say, I'm going to say, I'm going to say, I'm going to say, I'm going to say, I'm going to say, I'm going to say, I'm going to say, I'm going to say, I'm going to say, I'm going to say, I'm going to say, I'm going to say, I'm going to say, I'm going to say, I'm going to say, I'm going to say, I'm going to say, I'm going to say, I'm going to say, I'm going to say, I'm going to say, I'm going to say, I'm going to say, I'm going to say, I'm going to say, I'm going to
1: 0302216545 0302216546 Hello, good morning. Maxwell Agege 205.
4: Be a bit of a code. But who sent a mechanic at the perfect say and Punyan Hopo. Now, Patronia Bushano, some more here.
1: Yeah, who papa.
4: Yeah, the radia say. And open me who say, when you are send ye munti and emma when ya breno.
1: Yeah.
4: Nti maminchia la tula. A la tula issues no raise ye and kweku. Bebu wa menia la tuya ya dream papa. Kweku maminchia multimedia for naminchia madame for Saint Felix Center Pais or Circle. Na telephone so minchiano. And run an do sa for interview no or the to form pao.
1: And ye do.
4: And run another to form. Nana de to form. We say okazena in say no or conny boko.
1: Because
4: nana pa can rabon bubu team.
1: Of course.
4: Nti all the who say one kasa bitu matiki decision efe ni nyawe ana.
1: Debi. So bibi awo ya so sabi.
4: Yes! It is demikastet.
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4: 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Me,
2: me team grow sakra has a fool. And I told issues no reason, Kwaku. But yeah, mini a la tula ya jenny say. Se sicano, say yen penny for tria as a sebabon thing. Officially, and I said half as a club or no, it will be babon thing. And the castle, Yamia Dumsika, because I didn't acquire public at the moment. It is a me, your footballer. Not a half of any me dinkomo. Not the half in Pedifoga and so much Jessica. I'm not with us and then it's just a much Jessica.
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2: Come on, baby, if you want to talk to
1: my dear.
2: And then it's just a half of much Jessica. Fine. And then call FIFA, a bachelor, and the Abbey House. No, I can't show any Abbey Ghana Football Association.
1: Yeah.
2: But it's a my. Not the half in so a coin as on the swimming to my barber and they say, my Jessica. Also, has a half of folk about one thing with Jessica, and my public in the whistle, and he has a couple with Jessica. Oh, play a different player, this is Cassa. Play an agent so has a folk with Jessica, and Matua Bonti Cassa has a folk with Jessica. Now say, I'm not going to play this as a player, but you're changing home. Because Ghana, you know, say, they be a club officials, not to be the other players. The Machina Crada,
1: and no crabby,
2: and you know, Crudo, come to be the other players. Who could play any game? What could you have got to me by Tommy? I mean, say, hey, it is a meeting has of officially to meet Babon thing. Because me may say, I see a penny for natural check in a choke.
1: Aye, aye.
2: The thing check is there. You took off it. I find check is in Coco Chess and I check. It is a house of folk. Messre, Piero, and Penny for Mumbra Bonti, MD. Yako Jessica, me a co player, you nearly play a big cassa. You're too able to say, and then for credit, the idea is there. No co player, Okana, Kakara, Akokata, Monica, and to play on the end time of Mufanya day. Kokuna Minajuma,
1: Yami and Kaho 0302216545. 0302216546. Hello, good morning.
8: The ultimate
1: Yami Gusukrepa, but when you
8: Nana Kabana Asensu Unina, no more yet.
1: Yami Gusukranopa.
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1: Mm.
8: Soka, mi ni amas la gidi 25. 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Mi man na ni mix ha ta so na. Ah, si ye. No ze. Mi tin na ta ha se body ni ni respect from the right. Half of folk has been mismanaged, and then they say, although man come on, I said, we half of the thing of common. The amenities, he has or don't have one half of them. We give him a common. Master, Mr. Row, they have our name, Casa Samina, Okakuran could see a gap, a moment between him, and you have the mootiers about us, mootiers and a shay. Mr. Soka, the uncle, the young country, I would say, the club has to come to Mokum Harmon. Mujumani yano, ya shambu wa kuna moyano. Yana football se huo na katano. Ya institution na, kudu wenitu so wenibu guwase. Yoko bibiyo mwiyo asushi wenye
1: na. Asempa FM. Ya
8: adia, it touched the eyes of mkofo mwiyo mutravesi football ni mo. Inti mwiyo sasa yase, after 5 years in ye, Ghana Premier League na, yet the entity of the FM,
9: mwiyo wansi mwiyo wansi mwiyo wansi mwiyo
8: wansi mwiyo wansi mwiyo wansi mwiyo Eje efi no ni call mandate en ne be shine de efi no munya sponsor ba kokura da to the sense it is a buying and the distribution of league na eye o bon fa pa tsama ni sense ke be shim and sana wetin ya boli ko ma hanom so I tell you ni association ye that's the team say won na and the your co worker you could tell your group mu group you ya dictate and omo yi yi best head for omo ri ya no
1: the group near four near your three.
8: But say you group near Ghana, I am qualified automatically. You detect, I am qualified.
1: And you detect, huh?
8: Aha. If you could detect or work up, Nimono. After 4 years, say, oh, you mama a moment real, would detect a more real, you know, you best form. Said you rock a moon or mount one. You're saying to you from enough to go to the idea. As to prevent the second, it is what the second group, or most of the second group, only to qualify. And they are seeing to you from the football, which is on my idea, say, you couldn't tell the work of months in the Buffy. It's a football and another idea, soccer. Ha, blasters, national team, and if you know, any half, no, I wasn't tough for. This is the enemy. Who can't obey to you? You better be a moment, dear, some of them, Yansa, what would teach you only Yansa? But Moko or Pimia, or Bumachi, best gear, as a rubber best gear. Ibi ya nashati mnik hasa ni kutoku hasa ni nashati mnaivu vezi ya debi yoku ni msaende Blackwiz jina kunano Mirishi Blackwiz jina the best of luck sende
10: at least any shaker no mudi and nyam be blow my Ghana.
1: Okay.
10: Mo mudi o ma kanati. The Asian black queen is the best of
1: all. Mami now say 0302216545. Hello, good morning. 0302216546 also with me about line. So now I'm here to unka. Hello, good morning.
11: Papa Manstro. One with you.
1: Did you have a code, Yaminia?
11: Oh, Yamia, do not say.
1: Yamiku Sukai, Yanko.
11: Arafat for you. Mobile's man, Yamisham of Elijah Bulami. Yamisham of Ananda Bagaus. And Abdul Salami Aku, Yan Konko, also, Omonitation. They make an essay. Oh, the Assembly Minister and the children. And can I assemble? Nanka who is saying?
1: And they're who is saying? I'm
11: not going to say that. I'm not going to say that. I'm not going to say that. I'm not going to say that. I'm not going to say that. I'm not going to say that. I'm not going to say that. I'm not going to say that. Na press in bobody, chop press, no buffum, no buffum, no buffum. Na prayer, Yaman is kinda committing for Lusa Munam in Teno. Oh, would the hotel free as I could just come on. It is, oh, good, I have a budget. Ose ala tu adi tu jase skano moti ana so munjai. Oh ni na mismanagement. What I say? Koji ba onye oye na juma ni apamno. 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After 2 years onye 6 months ni apamno. 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
1: Mate, Mamino, I see 0302216545. Young Queen Mufa Kakra and Kaho. 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
12: Hello, good morning, Papa Maestro.
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1: 0302216545. 0302216546. You ever find out to now, infancy. Hello, good morning.
13: Morning, sir, for nice to.
1: Yes, I'm Pacho Hueni. Final call away na fi yemfa ni nyina nsi. Hello, good morning.
14: Good morning, of Mpacha po mo.
1: Boko na so e.
14: Tede ya me ase. Boko kula.
1: Nti.
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1: Nti.
14: Ah. Of a sisi ya Ghana leg na ase. 2000 num pa kotoko ne has e bo match ya. Baby, I will be able to bring your cohere born in me. And so, and then can you see and copy him for uncover? And I'm leaders, Kakala Babi, dear, the name no. Or more profit, no more here. In the end, they are born at 3D. Keto Cloak, Messer, and Penny for the also of a so called Ted. Mom, we are Macron.
1: On Kayo. Okay. 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Na this one is a special 50 years birthday wish na yeye ediyama Auntie KK in Koforidua. You are 50 years today and this one is coming from your daughter, lady, your son-in-law and your grandchildren, your siblings in US of A, especially a Rama in Koforidua and the way Eddie Eba. So to you, Auntie KK, Koforidua, 50 years today, Nyame Unshira pa on your kese, kopim se, obeye kese, pa. Good morning, Maestro. Respectfully, tell Alatula and the public that the deadline set for the club is not for pitch inspection, but club licensing requirement, documentation such as annual audits, account, snip payment, contract with coaches, and many more. This is about submission of documentation and has nothing to do with pitch inspection. Thank you, my show. Mike Bonsudia. Oh no, Ede Ebay. And he said, online and also more fairly on applications, you know, that we are later inspection, no, akoso na yeah, said, you beat me. And who venue sa yede bebo this particular season and no any koma edeba Franco Trading Enterprise Adaruma and your kofa adagini no ede eba na mobile phones any accessories a hudu nyina na minim mobile 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Point nine. 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I feel it so bad. 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
16: 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E menu zia empaimu. 6:30 sharp. 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
4: shenin so say ye memene da bia 6 p and Boganie approaching company.
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2: As the historic sesquicentennial celebrations roll on, Infantepim invite all old boys, associates and the general public to the prestigious second Infantepim 150th anniversary lecture. 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He will be dissecting a theme critical to our collective future, educating for peace, democracy, and responsible citizenship. Date, Wednesday, 29 July, 2026. Time, 5:30 p.m. prompt. Venue, the Accra Reed Church Hall. To every old boy, every partner, every citizen who believes in the future of Ghana and Africa, this is where you need to be. 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
4: Me say enra me boyfriend akwesi obo star 959 hash e woni phone so na we ni
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5: Hey, Anita.
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0: 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Gambling can be addictive. Not for persons under 18. This advertisement is regulated by the...
1: Sir, a quantum with them. Yeah, can you name? 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And Oma be brain, a gun addition, Nemu won't perform months. 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
2: 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Where are you grow?
1: 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So,
3: you remember that I see you and Mumwaman on it. You almost see a cracker. You almost see a hunu. 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In your Nasia, Yakabum.
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0: Yampo, sir, a quantum with them. 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
1: You cry, you throw a top a year 20 inches. See this, yet, Mimpy, where are you grow? 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
0: from? NNT, Tiabuchenko, Akwekua Mankwa, Akuntejo, Eddie Bro Wasempa, 94.7 FM. So,
2: you remember that I say, you know, Muaman on it. You almost see a cracker. You almost see a hunu. You see a tear. You need a tear. You are a cabum.
3: Memory Debia, a bonusia, a permusia, a question of what a change lay your home, our approach, said the Akuhu, any diabu drufi, the Yahu, near her, the ye, near the Abba, the Enyano, and you can say,
2: yeah, say. Abrochin come on a dim tintim pa.
0: Yabere no ma hudwa. 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
4: Robert Davy, make us a free Germany.
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4: Concept never was for Abrochin, Omo Waman, and then Omo Ataman, and then Omo Tipi, Omo Kran, also program, Omo Ato Project, Omo Ewa.
0: Shannon, say a mimini de bia. 6 feet.
3: A bog and near Abrochin Company. 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
5: The National Pensions Regulatory Authority, NPRA, is the regulatory body of the pensions industry in Ghana, ensuring the compliance of the three-tier pension scheme, being the mandatory basic national social security scheme, first tier, managed by SNET, a mandatory fully funded and privately managed occupational pension scheme, second tier, and a voluntary fully funded and privately managed provident fund and personal pension scheme. Employer enforcement has been beefed up, and therefore, we are entreating all employers to enroll their workers

Tourist Quicentennial celebrations roll on. Infantipim invite all old boys, associates, and the general public to the prestigious second Infantipim 150th anniversary lecture. This is not just a lecture. It is a masterclass for national transformation. Addressing a nation at a crossroad, we are honored to present the distinguished Dr. Mohammed Ibn Chambers, renowned international diplomat and statesman. He will be dissecting a theme critical to our collective future, educating for peace, democracy, and responsible citizenship. Date, Wednesday, 29 July 2026. Time, 5:30 p.m. prompt. Venue, the Accra Reed Church Hall. To every old boy, every partner, every citizen who believes in the future of Ghana and Africa, this is where you need to be. Block your diaries, clear your schedules, make it your number one priority. Join the conversation.

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0: 104.7 live was Sida 105.9 ewo takwa de media ma 92.9 ewo takwa media ma no nsem ene de eto aso the foreign minister ayekrado ye kwa ma no ne anu no nemu ma men kanfo sink test tank en fama o sink test tank ay strong ay tough ay durable we know a modern way pa several stones here ay tank a tiapo ye echepa we won ton san tobiem and I'm saying no na papa then we say tank sir e wa Ghana ha ye ni ye di kan e chere say sink test tank ni di kan and it layers e ba ni die mu e say we double layer or triple layer or quadruple layer ah ni nyina for safety nti and why ni kama kama pa e so ni good tank ni ma e mu krogen bibi da sie mpo a wutimi hu what they say? The same thing I may come for. A sink test tank. A diamawo. I say no na gun a dia tumu. I know and a strong. A tough. A durable. You over 300 agents or Ghana ha. Tibebi a wobiya. What they answer be friend. 0244-335-168. 0244-335-168. Oh friend ya yebe jo so. Sink test tank. A strong. A tough. A durable. I don't pay more air so yasin any idea man on seminar at the Asia way. Mudla Sports. And too far phone to see mudlasports.com.gh. Who's a maybe a terminal? Now, co platform, so I'm back with me and we pay. Wait for front now, Bano. Omo also no air, I can see it. What's yes, yeah. And not soon, baby. And TM for any so. Oh, far option about me and we I just say a demand or no. But I'll call mudlasports.com.gh. Bet bold, win big, instant wins, and instant cash out. And I am Mula Sports at the amount. Now, the interface is simple. Pa. We be all seeing in bed, teacher. We be a crime in Unoso. But I'll call Mula Sports. But we say a simple. Pa. Ah, yeah, the Emma war. I don't pay when you are a can home. So, yeah, since you can't film, I made the amount in seminal Eddie Bro. Eric Kasiye Dubuwe D.
1: Zoom.
0: Mr. Machin.
1: Ya obi adie.
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0: O dia chee.
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0: Ah.
1: 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Police ni okor so na si kon mu
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1: Tese. 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Eh se covid pan ye no.
0: Na police ni ko beti maso ni hefa.
1: Eh na o so ni mo eden.
0: So o demonstrating te bia bia.
1: The demonstration no awu police ni cry say bo demonstration ni na ho ba
0: no
1: mo mo ko.
0: No but unze demonstrators ni bi ho a. Oye bi bi beyond demonstration. Unze bi wa a peaceful demonstration.
1: Yeah.
0: But obi ho no ma oye demonstration bia no
1: wa to bo.
0: A bit me proud, a bit me say japade and all that. Inte bia go beyond eh the o say oye na ni bia. Ya be call so arrest.
1: Goodness. Ah, bam. Sama. 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Hey, sa principal phone. 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Tem basa. 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
0: Na nursing nkwa. Even in the private schools and kwa dadie kra.
1: Private e so baka so bi na ni school nka se fa na bra. But we in the government school.
0: No, but on cars are fine, but and sister Omujina and also Yenio, maybe because about private school, there be a no
1: and Eddie Weber and Eddie Weber.
0: Me say exercise books now, yeah. School need yet branded choco crown abeta, so
1: school need yet.
0: Oh, Mark, why extra classes? Oko school, our point train, or more 2 hours be a sander,
1: and also
0: and
1: also a bejo.
0: Yamako, I was at two extra classes, and they call excursion, and China call a career day. Chese, baby.
1: Aye.
0: Omo tu mi pinti o mani mnyina
1: ajipe. Me chese. I'm saying, I'm also no more by graduation. I'm saying, I'm like, I'm
0: graduation. I'm
1: saying, I'm like, I'm graduating.
0: I'm saying,
1: That video, bus stop boys, it was crazy. Imagine Mahamena old trying to tour. Ne bani jina ho. Ti ne bani so na dream no. E po ano an ye
0: try
1: to.
0: Ono
1: odi benyi. 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
0: Omo ye video ni nyina, ma me foforo so afanchen ho. Ade mo mete nam ho ti aduane ho. Didi ya.
1: Ti nsu ni bo e ba na be fa no ho na ye de nam no so san gunwe ni mu.
0: And wo hwe video so no pa na nwanse na pa. A good fish in one. We bet an kind of as we did a I don't want to tell
1: my name. As I said, almost show a video. We say, I read it though. And as if it did what I read, I'm sorry. Oh, say, I read it.
0: The baby, oh free, baby, I'm a mini free now. No, I be seen.
1: I'm missing them.
0: No, call for Friday. I'm missing them. No, I can't be seen. Then, and once in a town, we will ye are defense to my no, they are too. A just
1: of course.
0: No, I want to talk. Also, back on that wire shape. Now, corner. Obaya anu wo buniti no na wo we ara.
1: Genuine na mo ho ya ese o mo ho no ekoyi no. 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Yes anything goes. 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
0: One year social media creative. Live on the YouTube but oba sa video ni da Eric Yemfa nya education takra na yen kwere. Na ye content creator bi e create ye bi ma. Social media na.
1: Yeah.
0: Na Eric or say Oduro Amanoni no. I think say US no call. Na otwi eye delivery car.
1: Okay.
0: Delivery no kwa no akọ fa free bia frozen fisher. Okọ wo mo cold room na. Na wa ye free cold room or chill no de guni came. No de kọ. But emra ne say wo transport bibi ti say fisher na say akọ a o say chef fridge mo unze car say bi wa fridge woman wo de be chem. Ono wa ye free cold room no. And we are going to come and we transport it. Police channel or tools are and I'm in a good say, I say, because I was a cold room car.
1: That short space that why they corner.
0: What they cook or deliver and bear 1 hour, Kekeno. Yes, and I'm in you. But I say cold room, Kekeno. I will carry them. No, we may in a say, a handful to
1: use Keke.
0: Now just look at this, Eric. Baby a ball and wo. Any baby a enam no wo. And this guy did a very great job. He did a very great job.
1: Mammy just said, oh, you didn't need to.
0: And then you're bending.
1: Unanka Basso, they gave him some of the sunny, my way, dear. And can you lame one?
0: Eh, and why no, Juma? And fun will cry.
1: Can I only go for me? Some, I mean, sir. Mammy, I don't know the number goes so hard, yes,
0: sir. Then once in a pang, once a pubri.
1: Live on YouTube, this is it.
0: Charlie.
1: The ball and the guasa,
0: and then number so a guana or gadano. Oh, Titia, so, and was I prabuano.
1: Prayer, no, the prayer, you know, the prayer baller, no.
0: No, no, the prayer baller, no.
1: What day, my show?
0: Charlie, your wickedness, oh.
1: The patrimony, my show. Yeah, and my name say ignorance, so say, Charlie.
0: Charlie, and this is Temao.
1: Aye.
0: This is Tema.
1: Tema Puni. Tema Puni.
0: Yeah.
1: Then the guy, Nafi, what Niraho?
0: Niraho Kraho.
1: And the guy knows say, Charlie. Hey.
0: Ooh. And of course, FDA, dear boy, you know, very important. Mm. Because I feel, say, Ebi Kra, we know, you know. At the blind side, any education be how to preserve a namno and all that. Nidia, they say, well, you need to say, once in a boss or dear good jasso. I have a bar market. Because, oh, kota. When the boss who a table is a year offend our auto. But the process is good through and
1: Sana na babe guono.
0: Baby a free answer.
1: I should be a actress.
0: Yeah, dear unqua.
1: Tinene is a typhoid. Or China is a sea. Utim say, are you bit to me about dream? Won't be any feedback?
0: Back to hospital. I'm going to go to the hospital.
1: Doctor, I'm going to dream. I'm going to go to the hospital. I'm going to go to the look at the thing. Why? Why?
0: Tietia nam the Sunday Sampra.
1: Aye, if we are, was Sanko trying to talk Honoa.
0: And Honoa,
1: we are crowding so all running sacrifice and the best on them anymore. Anima really basic things are, as a coupion said, I don't know who talked to that day, and Yan the papa. A sword team music.
0: Is it nam the crowd with the auto? Oh, got off fish, dear.
1: Yes, it's meeting yet.
0: Oh, got off fish.
1: Probably fishing is all quarries for her. Meeting Yanty Corey Fisher.
0: Tell us here, we marina, yeah, Jan number two baby
1: crowd. Emmanuel Sabaka chose it, see, Minu Emmanuel, yeah, yeah. I mean, one, when you say, oh, man, I'm not sure.
0: Maybe I just want to cramp him. You're vegetarian now.
1: Maybe I never have a crumma.
0: And grass, I don't call Kobe.
1: Ribia.
0: Come on, and rahu you.
1: I do, I've been in a rahu.
0: Which is there, and upon a decade, we tell my horn of my cope, chop baby credit, did that.
1: Those are quodimu. Eh, also, don't say, chop our phone, no more, we adjourn, so they did go there. It was a honey air phone. And to Uber Cop, Nanwa Casano, Akoto. Uber Coron, no, my insidia mouth. Look at ball and nipper, it's a wow swab ball at Tia. Would they cook goo on mono?
0: Charlie.
1: See, the Tema mayor has to be up and doing the penny for what Temano. MC, ni DC, ni Ham, they have to be up and doing. We didn't just say, video you crank a bounce. I'm not FD phone. This is whoa, just say, what the heck? So, what do product about my show? I am, sir, because of adverts, I'm here. What do product about now? Quaggy pass, oh, quack, register. Dear do, by Yono. If you want, yes, a product, advert, na yeah, yeah, yeah, yeah, yeah, yeah, yeah, yeah, editing, ne, you encourage. You may film and go away. I had a good free number for you. And you know, you cry on no person, yet the writing or they bow up. So just the script, they no script with my cobble 5 times because of script. Yeah, Yanni say, young can't throw streets. We're about the Eastern if you are Coco Eastern. Who is in the class? Ah, I've been a Sunday no down on the initial. But I will be sure. It wouldn't even. Oh,
0: a bamboo book. These
1: are some of the things. And your office, it's not.
0: Come to see MB and see for yourself. You regret buying this hour from them.
1: Hey,
0: Salmon dear, don't worry yourself, cry. The reason why frozen chicken is getting more buying. And
1: Salmon so na me feeling you.
0: Ghana is most indisciplined country in the world. All because of politics. Said the way, good morning, my show. And then also account a few of your messages now about you guys are live inside the Makola market. And now and also this video there, I think
1: because I cry because elsewhere. You imagine. So maybe the FDA needs a task force beyond by stress animal arena. When your policy waste out there, and I only cut 2 years. See about to aba, you see? Baby of tenants, that's all tenant. Okay, your back was on to Abama.
0: And on Okoya, Baby Namwina, Ubedu, a year Colibuna bed in you are no complaining.
1: Sir, it's a merry go round. Tanobaqua, where you will be a reco hormones and any paraboso, a doctor to patient ratio. In fact, wait, you only an uncle, I have to know why you are a quana. Why say why Bamabu needs a media?
0: Oh,
1: Bamabu power. There's no hope.
0: Because
1: there's no hope.
0: That what means it's what we should have for you now.
1: Nothing is working. And here they are. Of course, the home.
0: Ever count. I said, well, I'm a boy. I said, Kakrabe Kuni no attene ya.
1: Roberto Sammy. Hey!
0: And yet, dear, be count. Ti we no e
1: ya ti fight na fight we ya ba ka se next sports near there but in the end no so tra me yare amen tumi ma
0: ntumi ma
1: kan nya yare so mai eh so me sports so dia ti aka se o dia hwe so nya sports e hwe so nya sports a we so so hu here
0: As on so akwa wetem anam ne bisa.
1: Me sure. So
0: the open nam free
1: tem. Ah, betem anam pa. Maju.
0: Yes sir.
1: Eti e hadwe. Na no so hu se, yesi nsuo bia, ye well bia, ye to the pure e ta microphone no. Maju. Ba obi anya correct.
0: Ya ne ya ne ekue ho.
1: Obi anya correct.
0: Ya
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0: Wo de spray bi,
1: wo de spray bi akwa kugu so, ti wo ton wan fan she nchini mu anso kwa so kwa, but wo kwoto. 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A friend is saying salad won't change, baby. No, no, we be one function then go sa.
0: And when you know, eventually, but say the other baby, near side, they are quite sorry, near Bunyan Coupon Pie.
1: What you're teaching, I'm ready.
0: Now, so for so I am smart. No, you should have been a binum was oh, where they are before now toy.
1: I be a teaching, I'm also some of the thing, young coupon, just our bomb pie. Oh, Hano. Oh, quine, Ufin crying cocumas and a quine, yeah. You bomb pie ready. Oh, can out, Timono. Can I chia? Mini, I don't know. Do the right things and add prayer, maestro. Do the right things and add prayer. You want to hear from your brother from Ososo in the US. One friend, maestro. One friend, ran us on us from. Better than wedding come. So create the avenue to talk to him. Nyango po mu amanti Ososo nka. 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
0: Obisi fishes no bebe nyina ya share no roba.
1: Yes, yes, yes, my show. The
0: sad. Sad.
1: Anything goes.
0: It's a free necro media fish in there.
1: This is very thing.
0: Mia.
1: Mm.
0: I can't you know yeah, almost so we go through that process.
1: Dia ho no so so me dey ma be frafra o. This is fresh.
0: We dey obi ka
1: story. Fresh is the poison eku no.
0: Obi ka story be chem say do maybe say account here say two ni two a na say say bush meat ni nyet two na abona. O kwa mento because omo the poison.
1: Eh.
0: And dey say hunters ni be here ni say as smart as they are. O kwa bush at no the poison na kusuma fidi. O the poison ni china. Obefia abona we don't know two ni two. Na bullet ni bi
1: abu ni ba
0: dead body ni
1: to oba no that say ah
0: na ba so we dey poison so dabi etu abu ba ni bi kura na shishishi mu no omo you smart o omo you smart because poison we ba obeyi ni yem ni omo nyina ansa na waho nti obe ba
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1: my sure
0: can yeah you smart too much.
1: Yeah, you're correct. I'll say smart. You're correct.
0: And your smartness, sir. Emraba said, emfa poison, emquatia boa umrum, emery, nay harmful. Also, what's all the poison, all the betchy. Now the bar.
1: We are all
0: right. But two,
1: oh, that day, young. My shrimp
0: fat. Yeah, I can't go with the uncle.
1: Me ra kra ho.
0: Rebe ho.
1: Me ra.
0: Odo perfection do into rebe ho.
1: Je se mo si meeting ye. Meeting ye ni enwe fisher. 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Why some miss me pe.
0: But temade ni bi so na we no.
1: I say je se oni me ya be fiaba o. The good thing is that say I o hene wa cool store e wo Obuviashi station. Teja me ama idea na me ba fia na ya ibia te no ti frozen ones na na ade ade because
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1: e ye chance say obani egu mu sebe then ni se no I will be processing there much
0: e too bad
1: and ni se mo ni de
0: bass top boys dano they did a very good
1: Yeah, they are still doing well. When we saw Omo Ebano, Omo Ba Ebe Fafa Niemanoa, bottles CC.
0: Omo
1: recycle.
0: Omo
1: recycle
0: in
1: the brain.
0: Yeah,
1: I'm a recycle.
0: You're more about that wonderful.
1: Aye. Nan, Obi said the college berries you advertise on. Yeah, you know. They said the Nano Mammy, Aquabi Kofa, Mot, Cook, and there you boom or the Dean or the Coyen. You know, the FDA, a sass from the FDA. You know, about the original. certificate from the FDA. I will catch it or say, yeah, then they be banning. Yeah, in the Hano, you need to before how they buy a big traverse.
0: Yeah,
1: I traverse. I won't say, yeah, come on, I say, how did you authorize them? So more prove you didn't just say authentic, you know. And by standards authority for an FDA for no, a paper, baby. So FDA for no standard authority for a standard. Yeah, and Sandy, I'm why I am out of a feature, maybe I'm a massa and Santi. You have been one of the baby, baby, and you are. Let's go.
0: Bush meeting on themselves here to us and I need a baby and now, yeah, you're
1: new, Madame Dinan and Nimsan and Tisa name Hooper. And any TV Hooper. That's our draper.
0: Yes, sir.
1: You're getting me alive on YouTube.
0: Live on the YouTube page.
1: I have four. I Johnny any idea. No, no, Majo. If FIFA did ban one man first at the egg, can't send for home. And FIFA want to sell sticks. And now commercial rights, event operations of the World Cup to a certain company for Mono to manage. So company, interestingly, Gianni Infantino who have stakes in that company. After so official, that is what they want to do. Then this company, then they have rights and stakes in the World Cup organization and the commercial rights. And by about 20 billion BDA, that company, it amounts to commodity. UEFA, they have to just say, yeah, mama, bo boro mama menye bi new. Debi. Yeah, mama, bo mama menye bi di. The Financial Times for any peripheral brand. And I report it. I can say nga some ketua. FIFA be created FIFA Forward Enterprise. Omo na ebe hwe advert ni bi ni ade ade dia selling the stakes to that company. As that company no, and akwamia so they're going to make over 20 billion.
0: Okay.
1: See so. I just say, you pay them every year na a cost of initial valuation about 20 billion. Hey, but the all catcher member associations, they say, ask now if it comes, it will be reinvented into football.
0: Okay.
1: If you say, if you're not they will reinvent, I'm beside there, I invent into football. Yes, football, the person grow, it's in the year, and it's in the scabber bone.
0: Okay.
1: It's the same thing, they say, si can kwa. Si kan ko ati ama UEFA for the better dwase on be some on be twe se twa sa di o man twa so on me on World Cup
0: so
1: starting from a man World Cup now Black Queens best on qualify
0: okay
1: they wo what say Nigeria for petre sa amode ashe ho
0: eh Nigeria
1: petre sa nyame ko akra ka bom gbe 6 na mo je tre sha won amo timu tu no ana ade majo
0: yes
1: if UEFA threaten so be boycott World Cup if it happens that way generally the by sa stories we ye be di achiri pa de be pe bia ne yanfan kam ye de be bro ya kan sa wie no now it is confirmed Pep Guardiola to me and call and Pelo de na mfa e ma resignation me babam now it is confirmed they say culture in chane ko
0: yeah
1: Roberto Mancini ja Italy adwane to work ko pesa Saudi Arabia ko pesa kan kra mfa he's back. There was no other person to give the job to than Roberto Mancini because he's done it before. He's won the Euros for them. When England, it is a winner. Now, no one's going to find World Cup after 12 Euros. So, I'm a World Cup for the Echo, man, he's back. Yeah, Probi, Napelo, and Fadia. Now, the man has to take over the Italian Football Federation. And they're about to just say that is the man for the job. In the next few years, it is the man, Roberto Mancini, and our Bojma. Now, the likes of Paolo Maldini, a judgment on Eddie Atto. Leonardo is a judgment at all. Maldini is a technical director and Leonardo is an advisor. Now, by virtue of that, Claudio Ranieri, the thinker man,
0: the thinker man,
1: and he will take over as the technical director of the Italian Football Federation. Timpacho, the Ebano, 75 years.
0: Okay.
1: And 75, you know, or call retirement too. I go find a basso. At 75, we feel you have. It's all about the Boy Italian Football Federation. The Bachelor, the Urban Red, they want some so Eba. Now, the Urban, yeah, Uko Pimo, Man City, Akacha Rodri, who said he moved to Real Madrid, no Gusu Kunko.
0: Yeah.
1: Aka 12 months on his contract, and he saw Bako Madrid, so on corners on surgery in Huabajim. Wakoya back surgery, footballer, so I'm a brew.
0: Challenge you. I grow an edium.
1: Now, your leg. Let's see, brew on a quap one. And I'm somewhere like 39-40. Now, because we are trying to try and can see near the team who money be film near, you can see so. Hey, serious, so. The fool has been very much over home now, and it's time to go. And yes, you're single, but we'll be in the boot, you know, start a little bit here now. Wow, wow, now. It'll be where we are now.
0: Hey, Simon.
1: Go ahead, Fernandez. You know, you know, I want 2-2. Host, you know. Oh, my
0: strength. I'm running around. No.
1: I had a hard day, Pania. So, Rodri acquired successful surgery and over out for some time. See, I heard him so about resuming. He was about Real Madrid and also better than Manchester City. Yeah, can I say, you know, now Rodri, so what's in a so called Enzo Maresca? And now, me the Bible, but then I say, me team Maresca say, a big player like Rodri, dear my show. So, back was one corner, sanity when the transfer window opens, and come as a transfer window, e be,
0: yeah,
1: who say, can I wake up? And I wake up,
0: yeah,
1: I have a quadji. I see a quadji,
0: yeah,
1: I see the watch.
0: I see
1: a joke, I see the watch.
0: Super, I see,
1: so open GFO.
0: That'd be why a hot cake, how is it? What's up? What's
1: up? So, transfer window, and be saying.
0: Kumasi dia no.
1: Rough rough. Yes, Ibagwaba. It's not only be microphone.
0: The competition, you know, is key. I mean, and you need certain personalities to drive.
1: Bakwiba inche kra. Yes, that's a transfer into ye.
0: It doesn't matter. I see the Kumasi dia.
1: Nengas eskavonwe.
0: Omne ukumasi no.
1: The one we pass. Oh, T, because it's too money. I don't know.
0: And I make us a Ubus as in Kres Kafonwe. I'm saying Kres Kafon, Oman ukumasi.
1: Ah, and the one you Kumasi, you may be one crying.
0: Well, I don't know.
1: And I can't say I'm found.
0: Minim.
1: And I can't say I'm bearded.
0: Yes, but what I know is that Kumasi is iced tea. What do you say? Obeko.
1: Hey, what you pal?
0: Iced tea.
1: So, no, I'm going to go to the uncle. Whoa, did you have a pa?
0: I see.
1: And you be a 3 years obedidi. And you be a 3 years be obedidi.
0: No, but if you stay relevant, I mean, in Kumasi.
1: Na can't be still, sir. I'm still.
0: Yeah.
1: Aka, we stay sa. Emma, transfer window no. Barry, ade, e gana Premier League na.
0: Time will tell.
1: E gana Premier League na. Asa mo transfer window mi hu so.
0: Eh beba. O hwe ni mo on.
1: Da bi say, e say mo bie na system no mo ye de. Ah, na so, ade e ba kwa. Ah na, aye, empanifo mo, o mo asa nka sam mo, ene ajabre fam mo futo mo tu se, tete no. De na bua pa ni se, oyire no, onim se nyon no nko a. E don tin nyen rough.
0: Yeah, competition room.
1: Oh, but you may but my feeling may pop on some hot a yibika cram, my milk, so I break. But so him say, small one, no, a bear. Okay, so I break.
0: O Dimica.
1: Yeah, why a timetable? Yes, see, my papa, Obia and Toma. Tools were fra, a fiabosia, and now there we are. Well, fra, Sika, Muja, and now there we are. What do you mean, rough? Memoir. And can I have a read?
0: Young call a story, sir.
1: As I can only baby, I call, sir.
0: Oh, I had it. Someone asked
1: me. Make a system, you know, system. I say, mini baby, I got Mendo one, my wish. That's it. As a rescue.
2: Yeah, first of all, we have to say that around big player, there are always speculations. So I'm not worried about that. I think it's normal. Also, because they won the World Cup, he was the best player or one of the best players. And I think every manager wants to have Rodri because he's a top player. But now, as you said, surgery on, I think, Monday. And in his holiday, he needs to rest, he needs to recovery, and then he will be back here with us.
1: Well, and so, Obisa, you'll be back here with us. You better say, Obaba, back here with us. Yeah, your school, but you also need to see your long term future. Kunkro, I can say, or now for a sixth season and more. Now, I heard saying, and also, once they 2031, the best tribute.
0: Yeah,
1: but you're turning away. Well, no, not Madrid, it didn't, and then Musa or Madrid, Madrid, I said, yeah, I'm the chairman, Carno, Becani, and you were 24 a year. That is also, man, about you near Pugas, why have I say?
0: Because when you
1: need about you, many penny.
0: Well, it depends on the house. Yeah,
1: I'm going to find if he lives like that in the buy. My so is that Danny Welbeck moved to Chelsea? No, eh, one one.
0: Yeah,
1: 2 years, someone in every medicals, pa.
0: But the experience within the years, I feel it's not bad.
1: Wow, wow. Let's see. Nah, you know, Brighton over Birmingham. Well, I'm fine. Say, also, you know. Out of the 38 games, about 37 last season, and you know, about 13 goals. One of their club, the top scorer.
0: Okay.
1: TB on the 13 club, boy Chelsea. Maybe. And I'll maybe.
0: Yeah, sure. So, we a very huge target about goals for the season.
1: Mention Bradley Bacola and Liverpool. Liverpool, the agreement is done. I guess the last minute, BBC, Antonio Rola, who's a coach, who are far from the floor, you can't say no. It's one PSG, Casa, I saw, yeah, Lata, Mumuini, and the Lignano. Now, Liverpool, Tino, yes, I think, or Bale, keep you far, I confirm me. Sir, Aquane, but 23 years, 20, you'll be boy, Mabacola, or Batuakumaka, but Obeyadi, many wings, what the king, clicking, clicking, clicking, or boy, maybe Bia Sweat, Makuyi, Bacola, yes. Fine, only everybody wants some so ever. And now, young Pedro Bohatrick, you Chelsea, not a nice show, and a 10 goal. So many Western Sydney Wanderers, Nepal, Chabia Lusa, Chassis, you can claim 6-4 and we're moving here.
3: Chelsea. We were to see how Bessie Akoni had here. And you know, panic friendly match about so Rema is also born here. Edge them, Boleganes, Maleganes, and Ida Hocre. And then you say, Jose Mourinho Gusu, you're not all the players are here, but Vim and Vogo, oh, yeah, Stan Slim, new players, he beat it to Shibiani, and yeah, ever send him a bit so far on Shed and Trial Bia, nor has be a competitive game be, not your Majim Nebbi Bia, so it's Makoye, Tim Patrosh and Swami. Friendly games are hardware Baston, they want some, and so Bano. And then Ebi Bekoso or Chancellor Bi Bekoso near the Beko, the likes of Tottenham Hotspur in Sydney, Bano Paya, Borussia Dortmund, Bonnie Deer, Newcastle, Bobby, Liverpool, Wrexham, Bo and Nana Joe, and T Liverpool for Munchan and Susa, the Bano, and T. Wassam, Anna Kimmy, I mean, ye, Mimua, John Vonifra from Tianami, who you call near the okay. See, my big boys, no, I let's go already born against the Taffy, Nafi, no, Espanol, Muni, or Sasuna, Mosa Bobo, Mudia, and the Tigus, you didn't echi, you may piano, and I want some and so bad. Juventus. So say when Biaso no, eh, Openda, Uncle Leon, Luis Openda, I'm going to find a buyer. Manage to Enfa, Openda, until when Biaso kwa no beko ni muni adi. 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Fenerbahce ni na didi komo kakra.
4: Okay.
3: And ye bisa Ruben Amorim se chale Leao no, obe hi ano, se chale ono team ni na huhi anti ano ampese.
4: Leon is a very fantastic player.
3: Otia Kumado.
4: Players in the say yes, couldn't swing a boy here.
3: Or say so was
4: I relax it.
3: Was I mean a sense?
4: I relax it.
3: What is that? Hey, boy, yeah, boy. Now my show could be spin and Santa Macoro. Bassa. I will say, I said, Madrid, I'm all for now, one man, and it be a
4: yeah.
3: So, you know. How many other persons so they can crack on? But I said, "Timi, Kenya
4: bad." Kenya bad. My who name will be the bad this year?
3: Mo, Kenya bad. It's like I'm on funny side.
4: Hey, you're on funny
3: side. I'm on my Aziz. We mo. Yes, Aziz. I sign all.
4: No. But this season we will see Aziz.
3: Oh, money mobi.
4: Do you know why we will see Aziz? We said Barca over the years. Oh, she on Kwada. I rise it through the Barca rank. I bought the first team. Bibri or Momo ba. Apart from Yama, the fume could distinguish you. What you are saying? And if you say, baby, I don't
3: know. I'll go through the mail.
4: Go through the mail. Well, I bet in a bee, Hokaka, and they are graduating. Oh, man, opportunity, I was the first team. May I sure say, Aziz, you know, will pull a very huge surprise for them. Now I'm crying about, yeah.
3: On us, I like a progression on it. Of junior teams in Bani Adia, maybe Kunya a taste of the World Cup and then some Kenya Bado.
4: I feel say, we're still young.
3: It's a cool Brunin Cassie, you are young. Wouldn't you? Aquia, where do you know Morocco? Oh, so where do you know?
4: Yeah, number 60.
3: Answer. Yo, Kubasi, small boy. And you wouldn't
4: matter with Aziz, you know, height, stitcher and sign in any side.
3: Only Bob.
4: Wouldn't Boba tight in any side.
3: Only Messi height in Nanya. Much on him and a bassa or bassa crow or born and then a person. And you only boa.
4: Yeah.
3: That's me.
4: Your money
3: ain't getting a bomb. You ain't getting a crank, a crank, a crank, a crank, a crank, Obe crank, a crank, a crank, a crank, a crank, a crank, a crank, a crank, a crank, a crank, a crank, a crank, a crank, a crank, a crank, a crank, a crank, a crank, a crank, a crank, a crank, a aha, Kebia Kubasi mani in Echino.
4: Debi.
3: Kabwe di yon yina Morocco ni. Debiya, there is something that I didn't service to the example. Yeah, the example, Sebeka. And Tibia Hanon Yemana Quaya. Sanebea, you say, why? Hey, you say, Kubia P or Restel City. And a Christian City. Yako Fanemro. Debi, you high bit my developer on my Timia Quako Bobinia. Majo!
4: Yes, sir.
3: Time na book of Romania, my Lacas and Fonia Cacrania. Yana Nankasaka Kijuanaho. Eric, I see you do Buedi. I mention Mr. Solomon Kwabi.
4: Okay.
3: Yes. Give us industries, Penny Pa. No, no. He said, yeah, we're touching a quibble. And you want to draw super. So I'm farming, Kranenka. Ah, me money records. Because you want to tell me to be ready now.
4: Over here, hey.
3: I draw so.
4: Over here.
3: Sir. I draw more da.
4: I'm da.
3: Man, so the idea 2-3 cry, you know. Hey, you know, my yardie. Ultimida.
4: Me and I.
3: Hey.
4: Me da pa.
3: Okay. Is that Solomon Kwabi for that sick morning going out to your channel and a paper?
4: Mamina say abusia for the foreign minister and motin in case what did the latest you know at the bar but for tina say that you're the discussion segment you know and the bar now Max buys you stand a chance 50% discount on sabi to me a car a bravo run a catching out in your 18 so what do you say ubenya that chilling AC and that's a deep freezing and that's a deep freezer chest freezers and of a smart washing machines a hudu nina open gorgeous television a hudu wa nina ayadea Max Buy and akofebi edi amawa oma the hottest smartphones at a very cool discount and a ode emawo and jimba cho wo train dien minim Samsung phones no type ape ebia A07 and I say A06 A17 A27 ninyina Max Buy edi biaba ode brabe tua down payment kake na do Ghana card account ya kenyina no ye de bema wo ni aye san 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of West Hills Mall circle or the VVIP station opposite the Telecel and around Odo Rise 6 shops in circle your ho La Paz at times building your ho and a Kasua Takradi Station, Dakuman Junction. 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E when I'll be nyaying, na yen combo, any jedino, yet to me, Eddie, Nebibia, I come a come up. I was here for Pepsodent, do the two with Pepsodent. Do the two with Pepsodent. 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grand opening into why you ready say woni Electroland Ghana benante na bibia etumi akoye dia ma de ya just join the grand opening of the brand new Electroland showroom on Wednesday the 29th of July eye ne exactly 12 noon, ewo Medina Taxi Rank, opposite the Ecobank. Na Electroland, so we're BM, or kasi we're BM, not just we're BM pa. So you go there, grab incredible opening deals on Samsung, TCL, Media, Nasco, Homeland, and many more. What you say, free smart TV, eco fridges, and washing machines, ahudu air conditions, ahudu nina, and your favorite home appliances. Nina, the deals are waiting for you. And the intentem, one Electroland Ghana, Madina showroom, bro, grand opening. Ana eba, so ene ya, ana sedu medi, eba, so uba freying 0503-159739 for details. Electroland Ghana was the home of luxury and affordability. And what they amount and to auto electronics are not just a Washington song. Eddie, mama say Electroland and a wow and massa and your opinion. I know once I etimi akabi. I don't pay my main come for a year latest form and for my latest form also your partner for life and also a kind of a se ube de binyanye na oh sorry na fe uti se wa posu yo ya we chiri bremo we chiri 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Na latest form yetumi aje so na ye nioma pay nyina yetumi amabi na so etumi nya ngoto so na bibia etumi aye kama pa edi amount any t-shirt so de twato na abegafo atenase no aye storm energy drink eno na abaso efin abaso so en ye die while others rest. You are pushing into a month for a brebre where Jumemuno or no storm energy. Another be a pimkoso. No pauses, no excuses, just your lane. Na just be a coso storm energy drink. Na no amount energy. A be madda. What do you say? Be a person, ye be a and ye a dear Nasan wa from pa over say ubo ubiku fuku wa mesawada. A storm energy and a ukafka hunka krebia. Na the kakre guanum and I say una okrono. Keep moving. You stay focused and make your mark. Oba Judin, it was Storm Energy mu ame bibia etimi akoyi. 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
4: Fantastic. 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Wono so so e wo fie haramo. Omo makanso ebe join here. Na yetimi akwedem. Masa yen chance Black Queens e wa kono expectation. I missed the year games ye di kan ahwe kakra e wo the ongoing waf kono and ye be edi ho enkomo enra ye shaase ye ne hwe ye local coaches ni performance a omde my even at the national team level no after some time now I say performance no sia na isini tiase eno so da ha ye hwe Commonwealth Games no me pa cho mama me eye medal table ni sisi a medal table no mama me sisi a na hwe country sia bia follow within the Commonwealth a Womo at pa Ghana hua. Na yeze Ghana ye we are no. Ye we are no and also ye she e kaka and then nana safu drun so e by the same bibri ebe ye the honorable minister no regarding the single management committee and all others. Any other matters arising, you know. Master Shah say mami.
5: Yeah, my sloop, mammy chat you for you now. I mean started from Black Queens Emma Africa Cup of Nations here course Morocco. And so what for the tournament inside the air course near now here the kind of surprises are Team Sleepy the member. I know that in one of the shocking results. Abra Malawi actually Nigeria by 3-2. Tanzania and South Africa 2 days ago. So the game I ended up against Cape Verde any easy match, sir. But when you look at the two results, I'm boy. Now here the strength of opponent of number boy in Nigeria, South Africa, because when we say ranking the best African teams, all these two teams are ahead of Ghana. I don't know how good Cape Verde for no ATM how well I'm prepared soon, but when you look at the results, other teams in now, I say very, very careful. The last tournament they call it with the semi finals. So this time around, I expect man so meet you go beyond baby do last season, which is probably go to the finals. It be crumb it. Yeah, the first time I heard Emma Africa Cup of Nations because I always believe that much true. So, okay, said the Emma football started, Emma Africa Cup of Nations started now. Countries be on my farm by GGP. Near Ghana, up to now, intimate GBNA. It tells clearly that Yenye no me.
4: Okay.
5: Well, somewhere in 1999, I had bought a Mawa Cup in the US. Ghana and Nigeria represent Africa. Nigeria, I get 10 times. South Africa, by GB. Kutere Gina, Gilikura, GBNA. So if you look at the countries of my Beijing, it looks. Oh, yeah, so we catch Ghana.
4: Ghana?
5: Yeah. Yada. From baby, and Nigeria starting, at least. I think about now it's me. For baby, Nigeria starting 1999, when Pim Pimba, near Diana, there was no, at that time, there were no Morocco, Algeria, Cape Verde, no Cameroon, you know, be a man.
4: Everyone is falling short.
5: I think the problem with how we first grooming my man, yeah, grooming, Tama, Nanama, Jim Fua Mone, I better suck him a few. And my mother to Suleiman, Sab, I'm era new fury. Yeah, grooming be moment to your mission. The transition was very bad. Well, from that time, you know, to me and you 20 might be there, I don't make you remember we were. And from that time, it meant to die. I also think that. Some of the tournaments I'm planning well, until up to now, it's me GB. Because most of the tournaments now, Tamani Jenas, Nigeria, either Nigeria be from semi finals. And I think we've been to the finals on two or three occasions.
4: Okay.
5: It's Nigeria, the highest area there. And Sena, you're planning very well, you know, the strength of your team in Nigeria for now. We should be able to win at least out of bed three, four times in Nigeria for you. It's me good. It's me good. It's me good. It's me good. Even the first. Women club championship, a boy, a man of a calf champions league. No. The first, the maiden one, Ghanaian team was in the finals. The first one, a boy, I think in one of the Western team, either Hazakes ladies and Bibisa. I'm gonna call finals. I'm gonna Melody Sandals.
4: Hazakes ladies.
5: Yeah, it's a trail clearly say a man football is either Ghana or Nigeria in Africa. That, yeah, that, you had the right people to also lead my game very well. And it's the
4: right people near the coaches, Anna.
5: The FA is part, the previous FA between the current is part, the coaches are also part. Because, league grand, you're turning to say, be a professional league, I'll be in Chibia. So, the first time, I know that I make the first time I hear my World Cup was 1999, it was Ghana, Nigeria. So, if that time, the first time they done the boy, my CAF Champions League, the same Ghanaian club, Timi Koya, it tells you clearly that in my football, we either you're the best or not, we should be
4: among the best. Among but the Nigeria, I'm going to do you. I'm going to tell you, I'm going to tell you, Malawi.
5: Oh, yeah, in America, this tournament, because already, result of most of their key players,
4: Zambia share Egypt 6 goals.
5: No, Zambia, they're good. Zambia, for the part, for the last bet for you, they're very good. I'm captain, is you're one of the best female players in Africa.
4: I'm going to say,
5: Zambia player like Oshie go no born a cocos or born a nufus.
4: Born a nufus.
5: I'm more here. So it's not, it might not be the main reason why I be a more Asia opening. The Egyptians, I'm a real my football munch, or Julius, you're a real my football munch. Morocco, we're a much, we're a more serious in the Bemino. They've been to the finals. It's a how a professor to or no money. And not necessarily say, I'm more de chum to no mushroom. This country, so my be in here. Any game in my space, it's me show you. Unless I want you, one real resource needing an issue between you.
4: You beat me a shana so mbeshe.
5: Me nim kever for
4: because the surprise is there, banner dear. I think my kever dear. I mean,
5: Malawi, the first time in Enro, the first AFCON game, obo, and Kasani Enro game against no other team in Nigeria.
4: But game now evolve. I'm as the same as
5: Obiahun, because Ghana is we are ranking the top 5 in terms of Africa, and a kever for the mayor, umbe surprise.
4: Make your come out even the medal table. A country be as your friend Nauru.
5: Didn't you cry that?
4: Atira.
5: No.
4: Nauru. When you cry medal, no cry no does in Ghana.
5: No.
4: Ever show my background. A very tiny islander. I was Central Pacific Ocean. So now we share population about 10,000. Nibe obey 10,000.
5: Yeah. So nibe 10,000. Let me muka cry the corporate.
4: Akomo. Now Ghana 38 million population.
5: No, I've always said that, my true. Ghana as a nation, in terms of athletics, even sports in general, we are not serious about it. But I think that if indeed, say, serious power athletics, we should be concerned that Ghana need gold medal Olympic Games. The Olympic Games, but because Olympic Games may be, can I say, football, World Cup, maybe 2 years. But I know that a sporting event, just more duper, the prestige near the woman was super. So if a nation I see investing in sports near the Nasa free the Kwame Kuma Bless by Pimine, the Ghana knee back crank Olympic Games in you go to the name fire one. Narrow be two.
4: We cried the Commonwealth Games in
5: Puerto Rico. But I say, the Olympic gold medal and NGB that they ended that drain. And Casabia, the sports authority, and Abia, your athletics team.
4: But it's your Alitin be one of my team at you, Olympic gold medal.
5: No, Ghana, Ghana, Olympic gold medal.
4: But you're in Quebec. Oh, you're a triple Olympian.
6: Oh, so triple Olympians of no, I'm talking about Ebo
4: Sports. Okay, yeah, okay, yeah, okay, yeah, okay, mami. It,
6: I wanted the NG go to that, and it is the reason why result BCC anymore because it should be a project. See, and I've always said that boxing the bit you good. Your first medal was boxing.
4: And the ongoing Commonwealth Games, the boxer back or Etime do final. Amadou do final. I think they say or a prospect a bit my.
6: Exactly.
4: But all of that, Craven Enra, yeah, the 100 meters final. Mm-hmm. After winning in the heat, qualifying for the semi final, a do final. Now, as I'm at 7th, or baby, no.
6: Because when a do baby, you know, she had the elite night, it would be very difficult. She had a number of times, I think the last two Olympic Games, 4 by 100 and a baton drop it. Ghana did drop it on 2 occasions. Indeed, say of mine, I can say fun as a project, and I think boxing should be the one I said, yeah, so. Boxing between my good, so that we can all the boys that now, how can a sports nation only Olympic gold, only one gold medal cry? No, it's not good. My son, I'm here only Mr. Odu Safu interview.
4: Okay,
6: TV and some of the key points we already raising here. They raise concerns about the current Blasters coach Nigidi Urumu, raise concerns about how we first work the exodus in our lake and other stuff. Because we tell now, because no suggestion, we say, I am for maybe international players, maybe overboard some number of games, be a number of years, be a number of years, move work. And honestly, for one of the Mia Man could do it, it can't be possible. Who how possible and the kind game now? She said because footballers almost sign in my clubs. They have a duration of so typical. And at any point in time, if club no person turner, club no only player. No, the player is not owned by the league now. Bono, it is a club no person turner. It will be difficult for you to say that.
4: But say have regulations where say Mra in the league Serbia. There is the number of years every Ghanaian Premier League player should. Play and San Wakwa.
6: I am there will be people on my testimony, they will take it to cars. And because these players are not slaves, it is a whole day or no player. And when you're a beer, and you understand that footballers almost career, you know, opportunity to beat me by ABM, maybe it's a player on your opportunity at this time. Real Madrid, the tournament also among the next 4 years and some because of Omran. No, they will take you, to cars and they will win the case. Those have among post club with the management team. Now, because the sports minister, like any other,
4: I propose here.
6: Yeah, if it is possible, why not? Saying it's possible, yeah, then they will definitely maintain the old one. They must be ordered that they are say every national team be our management committee. Near because when you have management committee, sir, yes, sir, I'm ordered that now. If you have the team managers, and that's what this under age teams near there. Sometimes the people doing so will be a human team manager. So, I think we're making a cut so. Numbers and so Ibu Ibia the team managers can serve as the same you're meeting segment because honestly some of the tournaments in the economy the management committees no do one of the call a jumu any other I think I'm cutting short kakrebe.
4: But Nana Safu do choice apart from even Blackstars here called World Cup in ya four management committee members of the Blackstars because Dr. Nsengchiri Wankubi.
6: Okay.
4: Was it all other national teams no? Sebia or none of the black made in say umokwa na tournament. Out of 5, no? Only 2 pe and they also call at a time.
6: Okay, then I don't think there's a problem.
4: Omo be ya 5 abro omo make it decision and now say also omo to aba in decision and now say on the meeting time no and omo ya 5 but for tournament day or see any time be a mino na
6: then I don't think there's a problem because if nipa 5 na ye nipa 2 and definitely they will have something to do so nipa 2 be chair I don't think there's a problem too.
4: But getting a single management committee for all the national teams you think is a good idea?
6: It might be a dozen for a moment.
4: Because the Bian say we under 20 airball were Ivory Coast, Queens airball were Morocco, Timuya Bakwa, Ube Chu Mumami Aquana, and Chance in a World Cup and so Eba and all that.
6: No, the young fan say because we have a 7-member committee. This year, Ouch Chu Mumu say anything. But I think they were only because I only have 5. Not 2 penny by representing major competition for the under 8 teams. Now. I don't think it's a problem, sir. I say, head I can say, yeah, stress on it too much.
4: Okay. All right. Yen King can message in Kaka. Masa yen yen we enough yemra other issues. And pay production and mame artist House of Folk MC a car or day the former technical director no MC payment call. Na the artist omo train say FIFA be communicating. And sana omu ebbe babo ntine abe communicating. Koto konso woman sporting director Menzu and so Eddie Atumpen for him say omu hear a lot more quality players Eddie Abeboa, a team, yes, sir. Players from who camp so far in the year. I'm sure now my target, so also my G League, you know, and they going to Africa to do well, and also IBB or NT, and also a young community beer. I was a car now in Shiraba said today, Black Queens will be playing a match, but we don't hear any artist coming out with a song to be played for the Queens. But if it's the Blasters, we'll hear so many songs being played on radio. And in Shrap.
7: This summer, the world's best tennis players are coming back to Cincinnati. The Cincinnati

0: Then again, had to win home games. House of Folk last season was one of the best teams in terms of away. Either the first three, because the last time Okaya check was normally the second in terms of the away points. But most games, House of Folk drop points in away home matches, which I damn for me to understand why House of Folk bred at home rather than away, because I think that the football team there will fear necessary strength. House of home games in Legon Park. Number will be go across Sports Stadium. So is it because Oman Trafako and Tina no Munya results now, which I think it's no, because it has been a problem. In the last 4 or 5 years, I had to focus a better way chief you. And the new technical team in the match, I saw my final how on the first one without even supporters, if fear grounds and across Sports Stadium, but I'm very familiar to you to grand result.
1: Okay,
0: I saw my attackers.
1: So with Toby,
0: yes, how the folk team won last season. The goalkeeper, two goalkeepers were very, very good. The back four, SCB, and some other Muslim young guy beyond the center back. Another very good player. I'm right full back. Okay, the midfielders is okay. But winger, then a striker.
1: No. Attacker, sir. Hey, Masa. Sir, strikers, I say. Not football administrator, be say. One more per striker. Omri Jija, coaches, sir. Coaches, they say, Kuma, I'm saying, say strikers, why?
0: Yeah, I think
1: a no crescent strikers why.
0: Sure.
1: I'm a minuka say yeah ball a year under 20 tournament or Ivory Coast. Yeah, summa certain coaches are omoko scouting for strikers from the other countries they take part no for the Ghana Premier League.
0: Yeah, very good because one of the 20 tournaments this boy are no boy internalize. Niger player no boy internalize no. I hope and sound the 20 tournament in beside on fan Dubai. But when you look at your goalkeeping chart for the past few years, it tells you clearly that striking problem now and what dear part. And Ghana we are seeing other countries will be bringing a struggle. But House of Folk, a move outside gonna be a quarter striker by a questionable. Strikers has the last 5 years, Cameroon be Uncle Fa Ochen from other strikers House of Folk don't free outside Ghana begging a very, very
1: and scouting.
0: Scouting is very poor. It is only maybe we had here because Oka left a ban not to strengthen your team. Next, I think about Nuku to SSK almost $150,000. And whoever scout has to focus on, I don't think for the past years were bomb, so they should look for a new scout.
1: What about Ghana for your team G2 Sebia? You need strikers to come. How? Is it possible?
0: Yeah, it's possible. You're going to go. Now, even the Blasters, no strikers anyway. I'm going to call 4 games, I'm going to 4 shots on target. Because if there's any good striker in Ghana, give me a follow. And your next strikers know our hands well. Because I'm going to be more leg in inch, now scanning head any move be able to play. Atakumi. Okay, Iraq.
1: Yeah, same
0: just because last season you fired to say, on us, that's why maybe I have to focus on the financial model between maybe other clubs to be on my fan. I have to focus between your fan. Because strikers now, I'm on Monche. It's difficult because they cry, oh, gamble this kakasiako kutusu.
1: But can't you convert a BLB or your offensive midfielder to a
0: striker? Oh, possible.
1: And yeah, na coaches, you got a striker, Sinikuman. I am.
0: Goal scoring, Nakasakura, a problem, my anymore. When you look at your goals per league games, the team's name average maximum 2 goals per game. If you are 1 goal per game, yeah. The midfielders, look at our convert you. We don't create chances a lot, so.
1: And yeah. I say be a conversion in the heading, but strikers in one heading. Strikers no, but
0: goal scorers in one heading.
1: Maybe
0: goal scorers in one heading. However, first of all, creative chances in so go a league in the questionable kaka. Games in the most of the top games you're born in a league in the moon. Say, we had the power. Panetti no mu jedi deciding. The ultimate sports. The weird thing, Panetti most of the big games here born. We are being the second and the fourth team, the first and the third team. So much share more there. Is it as about Kubenya Panetti no dey win? It's a national. I don't think a Ghana go striking problem. The Yasha Fana be brie. Almost the typical front man number 9 for now. Bobo Momon. I'm hiding. I think it's because you converted winger so moon cutting no moon share my dear. And also can be games you can say more of a passing game now. And also can be that typical strikers that I don't jump away anymore. I didn't left him, but so why you ready to open strike? I think you'll get one.
1: And you and shall see me and best strikers coach.
0: Oh, other teams will be. I don't know if of Ghana team, most of the teams will be
1: because the coaches didn't conclude he said, you need strikers. You need strikers. If I'm not paying any credit, I say, oh, national under 20 team year able tournament in crown. Omuko also, Omuko has strikers. So, Emma, Omuko is in the Chale. Omuko almost struggle to get a striker.
0: In fact, because I don't know, I'm not paying a video before Samoja and the way I watch strikers now to play. The

0: problem now, this year and baby, I do know, we need to accept that to get players who go show many more ideas, so we need to develop them. It's just as he developed people. Into the more I be develop more. And then so I have any Ghanaians. Because I said, Yakoba Obia, so bon vivi. Then an EBI midfielder. Then an EBI either. What will be one or two, you know, not about wings. And I have style of playing at the Bobo, I mean, the small post is also another key factor.
1: Small post, no?
0: Yeah. Because at that time, nobody was, I mean, small post watching Big Park. What do you Big Park on the bread?
1: And then new crowd coaches no boss are small sided games. No?
0: And so it limits the players from how, learning how to score goals from the big pool. Because small pools, you know, how do you strike very? How do you determine who a good striker? Players nipe who born who kura as a chaos place. A muchia between the ball and film, between a pass from there. But when you about big pool, say about on strike here, we need that experience. You know, the decision making is very very questionable. I think I'm gonna blame him. Said he developed a place now. The small post is also too much. And now we should young pair coaches are only developing strikers. I can say, remember, has a focus. This is not the time we move develop a striker here. They should go all out and get a good striker. Say Ghana, you can get some from maybe at the Benin, Muni, Togo, any other countries. And to get their players, I might be say even Ghana, Hakuran, only good strikers. But it's about the eye for a good scout to see them, a good coach to develop them.
1: Okay.
0: So me your magic call the divisions in division one, division two, so more firmer, they will get a striker. I think most of our you know, almost scout more is the problem. I'm more find difficult to spot who a good striker. Some of the strikers need to be on potential. Do we here will be a bonus? No. Well, share about free scout here. Nipa na Okura Halan. I think on one Okura Ibrahim. Where do Sunderland. Free Sunderland for a Bundesliga team, Dortmund turn somewhere by 40 to 50 million for a Bundesliga team to sign a player or championship somewhere 19 years or 20 years at that time. Sunderland retired in Jesse. I brought first scout and they see something different. Where baby, I'm a far Hollander from an inquiry. I blame you. They knew the boy in the bubble.
1: Obey great, that's it.
0: By a hand, you to me, yeah, I know. I think a scout now. I don't hear them. Add them on to spot the potential a player be a crabby one here so that any who cry we are. Yeah, and said that any coach don't develop one more. Sika is one issue. Coach need yes to develop a player and cry and say offer be by say manako. Because some of the players need to keep your ball 2, 3, 4, 5 seasons be a or be ye. Into one development, you're not looking to another market now. The league name more DNA player. It will be very, very difficult so between and then you are near one abetamo. A ball league you are gonna say good, so they call you into your
1: move.
0: And I've heard rumors crazy back. It's about how I first develop them, how I'm first to be near it. But I think as a folks need to spend more attackers. Yes, sir. The two home last season, I've been a better face.
1: Very well, I was here for us and perfect. Senior 94.7 at the Hunting Cunyas and Comanana, Yenia Bidra 4, ADA and Kaka and Kaka and Kaka. The next matter, now, the 1 million Ghana cedis last season, Finia Bino, yes, she say, yeah, Bandiji Tuma, Yadima class, no. Bessi and Nia, yeah, warming up for a league, no. Your name said, 1 million ever say could be for young clubs, no? I mean, they are so massive. Must it be 1 million again? And now say, call a stroke, a cry be a 1.5 BMPM. And again, the coverage are yeah, the MI in the year APO coverage of the MI, you know, and the matters of club licensing inspection. You see, a better you come once a minute,
0: Marshall. Last year, time I come back, I say at the SA, the FE, wherever the money was at a point. I mean, because Paso interview Prosper Sinadua, and baby and his kind of credit free crowd was difficult for him to explain baby and his kind of free. But later on, and the better said, it's kind of from the government in their buying this kind of buy. I had the FA president that all terminus unprecedented nearly because I didn't know why we were celebrating it because. And how do you take care of yourself? And to me, so since you have got the man called 1 million, 1.5 million, 0 million, 0, 0. How long the government between ever cost a mumska? No matter what, there will be a time government never die. If let's say the NDC, Bemo Muskas have said to abandon the people, no success or workers or all mumska be made. They must find a way to make money. You mean, last season, when the FA president said, can't say,
2: no preservatives, no colorants.
0: Because nobody at that point got any basically free buy. And I don't know why a leader should celebrate Obia Chawad yet. Because you should be able to use the league to generate money. You should be able to leg the South Mission year. Now, man, for me, who is a some discabishim? Yes, I should be choose car.
1: And what of the clubs also so? For their own interest?
0: For their own interest. The clubs, they're only private companies.
1: No, because for their own interest, I must say, it be a sponsorship, be and also say a bow, a mo. I'm so betting a German.
0: Yeah, they should. If clubs into trouble, say clubs, it be a sponsor chibi.
1: And
0: I say, be a bros. So, some of the clubs are punch above their weight when it comes to sponsorship. It means that clubs, they can also get sponsors. But it's all come back to the point that Nippon regulated league, you know, so that clubs will be doing things right and they will be making more money. Because, see, about legacy, it will be difficult for the clubs to cope. It will be difficult for the FN organizing to pay normal ticket to be a
1: so
0: tutor.
1: So that is why I'm buying sick currency, say, Kase, am I?
0: Now, buying, I'm playing those on this kind of paper.
1: No, so as you said, you're a sponsor, no one else here, you didn't want.
0: No, but football is not the ultimate goal of the nation. For my mind, I don't know why we play. Why, I don't know, be a cotton team or person or not in football to a top player or the show. Or not, yes, it's Afibia, or better, I don't know, other countries, a man for Iron One, or man, because I deal with team, the genetics, because they're okay. They organize the league, let me generate sponsorship. Yes, I said, but there be a man 1 million now with me, Ali in a bad corner. How does that make sense to anybody?
1: No, but there are no who here.
0: No, there are no men who here check football, the Dawson. No, men where. It's your turn to fire you now. Next year, I'm going to club and I'll be at dinner. Or Tony, see, I know that when you're here, but no, I'm going to have a dinner. I'm going to have 1 million debia. They should be able to generate money, which is the duty of the clubs, then the organizers of the league. Because the Abino will be able to be able to secure forever that in life. I don't know. Minimum beer, the beer, what you discuss harder.
1: But do you know the interest of government? A beer, a band with interest, so baby, and also a deal returns be a heavy change in Kadeba. Because for government to just get up one day and say that I'll pump 1 million Ghana Cedi into 18 Premier League clubs in this country.
0: Yeah, one, I think the government, you know, the NDC government, so let me say the NDC government, the manifesto can be to the standard, baby, crook, can I say, go be to your Obama. To me, if it's a way of promises or yeah, there be an officer or the ship near. When you look at say, be a buying Subenyam Fasone, when we beat Rwanda, we're in a PAG, just in a train versus Rwanda near.
1: Yeah.
0: The PAG is advertising for Rwanda as a nation. The GPN are buying this can be shame, you know, and so yet for the buying. When it is up to the government to tell us, from it. No, but me because me,
1: okay.
0: And football na Dubai be kura mpa. Wa club na na usika na wan kura na. Other side of the world, no me football in. Almost say untimi first come free with different company information. I saw football na team generators come out. It's the reason why Newcastle had 20 players in now. And we will definitely get there one day. In the area that's what baby is buying a Thames Cabaret. Next year and start if you crowd. Because if anything. Say both seasons out of the seven of let's say 5 seasons or the under this government administration, Kurt, only 7 years. In fact, say about 5 Premier League seasons. Let's have 5 Premier League seasons. Bako sponsorship in the buy. I think 2 years sponsorship in the jail came. Then your boss Sakura Bako government is where about Skabako. If you ain't been generating this Canada, you hope he said a buy and I will be can I make his career. You need to start a football and start a league. Then I don't know how this league should be termed as a professional league.
1: When because I, sponsor name T and Timmy Termin as a sponsor.
0: Nah, how long now bet you DBS can go? How do you survive? My How long?
1: 2 months to cry those into a
0: sponsors in with that I don't know. So how that associations, you know. Oh my omu product in your own coach sponsorship. So they should be able that is why I make a this clubs until they do baby first. I was for the club owners because me feel say I'm a bread. How I'm supposed to generate this kind of running team? But one issue is about team in Casano. I think they should face it. So I'm facing the consequence of it. Maybe I'm not in support of the guy. Time to keep young.
2: ẹni ẹnkọ fọn so ọmọte ẹkura so ọmọ so dọ banche ni ẹsọ ọmọ so bọ man government come home scare obi at obi otimi top player 2 million government san to come discuss e look at am na even government moms scare my too ebe do be government no be jai and go the more government spoon feed you omo they are not omo nyoma jison be hwe to generate money but if this if being a leader of a organized league nessa ban better omo scare me bring come me say because leader nessa on hwe
1: Mate Mamina Sikwaku Holy Sense, we are using modern trends and everything shows that Krobia is scaling new high. The season we are going to play the Ashanti, or this season we are going to play the Ashanti Taka. The Ashanti Taka. Okay, tell Master Banson that there are no beds in our hospitals, yet we find it prudent giving each player of the Black Stars $100,000. And Akoku Holy Sen anyway. Now this one says the previous junior teams were performing well because they were playing under good FA leadership of Mr. Kwesi Nyantechi and co. Check the records for them. No interference in player selection. Kent administration is suspicious. He should step down now. My name is Spoil Day from Awoshi. Good morning, Maestro. And I spoil there. So, Abba spoil it there. Come on. Ewo Hanamo. Now, Crow, as a very beautiful happy birthday wish. Nayem Fama, today is your day. My one and only boss's, and as a boss, Sonko's wife, Mrs. Dorothy Sonko, or a CEO of a Dubstar Beauty Consult, and Crow de Abba. So, to you, Mrs. Sonko. Happy special birthday to you. And Mr. Ernest Sonko, a country manager, ma a techno Ghana, and Mrs. Dorothy Sonko, a CEO of a Dafta Beauty Consult. And then, and now, and then, Sonko, as I say, or pretty say, could be a jashin on, or pretty said, and I'm saying, the wife, Nidoire. 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
1: mate mame na say 0302216545 hello good morning.
4: Hello, good morning. But your coach Abraham in Kansas, you do not have me a pure Chaka Parma. Papa Maestro, I will be in your last season. I will scam the same. It is a sample view more. If you see a bit you know, I am strong. Not calling him.
1: Hello, good morning.
4: Abraham Watcher.
1: Razak experience, man. You so experience being quite.
5: Me bacho bakwadi.
1: Yami kusu kwa epa.
5: Insu na gugu aname boa.
1: Fantastic.
5: Tafe pepe yede radiase. So I'm at the pachi ina. Minya, eti from national team, eti club side. Yasati Gaka, your FP president, eti empacho. Tanya mwenye na banche national team. Emi wembeje Premier League. Eti empacho na FP na ohono. Bacho, who do you match to one castle mibisa? And for some men almost so. Who do mibisa? FIFA di Sikeba, Moody, a bind social di Sikeba, Graf, we come with you in Jamuka. We used to be a Sikaya, a bind the buy. At $2 million, but you say, can I find him? Mu and also Moody, my Graf is going to grant up to number that Muda so di at the Graf is.
1: I am a Casomedi, Ocasomedi,
5: and I know, never Bacho or Moony as Kana away. Away.
1: I will bet you may be says can I check?
5: Hell
1: no, be a DBC.
5: What did you muscle? It's a buying sound first. Would have been so toy, it's so toy last. I pray. Okay, said what to Babiana, Babiana, Mabau, why would you? It's so tobacco, would a muscle have you or the air? What was all to Anamebois? What did you say? Never win in a sort of for my break of voice soon go for near Thomas Kenya Jeff for the Macau or Munch. My passage for pregnant. Because he entered the Japan's Korean who here, Colonel. What to me, a year to grow or a woman supporter?
1: 0302216545. Hello, good morning.
6: Yeah, good morning.
1: Yes, I'm Bacho Wenny.
6: Mago, we are joined.
1: Don't call him, Minya.
6: Mago, who's there? Not the man of Bacchus, you know. Okay, we say,
1: Hello, good morning.
7: Good morning, Maestro.
1: Yes, I'm Fajo Wendy.
7: Maestro, Ken Dyson here.
1: Ken, Bibi Aboko here.
7: Yami Adu Midia, now I'm swearing.
1: Yami Gusu Kwae Pa, Inti
7: Wendy. Yami Ase. Mi Tiemo Sports, Meda, and Eddie American, I said. Ema ubia
1: FDA
7: kwa shi liga yebum. Maestro, ayi GFA, omune si stadium ya bobo sumbo gana.
1: Debi.
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1: Mate.
7: Omun pe sponsorship.
1: 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Mini ya medasi pa 0302216545. Hello, good morning.
8: Yeah, hello, Papa Maestro.
1: Yes, I'm Pacho Weni.
8: I'm Pacho Nana Koji, I'm Kasef Sprinters.
1: Nana ma minti we.
8: Me wo mba sune ejima pa mwe.
1: Yeah, that's it.
8: Ka min kwa dia ka government mo fes kan shimbi. Ena, company now, mining company now, this Kakoshe Leguan, yes, certain confess commission, me also is serious. Because we need me in a Yina in Yeskaum. Now, a Yita Leguan, Yabona, or Mudis Kakoshe, the Womb self when he had here by winning here. The brand, the Honey Bun Ye, it's a one and case, certain confess commission, near
1: the information is one no more.
8: Oh,
1: okay.
8: On my end, am I? And only here, pa, yes, Roma.
1: Mate, me da se pa. You have a final two now.
9: Me da se pa. Yes, I eat ya, you hungry, boy.
1: Maxo.
9: Yes, bra.
1: Yonko.
9: Kwaku, say, a bain, a woman say, nani manifesto, no. Na ishim, si football, ni dia, obe boa pa. 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
1: Yeah.
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9: Na utu form anu wa starte. Kwa ku?
1: Yes.
9: Utu form anu wa starte.
1: Debi.
9: Utu form, find it broke ground to your what at it. And then why?
1: Papa told me, tell me, call her, damn, call her a cutting sword, mammy, call him, to me, see, and I see. It's
9: about 4 years, you go. It's
1: when
9: I
1: was with you,
9: we see them come here 4 years in you. I know, USA, USA, Canada, Mexico. Only 20 money schedule, man.
1: Is it a scanner? The ebbing in a manager say, I was a cost development fund moon.
9: Who's your call? So I buy another side of one nation team.
10: I'm going to go to the next team. Yeah, let me catch you say the thesis is friends, the GF boss or call Liverpool call was about creating sponsorship.
1: Mm.
10: 7 years, you know, $1 million sponsorship from his side. The way he was smiling when he was announcing last year's sponsorship. Mm. As though it was coming from the FA, not knowing it was coming from the government, if you recall. So guys. But our clubs are Christian, are they helping themselves as far as sponsorship is concerned?
1: And not so your matter, pa, because
10: I'm buying from my clubs. Na kotoko de 5,000 Ghana normal salary omo kwako Jesus kan 5,000 kotoko kwako ji 5,000 hey MTN omo ebinu ti kan omo say MTN that's why I jump the ma FC cup omo boy am o dey rip off MTN is coming on Ghana asi na omo say this is what kind of proposal I need to come my friends in that institution say don't mind sir different
1: hello oh final caller obi asai rambiem hello
11: ah obi asai Oh, let's not use me now. I'm going to go to the house. I'm going to go to the house. I'm going to
1: go to the house. I'm going to go to the house. I'm going to go to the house. The greatest Nathaniel and the air sorry so nah NLA 590 games no kind or say or did the noon rush in the abba what do you say 590 games no at down some which are you dia na usika no at our wallet in the sun of the VIA come on I am the greatest Nathaniel
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Eti we a stambic money wallet amadema wo omo so e boy papa. You just spend $500 na when you more using stambic money wallet Mastercard and then betimi aboa wa mabibia wo ye bia no etimi akoyie e wo hormo pa enti we pick your ticket courtesy Mastercard official sponsor of the UEFA Champions League omo so e kan ho den den den ye di komo nyina e de ebre wo na mobile money and so ewa ha na ene ye come for the mobile prime week no so e de amawo. You keep your phone connected, help you to capture special moments and support the way you work, create and live where the season at Kompu Ghana kofa de aba or the amawo e mobile prime week and ye come for arope e de amawo enti fa ho ka opa mobile prime week at Kompu Ghana, the biggest mobile phones festival, top brands, best prices and omo de aba Kompu Ghana was a passion for technology. 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

traffic next year. The match will be a dodgy affair. And you know, the other band echo, Friendly Service, and Philistina. As soon as this one, Messiama, Nimuman can't show you a book of concert. Dear, just a BBB, BBB, BBB, BBB, BBB, BBB, BBB, BBB, BBB, BBB, BBB, BBB, BBB, BBB, BBB, BBB, BBB, BBB, BBB, BBB, BBB, BBB, BBB, BBB, BBB, BBB, BBB, BBB, BBB, BBB, BBB, BBB, BBB, BBB, BBB, BBB, BBB, 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
0: Energy, Tia Bruchenko, Aqua Manqua, Akuntejo, Eddie Bro was Sempa, 94.7 FM. So,
2: you dream me, Dana, saying you are no woman on it. You almost see a cracker. You almost will know. Yes, you are here. You need Nasia. Yaka boom.
3: Memory Debia, a bonusia, a pemusia. 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
12: As the historic sesquicentennial celebrations roll on, Infantipim invites all old boys, associates, and the general public to the prestigious second Infantipim 150th anniversary lecture. 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He will be dissecting a theme critical to our collective future, educating for peace, democracy, and responsible citizenship. 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Venue, the Accra Rick Church Hall. To every old boy, every partner, every citizen who believes in the future of Ghana and Africa, this is where you need to be. 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

0: Saturday morning program, no, is it today? I wear to Nadibia for one set to Adair to the Japan Quenya Namiton Pure Water, with the main set to me, so you do. Namia, Yakupon on Nam, on Nam, and Nanaya yourself for doing it. Minsuna, Kulumpo, sister, missing ya easy, down the media, when you are she, when you are Jay Papa, Nanayawa, Jay. On one hour, I can send na bag on, yet simple. Still, now you be for loan.
1: You'll be a pibia onka. Nana, I'll start for all the way. Nana, Yana start to all night in the boom. Me and no cry, ne kumino. 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Yana,
2: yes, it's in a more. Yes, it's in a
1: better food. Yes, yummy. Just see, I'm your damn friends. I now want an hour on the break. Nana is so pending. I mean, sure, what's it? I mean, your case, you're just a me who cried a miniage. Oh, humbleness, what's it? Yami by your great, Mr. Ayana Chesha, so now all night now. Met me, I'm baby, Yami, sit up.
3: And to us, 80. Oh, one of us a match show, and I say, quite a bit of us so that down.
4: Nami Anga Sanna, my sweet. My sweet, in Kakram in peace school. Me mama no dey make to school.
3: Into unie.
4: Yeah.
3: Ti say na nu born in here. I'm all about bro by force. Joseph, funny old picture na to na for no any near what me asasa why no. Fair no so to. I work as other prison gra. Spiritual less or born for the what to afiase. Ha. Wow. So for why adwuma ho? Why adwuma rade na mo so adwuma pa? Why adwuma pa? My goodness. Wow. She say na enu boni do ko dui.
4: We kura no ma yekese.
3: Why fine boni?
4: Ah.
3: Ha. 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Hey. 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Wow, wow. And then Nadia, why you need? Oh, Joseph, oh, they need ne fa pick your studio, ha, never no, never win so tune chain. 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Yantwa, any uncommon, yantwa so. Enti. 12 years, 13 years, and that lady in a chair. Although Kosha he no chair. Send a bear brand TV and I could see a code be tea. No people saw the first aqua and bonnet so bit me at me a granny.
4: Satan, we know the churn. We know the churn.
3: What do you mean a sassy chair? Hey!
4: And a jot.
3: Hey! Young Trussell.
4: We and a jot. And say, a beer okotori in a bar. No chair. And then numbing chin be there. It's all yes, I'm not make a chin say. I dare now, you know, saying you or say, oh, chicken, I'll go school more. Dream will be.
3: Tell no, the dad down. Now, so best what dream will be.
4: Because no, my sweet dimming party swim, because ah, oh, sheer, a bema what then, where's me and the fine. And our dreams will be. And then no day, or starting a me, a cassa, some tea, and mamma the madre be man. I feel they do, baby. On a cram, men chance or number to mammy. A be over on a cove fifty, baby, my cotto. A bad da, mammy, my bear fine.
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as I believe. That our God has bringing to you all the things that you've lost. He is bringing you an upliftment. He is bringing you goodness and mercy. He is bringing you all the things that you deserve. I pray for you this day. On Wednesday's edition of Yasatnam, live on Asempa 94.7 FM. I renounce every incantation set upon you in your absence by the authority in the name of Jesus Christ. Just believe. Just have faith.

Rule in the background is coming from Prophetess Inshira Betty, the husband of Dr. Cosby. 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I'm serving.

0: will be coming your way with the afternoon news. Something they've been able to gather from north, east, west, and south. We call it news. Until then, it is our time. This is Yasutinim on Asempa 94.7 FM. Yeah, what's up? My name is Prophet Daniel Safo. I'm in Fakonya Wayne, I'm in Dami Produces. I say Dr. Cosby, Dr. Pakwasi, Champion Joel, and Irresistible Joseph. We are all on board, bringing you nothing but the best. We'll also be continuing with our story we started on Monday. Unfortunately, old man cannot join us today. And baby old man will be a me mawache a radin yanko pon on show. But a brasso, se o semi se anye bia anope, o sorry o kuki o se. Me assure zo ye. 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

0: 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07 00 and a 20 0531 07 00 and a 20 the last one ye 0531 06 9945 0531 06 99 and a 45. Now, when you could jack a cassa, your tree was a church, a quam before so be doing no money, no animus or you. 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Prophet, Madame Roma, Media can be joining. 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
1: 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Abner Rice, bringing families together, one meal at a time. Food and Drugs Authority in Swasa Apu say, Emo and Obidia, you make sure say, yeah, Abner Rice. And on this year, you know, can say, it was so. Now, what more rice has obey stew? Now, here, Onga product, now they are stew, you know. Na me pacho ongalicious aben waha promo binso e koso. 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And I said 20 onga shrimp tablet promo wrappers. Na odi ako onga redemption center bi e ben wo. 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A protectino and a thing so aluminium cast iron any steel component I work on the munti a the seahorse or charcoal coolant and protecting the camera and my car engine no a check na a sansu enya what day me batch all pay to a fray in ewo 0244 577 559 and a 0544-133-169 Seahorse Ultra Cool Coolant. The right additives makes the right coolant. Wada Roma and Omukra Yumu. I mean na power specialist ever hospital last say. Now him said the whole Africa powerful. Omnomonia hepatitis A, B, C, D, E. Anua Drew. The whole Africa. Omonia Anua Drew. Na omudu omun for manufafa and the chest omonia anua drew. Udru power specialist about hospital. You better check your CD4 count. That is the number of virus. E wo eye ni pedu animu. The number of virus e wo ni pedu animu. 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Mamma, what crowd, but I'm what to say? I
2: told you, I'm here doing
1: the Jacosre. 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Okay. You the Radin Yanko Passe. Say, or dear, and a day, Acho. Killer,
3: Papa,
1: Ona and Ra, Meno, a chassia. You be doing pen so be I this year and nay year to us. So I wish say may continue from you. 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When I am ranting you know and our barber couldn't eat in common or my brabo moon common or money may die. It be a be will fear by who no crying about fast or being a solution to the problem. It be crying who no crying about bad effasua or tall in Nubonimo. 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
3: Van.
1: You're jailing in 7 years. All because of, sir, a quiet fast leo, a man in Mema Jim Muska. 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Mem, Mammy Moja and inquire juma day. But me fa kwati kwan age masikadi
3: provide a one a decision a nipa na person take and a two desperation of a mabi especially a man wa brochure no
1: nana ya obonsu
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1: Kojo yenhwe ne approach no. Waka bako first approach no and say through divine revelation.
3: Yeah, ese bi also enter mu DMs.
1: Okay. Now wa send you a message say when you revelation about them.
3: Exactly.
1: Na sa revelation when you no che say rade e dey to da come so o me ware hom. Nti odi kan e dey aware approach and eba. Ni to sum yenye de okan no business approach no.
3: Yeah.
1: Ni tactics ni bi no. Into the adwuma at the two animo a ene e ma na o mani afi no. Into so na ob ne yire no so e bo ni chidom. And any allegations are would you ewo si
3: sia. Okay, say sia no I read a different article. Em say oba no well, it be about some new uniform, but from the comments and the articles that I read, no, Obana might be a victim of circumstance.
1: Man, it may be to me, I born in a DC, Obana in him, but to be to involve you, Obana,
3: yes,
1: indirectly,
3: exactly. Said, yeah, yeah, now you think, oh, yeah, scammers, and it be to me, you sue, and maybe image and a scammer, now Obana, so cry, or than a baby, I won't name more here, no, but the woman is a prophet, whatever. It might take shape or an shape on it, you know. And yet, we are branching a usisua. Ye juma, kakra o na no, fabo bra. Na totun, you may be. Men, nada ma, any jew musikendi. We, I think, yes, ma be 10. Over 10 women.
1: And you're more, ma, bow to.
3: ene yo mo about aha
1: obu onzo be ferry
3: aha ena men promise oba marry
1: the way we hear second video ya onene ne yire no
3: aha no
1: e no dey mo court no aha enti omo first appearance e wo court eni
3: prophet all these things has been said about nanayao bonsu ene ne here okay and when you watch the video you see a lady shouting police work on the police the prophet then they are here.
1: Report,
3: go to police station and lodge complaints about you. Now, I was a police make you arrest. They will come. It will here. Obi a complaining and obi I report on my police. Now police are taking. Hey, and I hear better no no. Obi here the day. And the prophet, Ebia as I'm never out to cry no. Nay, yeah. Obebia or no no when you're broken heart. Ebia no expect to say. On an eye about Brebia Drubebi and also an eye warren, maybe for reasons Nanaya and Warreno, and on also acting. But also, I tell you, and on also acting, which I might be brie.
1: Messer, on your bay, your smack, would you bet me a soup?
3: Yes.
1: I didn't want to talk for him. Bet him cried the blade they tried on.
3: Yes.
1: As if, sir, won't I the blade they
3: tried? Exactly. And do hear comments now, no banner, you know, you're a scammer. We'll see at show, and then you see her. Let me show your face, near dear. So, these things in the Jama police now police for new majuma. Police for you shame you no mu fee say.
1: Third video ni where yeah I'm say
3: I omo warrior as obane ne in the prophet a year look he say I'm imagining and as I'm thinking say a year look he say na ya on maybe as your champana. And I want why we
1: are baffled. No, I call you a baffle.
3: It's money be now logic complete be an old baby a
1: committed. Quite there too, you will say. Draws are not a man.
3: Mammy, and I'm gay be dating.
1: Aha.
3: Say, Nibufa,
1: Nayo.
3: Nibufuna, Minfina.
1: Okay.
3: I mean, Pepe, we are Bana Bufa Menkasa. Because Mekoko Hammond,
1: you always said, Bruno.
3: Aha, Menkasa. Mekoko Hammond, immediately I met Trice and may be been where I may have brought into me few. Now, oh, who's a
1: man? Now, that'll be Cassanso.
3: Oh, who says, Minfina? Or be active, sir. For the whole I send you a message. I had the last time I sent you 500 Ghana. I'm taking my money back. What for me? See, come on, me. I know a friend. I down for way. No, I say, what was I had a money bit, sir. Or no, your problem, my dear. Or tossing let crab a check or crab or gen idea. So, what you say? I had a beer. Not a year. One of these shapes.
1: Kojo, mami ma futu kisemka krebi nisho. So, onyo obate, no ma uska, pe notebook.
3: Ne chro churugum.
1: Ne chro. 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
1: Asamu ba ya. 1,000 no or Jeffrey Berman o. No say oh metia osuntiai. 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No say there be 5,000 you dey ma me say me fa. But me kana wo dey me ne dey untiai. Me say o yiri Berman age. 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So obey na wari yi. Hwe.
3: When you grow, we say, "Say, Mama, you're working. Mama, you're here. We will have our peace." I want to say, "Young man, is our warrior cry. No, I told the boy, 'Ha, if you are Mama, work for your business. If you do see, if you are crochet, be near there. We hear be cry there. I want to take one here. Now, here the mawa. No matter the amount, see, be here. No, what ten new we are fire dear man. In fact,
1: remembering ya dear Sadia, the years he continued with Dinuqua.
3: Okay, come say, and I'm a refuse, I'm behind, I'm a miss.
1: No, Sadia be fat guest.
3: Ain't he? No matter how, give the money back. Prophet.
1: Osadi be fat guest, he also so.
3: Osadi be
1: yet. Osadi be fat guest, what me genie years he cannot be fat guest, and he also so.
3: Ah, now what's a mengade?
1: Can become
3: Mengase Menko Fagir.
1: No, be Kabiaka.
3: Wait.
1: Sure. Remember, be titty man and Kasa. Yes, and you also be a
3: car.
1: But a man, remember, be so titty man. Young lady be on no trick Canada. Only Bema be Obaku and San Oku. Ben made to me, et me the apotimi to a baba waiting. No ascending his car. No, the Ekalaspa or Ghana.
3: Nikuno,
1: there be on Wareno, but on an hour.
3: The or the scanning man as the
1: oh, sir, and the bowing in chain.
3: In this Accra, a sorting, there was all sorting, and yes, all this.
1: Aquina or de Bejisicano, or Besabi, could you? Into Umoa, what day to a moon in Accra, so be crab bound chess. Oh. And you say, and you dream Bonesso, but once I was a severe radiamo asso when Munyam Cacraum. No, Chow say, a small despite, Mamma Cacra, Namme Fam Froca, Namme Fam Kudija now will be obedient me denying.
3: Money
1: be. Money be.
3: Yeah.
1: Sabi Pepper Penetia now, especially when so I could have one in chain. Maybe on our dream, Munusabi, or Amfaman, or Yakodani. Oh, Sanya Dentia.
3: Yeah.
1: But not Sabi, Sabi, I dream you wouldn't
3: in the moment. I hear not the man or the command.
1: Oh, could you have 2 cities to cramp Puss Obama or 2 cities to cramp and Franco Chimpana?
3: Robert, my young cousin be.
1: Come on, children.
3: We ain't our refor, where you be on and out. Robert, would they want to cry, eh? Oba na bema tu kwa no worry wan san wo tu kwa it takes a grace adom nyame ene bema osura na obo osuru nyame
1: ne beba baka bewa
3: ene beba baka bewa ndie
1: no kwa 95% on worry
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3: 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Oh, say ye nena. But then ne nipa ma ye hu say ye nena na twa.
1: Only problem with sikana or they send no.
3: About them mama.
1: Problem say.
3: Uh-huh.
1: Ah, so obi etimi adwen ho na wo bem be.
3: Ana make say ne nipa te na prophet. Wo ti won mu nyankofo na adwen mu a wo mama problem.
1: Ani de.
3: Say ne nipa te. It is sometimes problem me. Say me friend crab say me sika.
1: You ba kwa tumo.
3: Oh yeah. It's that's how we are. That's how human beings are. Say nipa wo problem mu. Robert, or better for money, money, ni adi. Of your problem, ni more, they will behave different. What I say, but they will behave different. Mammy, I would you and Isika money. No one send the voice in you, I tell because I'll crown you and I'm a sophony adi. Nesaka and Isika, and you're not down for money, money, say, bompire, man,
1: opacho,
3: bompire. We are humans. We can switch at any time.
1: Oh, yeah,
3: bow the engine, so I bow the engine, but oh, we are.
1: This is this kind of man, we are now abedding a pump.
3: We are humans. We switch at any time.
1: Oh,
3: swing mood, obia will be nipper, bia swing it. Ubo all, and I probably. 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
1: ana rascrat
3: rascrat or ye ratchet. It is so too kind or yet you want to see Cabani say no to turn in your man. I say, or Trassi Dina or realizing who say, Beman or Crow was winning for Zubia man because winning in life, no, okay. abrucha bra bo no no so what you say
1: mti ase
3: pa uni ni life no you okay ono ato de ope ono aye de ope etu kura wo so mfa so aye de an eti se nya obi adi nyamsura tete no ana ope na ware a prophet obi ja wo be man eti na abrucha ware bebere 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win your bow pen a warrior or person shishan in your mass warrior for an opposite live Ghana life na no bow pay freedom my prophet obijay our any begu
1: coming back to the story here come once and to bet me as a repeat videos na mame a year abranti and anaya bonsu
3: our any begu into prophet sana a memory being so
2: I mean we never got a film
3: yeah movie yeah it's prophet. Then I make and say, "Abroche for man." I am mostly open. Say, "One be mat to hold on a mu ye." And I who be man on any eh yes. So your commitment. One, so your commitment. I'm not saying that don't support the person, support it, but so your commitment. And a man and so no, obi prophet obi a yini yem. Ofi say, "Oh menya a guy." Me pese me nene bobra. No, oba no be ma na ntimi am support no oba na support wa. Asa watch oba na job so je sebi wa jimi.
1: Titual zika money.
3: Sa what you say? Now they na make a fa brother idi ehu. It could be say be ma bia be ware prophet pepi ye me ma bia no be dey team ba ko mie nu ansa na ware ba ko. Me boa.
1: Yeah.
3: Aha. Eti it could be say e bia ada na asa me kan no no why.
1: Obi dey cry dey go at creator mo
3: enko. Okay. It could be say e bia
1: obi ma we date you mo no no ma twimpen no
3: o chuse o baba ko no ware no others na aye wounded e na omo acte nti e bia na others no ba ko mienu bi ye commitment ma no e no mo person mo ji o ma dey na mo dey afa police e no ma report to na police aba na like o say this is prophet obi person odi ubon anim dey o ye utiase se obi betimi adi ubon ni o
1: yeah
3: obetimi di police abadwuma mu ha be yede di
1: no your video
3: now for my bloggers acha me a true story account ho eno na eko enye the substantive case o obi person odi ubon ni obetimi ayesa
1: na make bi a che
3: bi so ora visas of bi do court o wie no dem bloggers say we see you enso na court to serve you
1: outcome
3: na dey wan farm bloggers
1: no ah untimi from my
3: oh what you say outcome na court o say or the court na or JP person na dem bloggers and a bloggers started so but na court na case na kasa
1: dey go na or you stubborn too
3: and them can wie ye na court emfini na court some fan in same fun other than the former bloggers. And these days, you know, disgracing people is very easy.
1: And how the idea number police? Is it an outside video?
3: It's
1: a what you're brand training and you don't find
3: with you. It's a police for Cochini Pom the camera.
1: Debbie.
3: Aha. It's this thing. There was a security agencies. No more people are using them to disgrace people. Nayana Ghana for a question, police for 20 years. But obi ope manso ye kasem ni wi a obetimi aye den
1: asiu
3: e de akokot se no
1: ogun
3: ni mo be chimi no say ni e bi kra na asem ye be die na asem e de what you say
1: that's true
3: enti arrange na asem no ye ntwe na court kan wi na ye hwe the outcome but kakra be tu mafo ni say em fa sika na dada be ma ware no ye di subampa so what you say
1: subampa
3: first
1: can nada
3: be first David be problem yam first can nada
1: essa kakra ba be man buto mu
3: obe fa choice fofro David subampa and a ware be ma subampa and ye de ware be ma
1: okay
3: baba kakra meti mi
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3: akubi so asi obo ase peace officer be a film
1: oh
3: now no dey in da one in da na ne girlfriend man the pressure e so one na wo
1: okay
3: o man the pressure sa so person hunu no two car no dey akonya se dem prophet e mama dey me say
1: oh
3: dey be ku be mama dey
1: now according to oba na crowd no me hwe video no say onim po say
3: until I didn't see
1: you kunu no ni obi awo
3: say mama dey on say prophet mama dey yetimi ye nwoma secret a aji se bia ye yare da ho ana
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1: yeah
3: prophet but then only one who say adwasa for Kennedy kojo sa for Kennedy junior Kennedy and away Kennedy he say adwasa this weekend we see ni papa kojo so say debi ye see papa adwasa according to omobusu apanyin o say omo ye adwasa wo aboka 384 billion omo famera and say omo fa omo papa body ni ma no
1: ojo hwe
3: you see we see how it's going only in the india eso akofna ma me eso adwama so Debbie. So what you say?
1: Na kojo question ne se onipa bitisa kofuna. 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
3: So what you say?
1: Ena adwo anso onipa ono timini obi wo na oye campaign tia.
3: Tia nipa.
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3: Well, afi wa hu di ntia. Wa hu di ntia. 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
1: Is just your
3: party
1: me.
3: Papa no di na japade ni bi chair ni made for.
1: Aha.
3: Cause papa no office ni ma no dia also oye momo as as waye. Dia also ko school akọ. Dia also oye bi akọ. Ti omo omo stana na ho som no no. Omo so omo waste omo time e som no. Ti also omo omo bi. That's why the last I told you say papa no. Why are dear power? That's how I dear now why you keke no cry no. My respecting them more.
1: Ababa wa.
3: Enyani meya.
1: According to according to the account I will give you. Say yabo ni 248.
3: We jina radio so kasa.
1: Oni ni sani pa we ye delay. Unsro.
3: Ah, we ref is a drana. Ye di play kofa na ansa no oba so beto.
1: Oh hijacki your whole party.
3: Ref is adro 2022. Adro frustrating MPP am na adu yin e.
1: Be kai papa.
3: Ref is adro. Oh ye stop on academy oro.
1: E di akofuna nyina ye abusua no se bre ba e betimi aboa. Asi how they about to me I've been told say so here 3.7.
3: Say 37 billion.
1: Ah is ka abono.
3: Mo de ba. Billion.
1: O si si a. 3.8. 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
3: And this say nyambo Saturday or never
1: Saturday. Debi ya wada.
3: Ogusi e papa. 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Oh, and some of
1: the cause is very serious.
3: It is a memo. Aya obi anim di ntia ya basa. It is prophet sometime okay. My man makan we wie no men kan bibi nso nchema. 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
1: I'm a pastor news
3: 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President Mahama, Nanado, Alancha Matemo. I'm not no target you. I'm telling you. I'm not no target home. To nyam matua.
1: Let's you're too across our money, be boy.
3: And I make a because Eddie, we are loose. Oop, mammy, and our sister, oop, Biamuka crabby. Now we couldn't be that kind of crab or baby a targeting. Especially remember now, you need more money. This is also there. No, you know, be kunu and I'll be here in here. Come on, TikTok, kunes, and you may come on. So what I say, Eddie, on him so, no. But we dear grown any bell. So what I say, and remember, baby, so I dear by quite intimate resist, eh, or ba, I didn't know who am I. But as I remember, baby, bring to me. 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
0: 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No, the bishop
1: says, you're in the castle of Tugu, baby cra.
0: As long as you're a Roman father, ah, Oshia, I saw for a shay, I didn't know machine, a friend, and we see idea no, a dear money, as one with your baby or bad in you would I. Eti, Miss Ross sister.
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0: O be use urade asem na asa
1: say. I'm telling you. I'm telling you.
0: Me yesu e young no na ye ko ai. Dawn broadcast Sunday school for ye nyinyini kakra unze krokitom de ahoma chena ma sorry na mo preachi. 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
4: I'm a good idea, you man. 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
0: sir, get in the man, maybe pan and came in. 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Go any problem. So what you say? Aha, Bammy Soprano, and no more genuine cry. At the Sunday school fire, friend, I'm here, you know. Oh, Salano. It's the idea, you show, Senna, it's a prophet. 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
3: So,
1: I saw for me, Brihon, or more platform, no, Nyan Toka Nomdeko. 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And now, bet me, and your mabby brain, I'll boost it, Miguel near, I'll showcase it, or by women, when I'm never down in the giant rock off from Robert showcase it, rock off from a bedroom stage, beer, who bones a sign in my way, you know, a youthful exuberant, where gino, Nasa, dear no ebbe play against you, ebbe hantel, who bones a sign, dear no, bones a uncle, your baby, and one joe, swear 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
3: because
1: of ndi oba ni career I'm telling you e oba na numu asabo minimum one sempa, but I don't want to get there. 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Ube jina say. 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
3: Yeah.
1: Relationship bet me and day at any time. 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
3: I'm going to be so mad. Obi an have a life because no be our life as an am worry. Nti the obaye no onye the be ma ye no onye na mon committee to our re no. So what you say?
1: Your obaye n say
3: your ba ton won ton obae dwuma wo ye onye be ma dwuma wo ye no onye na mon committee to our re na ma ware no. Nti say obade she the team say ma ware menya be ma. Nti me kwetena fie be ma hwe me a.
1: Problem
3: be. Our jaye ne ba. Oba be bre. So what I say? Be man so then hot on so oh me you will scar business now me be in me nyam adwana me ne me nkasa na you ba warija e ba o ba be fa ne die o be man o ba be useless prophet as we speak there's a case am jina so america enyeyi reason ni say be man de ne resources nyina apija o ba na okrom ha mo bia hu o ba no en o ba na kwetena brochire o kwetena brochire no en a wa woni ma brochire life o ba na start year dwuma hu sika ne ade no afo so ya na o tete be man no ofun so no say be man so office na yire no o start act a onu be nya ntokwa for about 4 years.
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3: But emotionally intelligent in the crowd.
4: It will definitely affect you. So what you say? A union there, but obia papa to turn it different. 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
3: and in Guasena, you
4: can't say no, no, be proven. Nanka, almost a shabby.
3: When you are dreaming, you can't ever bear man. Obani Zujano stated 5 reasons, sir. What did you judge, man?
4: Ah, Bearman who nim.
3: Bearman who nim.
4: Wow.
3: And a boy told me our bears a walk of our yere and our cova okuno. One man of cure and knew a nim cania a best sovereignty.
4: Yeah.
3: And Trona would you know, but they protect you, Kruno. And Trona, a quam marriage counselors be brie.
4: Yeah.
3: Because also I am married counselor and so project in kunu.
4: Aye, onka. And probably and some no catcher you to nukre nya no kre.
3: Nya no kre.
4: Probably here obi aware different.
3: Bebre kwa.
4: That is why when we speak about marriage we are a catcher say unim kunu na awere. Enti apply the obeye be yi. And so throne some akakra kan wo mkeka.
3: Ye wo kromo ha no obi beka say so okor na so kurukuru chiti afa na wo hro ne ho. But the drew stage be no one or ya bem kwa on the bedroom. 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

0: 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So what you say?
1: Mm.
0: Well, I want to say, am I a member, papa? I am a member, takas.
2: I.
0: Both say, maybe, maybe a cast be a church or your pa or your paye or ba paye. If you could be a radio station, they are two or more or ba pa or your pa, enupa, near dear. One was here, one who could power catch it.
2: Me who bear my pa, me who bear my pa, bear my pa. Oh, could paddy and metai shabby. Once a while. But me who bear my paddle.
0: Oh, Vida. Oh, Vida.
2: Oh,
0: David, I will go about pa. Ubukrati Mitro, Yaminsra, Akosia, Brepomo, Yaminsra, Amakiki. By Mamma, Kana, Mamma Tomo, David, who will be a trader? Who is a
2: second way? And Nasiano, it should be limited. Yes, I one day be so dear to you.
0: May I do? Okay,
2: Pastor Bruce. Okay, but men trust you. If I'm on a akwawe di, baby, I want to know. I can't even papa ring you every day. I can't even change na.
0: Adrakuru.
2: Cowboy. Again, Pastor Andrews, let us say. Oh yeah, and the Radin Yanko Pasi. I remember Brenna Wabem. Why? Yam Ryan Commonosona, according to the Udina chair. Never see ya, no bears are Nadia day, and Yachi. Anyway, Mammy Sassy and Fuel. And why you drew him? Michel Sawadrin or her name Commona Yediniswa. Okay, baby, I'm new doing. And funny you do it.
3: And Rabbi, be you do it. Now. Almost like a chair, say, you're the fat oba. Oh, no, my, with me, and
2: the new bonnie on our no, you know. Almost like a chair, say, fuck off, oh, no, my, fuck off, ma,
3: the four bar.
2: Janus will be two, Tim.
3: And it's been told
2: to no new bonnie and I go poor bar and another.
3: Oh, because of Namukra card in Tina Mani there, on Banan Suya Damipa,
2: and Ukraine. Trotrona Uchin,
3: Trotrona Uchin,
2: now money are down,
3: and
2: money. Come back and trotro for drivers, never so far, man.
3: Oh, let's say, oh, Barney there. Unya try in front of her. Unya track on the front. Unya track on the front of Kwandia. Send out TBA, you do a chibeka for. O track on the front of Kwawa and Chenya. Send a TBA, you do a chibeka for.
2: O be your crowd in the chibeka for.
3: Ah. Say any canoe man who can quand the chibeka for. But they be awa. They shouldn't say a pewa. It me, Giana, you change, you know. It me, Eddie Giano, ever false realm. Yes, you change your few giano or a benzin here. Yes, you are near your false room.
2: Bonnie, dear Modibi.
3: Yet, the bonny pa. My name is so for your
2: money. Do you have my uncle for you to do us any die? Intimacy.
3: There be in Crawford, there may mini be under Sabi.
2: What card is your house? I'm best. So I do. One of them was such as I dream. Who becomes you here? Ah,
3: Papa, and there mini be under many pa bear
2: four. Four no na oni bia nan. Ti na ka o pese do do se na oni o be dance na ozo oni bia da.
3: Ya me fa me boni cheme.
2: Eno na me pati. 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
0: achimota station moto ma ho
1: oh all the uncle for buyers will be pre on microphone on nyama be pre
0: and I saw no muntum
1: I saw no watum buy and yan found say watum papa papa lock no dey send
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1: dey be me ka papa
0: hey
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0: then is
1: papa enyama na yekoto no ba kokro yan timi ani ni sika
0: adan
1: let me say your tone, your G scanning, and your car microphone is called by mine. 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
0: A bachim,
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0: almost sunny,
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0: Aninano, untruthful.
1: Nina and untruthful. But Hona means, eh, I dare ye, eh, who? Namino is a who, forget it. Now we dear drew with the SR, we are there, I'll be facing sorry, we'll be facing sorry. It's your mum, my dinner, and it's a.
0: I'm what to your day.
1: Near or shadow, shadow, and a baller, baller, you money.
0: Shadow near
1: then. And a baller, shadow near loading cars.
0: Okay. And a baller,
1: and a baller, Juma. I say, market women for no. Say, be on point, Juma, and I cost some baller.
0: No, Mamma Muska,
1: no, Mamma Yiska.
0: I cost no send you a muffin.
1: I say, you're near your loser, near the bottom, Ato, Usika,
0: baller bottom.
1: Baller bottom,
0: only a catascana or no DJ, you know.
1: How did you, you know, near Safa?
0: And your fra baller,
1: a fra baller, no, near the co. And the baller, baller, no, some way in scow, and see you go to good baller, so. Your pack go one side, and tell him matching, near to check.
0: What you said, Emma?
1: Yet you check Eddie Gulor Quam. And if you want some Adina, so not your baby, a war, Pentacles, a chio. It's a boa, ball and me, any gentry, may pebble to sack meats. Nammy, dear goo. 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Nammy, dear could see, I send me the sewers and may trade you any. In tea, may trade you an uncombo, mirror, I send me trade you an amen trade you any beam, no more say Pierre Bontin. 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
5: ah Yeah, easy say. Okay, so I cry and I be wild, dear. Yeah, easy say. Ube shiame, a wabonti, na waka say me. Uji mi a mesa ma o case. Wa uchi mi kura say be and drama baby yawno. 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O bua, and ra kwa ne mi kwa bibi kwa wentu ya. Ena me ta keno no yesa.
0: And now only call you be went here, and I will be attacking on all your son, what be we are.
5: Yeah, yeah, yeah.
0: What's happy problem?
5: I'm telling you, me Pemoa, O Biad and Sabacan, on the money I mean, on Bay, dear Mammy, I'm a sad.
0: Hey! And on Oyan for how long? Nipa Rosen, how decided any deal?
5: Oh, and then Nipa be brain. And I ain't no crime a year for bear 5 years.
0: Hey! And your man go for call problems, man.
5: Ibi o crowd to get to no bi aba wa be point it me the police crowd aba e be point we say
0: video
5: ibi wa out one man eh John e the police ni naba say girl not one no be wea me na me so me bi sa police ni so mbi sa ni say kwan ben so na me de ban fi am be wea me nti yan eku fojua police station bi anim ye yan o che yan kwa
0: enkosi
5: bi on bejai dana on bejai
0: hmm
5: because omo no omo ni say

0: very well. Patchomo fan say the can now say a bit me a cut off, but radio do me a sans waba and from mobium on for and chay problem be a dear bremo. Mama, yen to us now, Cassa.
1: Na me ka na cook de me ye for a juma juma de mammy. See, maybe yes, I dear mamma. I feel the Miss Abbott and I say, Jones, ah, yes, I do wear me ye. Say, now cook one boy and a me chaya. Send a nipper be me alpha, and crop be me, I don't know, because ah, now we are jay, you win an affair so dinner, oh yes, and say any grass and so. Says the mean, yes, I be, and a sad year, may well boys in the boar, or mono, a beer pasta work, a beer shilling pilly, or a beer cook room, cobble corner, and a sad year, let them home bedroom, yes, crop for me. They mean quitting up on Tim will be my penny and some.
0: Okay. And your friend is shilling pilling. Tabasa, I'm William, you know, Namuqua, now, Unqua.
1: And Nipa, when I said you, man, I have simple tea, Nipa, good to me.
0: A dear Casapa, Namotadi, say at the tone phone. More would you drown on Patro Hanumun tea in the year, pa, Yentwasso.
1: Times. What idea war? Obin chain, Abia, what idea? Abia, Nipano, Obua, and any more sling, and Obuan or Pencomo. At the tone from the beep and come over, oh, mammy, open some open then open way, say. Into me, men, I may better harden. Meaning, semi pessimilial. Me made the kind and commercial. Oh, then also me better go a whole near fine pan, and let the abandon a says. Into Saturn was 7 hours. I would the mammy when it to ask me, ye scan me, the amount. Into me, as some this kind of man, oh, badge. Would you be an overcast be answer saying, Mr. Ah, and a fabla. Na beji 20. Sabra na beji 20 nini na na message e sha nkomo na wa adwin film so. 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
0: Ni e fere shilling pilling. You ready, Yankufon? Now, one a time when I'm with Shilling Pilling, and Papa and I say we are now you
1: mre. Shilling Pilling,
0: any time. Now, okay, and Opanasi and Tony here.
1: Ah, now say, a gauge.
0: Okay.
1: Let me do, and send me yourself, man, and Yako.
0: Okay, no one says Kagum.
1: Aha, no one says Kagum. And I say, be a metam, say, and Opa. Meshe bebi ani patai ejina bebre ya moto
0: eto ade no
1: meti ma bejina ho se so sevu na meshe sika ekoso
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1: nse sika na do so 100 wo mtumule wo ma me nsa ho bed nti wonu ma twaka wo hono meta mo ma wasevu ni na ewi
0: Asana di shilling killing na won
1: shilling
0: pilling hey na tat terms na amoko fane he. The times I'm mumu yuzu o kofolo dia ni adio get to be a yuzu bi
1: be a madina be a obia obia e

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3: As the historic sesquicentennial celebrations roll on, Infantepim invite all old boys, associates and the general public to the prestigious second Infantepim 150th anniversary lecture. 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He will be dissecting a theme critical to our collective future, educating for peace, democracy and responsible citizenship. Date Wednesday, 29 July 2026. Time 5:30 p.m. prompt. Venue, the Accra Rick Church Hall. To every old boy, every partner, every citizen who believes in the future of Ghana and Africa, this is where you need to be. 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

0: example, say a quantum wisdom, ye can do nim, na one could be a na yo satisem, and oma be brain, Nagana dish and nemu won't conform mounts, the old tear when you betch, and it your rubber who.
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0: Any tea, Tia Bruchenko, I quakua manqua, I contejo, Eddie Bro was semper 94.7 FM. So,
2: you remember that I say, you know, woman on it. 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
3: Memory debia, a bonusia, a permusia, a question of what the change lay your home, our abruch, said the Yakuhu, any diabedrufi, the yahu, near her, the ye, near the abba, the anyano, and you can say,
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0: Shannon, say a minute de bia. 6 p.m. And bugger near approaching company.
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0: Amaz ono ene jinam finfin e toyeram no oye Moroccan referee ntiyene Capo Verde Ghana against Capo Verdeans anenye fadi agro imuase si pa asempa 94.7 FM live commentary ne ya dey mau obabia obia ya toaso 1-0 in favor of Black Queens of Ghana. Oh, baby, I will be ano. Me say, now I'm a matter of 0245-001749. But I could be a team boss in Nancy Dabi. Doris Boudoua. And to me, uncle. And not be a pity. Keep ready for no. Nanajua. Omusu and Yabru. Umbona keep ready for bono. Nanajua can't say second half no. Umbabe Haji. Cross Naba. Nancy two in a cordia. Kevet Nanajua.
1: So yeah, by yeah, no more changes. I'm with the two players now. Bagana so you back away from. In team, make catch. I will say, I'm about second half. Need there. I'm with the Tata Shibi. And I debat the Black Queens for so. In team, say in team, I'm holding on to that 1-0.
0: Second half, no more the Tata Shibi. Aye, yeah,
1: team, I'm holding on that 1-0 lead now. I be hard dream pay here. Yes, sir. Second half, no final whistle. No be quick. Na Ghana ye chibu.
0: Asempa 94.7 FM live commentary and then they bro. And what we are saying, a fanangina. So, what you can reach me, baby, I will be on it live commentary and your Fedia Gro. Way a year, a man footballer, a Koso, a Morocco. Na ye bo, na fe ya sign, a salate. One more bet me a copy, and what we are saying, a fanangina, a man football. There is a FIFA Women's World Cup. Namia Tuma Nestia, our Brazil, Bonekuta, Saron, Bonekuta Bon de Bonkubano, about crossing Nancy Dabi, eh? Saron, I'm Sabon Nukutana, I'm telling you, Nefedia Gro, Nibunkumano, and then the Kachanadia, Yasanogo, here, where Kachanapa, but as Opejabo Nequa, Opejan Tesadi Otina. Woman, I'm Ravo, I won't so know your wow.
2: Of course, it looks like your problem with the crossing. So first half corner kicks are in here. In you know, you're born without any purpose. Be as if you're about to be ano. And pretty well, who beats me? I cannot hold me. Same way in the game. Yeah. Wingers in your born. The decision making.
3: I'm some perfect quality.
2: Yeah. And with the whole roster. Kick, you know, has been a bit of a problem. And the earlier beats me, I saw and one on them, the better. A bit in their coffer a year competition because whether you like it or not, now set piece any a year ability to cross well, no, Abe an integral part of the game and opportunity to win matches. A captain at the
0: Black Queens of Ghana pass Nakon and Sudabia Tia Faso pass Natia Faso, a bit the Capo Verdeans, Nansu Bonsu, what Pim one of your way, ye right back, pa. Alex Kusi. Now should I be Saron as a Saron by an OMFO and they foul according to ya Santilele Rodriguez Okutabon Okwa Santel Boy Hokla Santel Boy Hokla aka Santilele would not be a form NT a foul according to ya the Black Queens of Ghana foul according to ya the Black Queens of Ghana. Se baby I will be an unknown matonka live on a Sampa 94.7 FM commenting near the bro baby I will be a sir water credit Kumasi Tamale Babiano and Tonka Wapimbono as a baby boom so yes sir on went to me uncle a to in advantage according my Black Queens of Ghana to in advantage according my Black Queens of Ghana. 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I go by the name that's a DJ Ranko Suhum got a Ghana win by 3 goals to nil and now so dey there Eddie Abba asempa from commentary mu da horo ba bia wo bia no and they live commentary near the bro boni kuta Black Queens of Ghana, the pass not all about cross Natim, one echo. Now, so that be Timionko, and say, today, back to Bonsu. Bonsu. 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According to the Black Queens of Ghana. 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Mumma Doris Boudua passes no. No on them the way ye see ebo goes no. Pass nako Alice. 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
1: DJ Black and Jumana o Viera
0: Asempa 94.7 FM Yansa no go can a little too yet so mo busime edu ma bro e bia so etime akoyie no anu ni
2: some few minutes ago na me car ba crosses are in the right hand e bit me abuying in the opposition yard box and so she Chantel the accuracy any the proper kick and the precision with which all the balls are born now the buyer no even though the target was to get your striker Doris Boudou and when you know it forced Viera into committing herself and then the goalkeeper now it's me and my second goal for me I think say the more you bring the accurate crosses into the ball, the better will be for you. The clear is only good with floating balls and everything as you say, no, at their punishment.
0: As some 94.7 FM revs, the play must continue. And then the Jagum Babia Wobiano. Oh dear, Babia won a light in your crown, so phone. I've got your comment in Noa, Abdumukra, Fakosi Chajo, defend Bronoso. I'm Bian Kuenim Asempa 94.7 FM Atom 106.3 Pass not to her. Kama. Yes, captain of the side. Capito. Bossia Boate. 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Obeye Juman in the Bunkumano Soka. Nanso, the final one no Antimi Anko. The final living no Antimi Anko. 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Opejena Tadi no Kumfa Okra. A brand new friendy. 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Then some phones in an adjutant Opeja Tadia. I had your bedroom 100 times. Share, Edmund, were you on Fahu cra? Opeja Tadia, on no Fahu. Oh, Bombardia Gigan, as you hope. Alco walk up. Cross no, any. It took him and one. But struck as near, Unsomun influence defenders, no. Forcing them to play nonsense. No, no, no. Now, one person will say yes. Nana Juana Mboa.
1: I love the fact say I as a Black Queen's players need no be a push forward. Obi Tisama Dia or a defender, but Sanya Go ni see you. She was already in the 18 yard box. I just said, born to me better and go to me.
0: Oh, more heard the other bear you. And Sarah Moon said, we are
1: minister.
0: Okay, minister.
1: Minister.
0: Oh, honorable Kofi Adams. Kofi Adams.
1: Oh, Papa. A important game, the man.
0: VIP or no FA president Ketia Sokreku and Honu says a phone bill and then
1: of course neighbor say assessing and all mama and then I said oh yeah journalism ejuman
0: or my report
1: when him said 2024 WAFCON the opening game no South Africa saying 2-0 until we know here say be we ni na your car records and your team assessing game where there your game eh ni bri game I will say it's me at 3 maximum points with double goals and 3 goals to crown.
0: Asampa 94.7 FM and Mariano a Jumon Bebono what the do juada. No more winning group no every Emma Obeko Parliament in the BOBS Black 24 or entered in a pass knock on Sudabi and Timmy Uncle Assign Ebedia today. The Black Queens of Ghana a bombing him.

0: tre na nipa no yawia fom Sharon Messi o wache obi a o park ne so ba bon kutana a oboa bon kutana juma oye no enye adwuma ketoa
1: when start o hene ne stature na local league player bena ne ho asem battery
0: local league
1: yes selling there so shall
0: local league ne wo mbebre wo
1: Ghana
0: women's premier league
1: Ghana premier league
0: ne Ghana premier league e mema de no
1: okay the way you see at here the movement and the body swerving now especially how a person using the upper body now look up player ben or kind of
0: kind of crazy
2: this is man from commentary
1: oh there always a person using the upper body in the setting as a will be out of the confusion and I'm not crying you man
0: yeah
1: na Sharon tie
0: Asempa 94.7 FM and then Mr. Prince in town motors abaso council ko mu amen to me we came na sent your comment you know na sorrow no there nyame no kwe ni obeboy pa pa pa pa pa pa pa pa pa pa and the free kick called my block prince of Ghana free kick called my block block prince of Ghana etekwiem wapem nanso da be amu enhu de akwakobo ene ema game ne de sene se afiwe mu bebre wo ho because 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

0: Ghana football no and the black coins in there. He said omo jia Nigeria for omo ni omo wiwie na Malawi grass omo ye professionals
1: na boga for nko
0: ah what you say
1: team na the coin local players tripping and him
0: he said omo ba anye dese biemu aye kinkim omo jina omo na so pa 63 minutes so far black coins 2 Cape Verde 0 bono ewo Cape Verde for from Refi say foul accorded here. Refi say foul accorded here. The Black Queens of Ghana. Asempa 94.7 FM. Asempa 94.7 FM. The headquarters of Ghana Sports. And no. You could tell me the name they hear them say a ghost no baby and ebe flow ebe ba pass nako. Saron ne kutabono. Saron nanso da be pass nanti mi anko eye fawa koditia bodua fawa koditia bodua asempa 94.7 FM atom 106.3 and all the affiliate stations in nyina ene eye 29th of July 2026 Yabai ba ko se si an oba mu da from dabi nana jua
2: Amadua no me I believe say injury kakra bi sese no but she is a very good player
0: Susan Meboa.
2: Yes the last time I yeah ball against your friend is Sampim Dakuma friendly say wa cross sports stadium and also the same thing happening but you're very instrumental e wey true hunti I believe say coach came help comfort your boy betimi abe replace him quickly na team doctors ni ade timi ahwe no tentem so say be ye benya no we nan so in our game against Cameroon and Mali no
0: ni team doctor onya we wan hwe ne bag ne kwa homa ne be yin adu
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3: And some perfect pass in the court. And with the hot rough.
0: Nanso Sampe Dibo comes to Asempa 94.7 FM. Kivet, Womu Eba, Ghana by Jibwana Kama, Watene. 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What Chim Papa, among say yes. 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Hey, go for the avo. San Benedicta, with Nimco Fodia, that's when Nimbo Nimbo. When Nimbo Papa. Hey, I go Pama who do new El Muruku memo. I go Pamanis is when Nipa Gra and Kong. A free kick called them up Black Queens of Ghana. Free kick. A called them up Black Queens of Ghana. My one, sir. Posse Abuache, captain of the side, the Bunkumano, Wakwai today, free kick. Ebe 18 Kakra, Posse Apejem, Etekoyum, Wedwaba Pimana, Nancy Dabuan Pim. One Timmy Ampim. It was a good kick from Posse Abuache in Anadua.
2: Onse na mi ni abe meka yen set piece no I say and said that I focus and target be anu because we should be a positioning of na Ghanaian players no one be be and captain no boy na omun sign come grab you with set piece when it comes to free kick no
0: Asampa 94.7 FM one sign come grab you watch the kuta ball on Posse on the pass Nato to Benedicta Simon. Simon Benedicta. Or they are coming goalkeeper. Goalkeeper, I don't know. Nyebin Chinti. Or no subo came in be. Cynthia Colan. Bakumi enemy answer. Asan Abedi captain. Posse Abuachi. Posse of Fresa Mumra. Posse Abuachi. Or they are coming Saron. Saron Swachi Kama. A fear what they are ma. Aye Benedicta. Benedicta and Swissani Bonum. Ede Kobun Kumsu. With the jersey number 5 and no aye. Abaya Grace Asantua and say I'm a pass not him Santel boy Santel so Jadia Koma Bosu Bosu na de bon eba we pia pass no e dia koma Posse Abuachi bim Abuachi na eba e was Santa circle we dia team dia 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enye easy pass no eba look at Antimi Anko Antimi Anko answer goalkeeper Cynthia Colan our bono a twin advantage according to the Black Queens of Ghana and Anadua.
2: That was a dangerous pass for me. No? So you better trust Cynthia Ama, but there was a covert player. Not all what that. And so say it's me share a back pass is here, man. Yeah, man, here because in our game against last WAFCON, in our game against South Africa, no, the BC, Emma South Africa, they share and not see and echo you as you about penalties. You to say, I'm the boss, I know more practice. Say, oh, your friend is in training there. Now, in the Omu, you know,
0: I'm going to be sorting an answer that I'm sorting an Antimi Anko. Santano, England in Chelsea and the techniques in Anno Kappa, say, Kutani Bibi. Our born in the Bonacquache, Kivet, Omuneba, Ansu Simon, Kivet, Omu Captain, no, Ujina Nasu, when him born Ebo Papa Menadao, Ebana Bona, Ononso, Unimbo, Asambi HD. A two in a cordima, Kivet, 72 minutes of action. Sima Marco Marco Marco. Sima Marco Marco. Ediosun, Mienu Enye. 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Bon Antimianco. Aqua, Revis, a play must continue. Answer that will be anyhow. Will be anyhow. I'm a passing Antimianco. Ghana niabre se group no edia e se e top group no kra e jina e nanso mo bia ho se yes yen ena ye koi na yen ena ye ye number 1 a obia ho se bibia enso edidam
3: ania
0: me no kasai lawe Ahmed lawe e wo kasua tuba o se gumwa jamande se kwam bia so Black Queens of Ghana Ebenya Ewino, listen to you live. Ewo Lawe, Tuba, say, with guessing side, wa, Ewo Anamitio, and Su 83. Asampa 94.7 FM Atom, live, baby, Awobiano, and Yao Sanogo, 73 minutes so far, 2-0. and a Ghana LED. Second half, no, I impressed with the tactics, coach Nebo, born a bit me who cross the river. Now, so that be 18 will be any hope. And who uncaptured go nearby. Yeah.
1: Cross is not starting here, Eba, but unfortunately, Eba, we are not attacking it. We are rather hiding behind defenders, you know, allowing them space and opportunity. Say, on bit me a clear bono, etimi, edi, everyone, which for me, I think, say, and yet a good thing. Yeah, wing is not starting here, a good thing there, but attackers now are not attacking the bono well. A bit me, I mean, yeah, the third goal now here, but then. Me catch us a cavet for Nibitsi Kuranya Gola, a baby, an individual brilliance from one of their players, and then probably a mistake from Ghanaian team. And that nearly happened. Say, the central defenders, you know, they lost concentration and lost their ball around the 18 yard box. Attack and a far bono pigeon, and keep an epino boy and call the Tunisia, keep an etimi, a quiet throat in Coche Bono. They should be very, very careful so that they will not be caught unwanted.
0: As I'm parenting 4.7 FM. Live coming to Women's African Cup of Nations in the April in Ghana. Asu Jano, Saron de Kuta Pasno, Obeniye, Wasachi Nansu Dabia Tibuana Finansa. Was a good commentary, my chairman. More fire from Mr. Mensa. Oye Jumao, ECG, Kasua, Niofa, N.A. Osama. The great Osama Osama. Mr. Mensa, I hear them put him on mona, me light in him, my timu, Namim put him on light in him, rah. I catch a juice, your money wallace, my light in him, Ranaja Bende. Bre copa, Sampa 94.7 FM. Pass no ako. I see a timinia 3 goals, no, not 3 points. 3 goals na. Nesaja, bibia, the dem, kama pa. Mr. Mensa, I say it has come. Okay, there's a new one. There's a my Jumano. Oh, my Jumano, Pa, Opoku Osina Kai de Ma is Bangal is Banga is Bangao. There's a African Potemana a Middle East one potamobe Middle East one pot Yazanoko Yamano Jim Yamano
1: Abana Abana Anoma Opoku.
0: Hey,
1: dinner de ye papa. Can you engage them for more boss? But
0: Bandina Elbo,
1: yes, Abana
0: Elbo, papa. But Kivedi, Omunama Trains, oh wow. Oh, papa. Oh, yeah, Olivia Kelly, or the Kelly, in Genuine was or was I? Asampa 94.7 FM Atom 106.3.
1: Honorable Abana Mopoku.
0: Bode.
1: Koye MC ya.
0: Honorable Abana. And I won't ka MP mu. Saka MP wa sulu ka kache MC.
1: Member of Parliament. Thank God in the Musa.
0: And to wait the next or see a kind of mother Black Queens of Ghana. Bakum yene miyansa. Pass nebe bana. Ansu dabi. We piana to form. What piano to form acquire forward the ma forward bank to the corner ma the Black Queens of Ghana
2: the Black Queens team
0: Prince La Adobia
2: we don't canna
0: ah but of course yeah
2: you have free kick
0: we go say yes yes no let me be the demo come up as 94.7 FM free kick corner ma the Black Queens of Ghana. Free kick advantage according to the Black Queens of Ghana. And so that be Antimi Anko 77 minutes so far. 77 minutes so far. Sima Marco Ebioson Enson Enna Eja Enonso Eho Black Queens of Ghana 2 Kevet 0 Black Queens of Ghana 2K Vent 0. Professor Kofi Anote. Aye. The professor himself. Professor Kofi Anote is Goma. Edia, Edese, Morocco. Edese, Timiko Pio, pass number. Ansudabi and say the Black Queens of Ghana. What about Nakoma Benedicta? Black Queens in Myrani Diagro, which they want to move. Passes in an answer that be on their quarter. Bonsu, your piano show. Revise play must continue. Black Queens and a Posse Abuati. Or no, and a catch the hook. Nansu Kelly, but Pim won the ball fetch today. Bodua, a take him. Bon and say, Bodua was sort no, a company panza. Yes, it's a moko here, Panatina Bodouan Phantom. Now, Bodouan or say, and then Martin or Bono.
2: And you, hoy.
0: Only you could not out to bed to cry. Only you could not to temper. Say, so both 2 goals and above. What do you say? Okay, no 18. Ah, and Kawadia, no one had here. No one had here. And I don't know you are.
2: Sapa, Pepe.
0: Maybe I don't know, no one had here.
2: Position be saying Grace Asantuane, Alice Kusi, and Omo Tajinichi, any Captain Portia watching to use a Portia Ginawada.
0: Santel, no Black Stars, no. Because I know to be Genesee. And I asked a Wajana. Where Santel, I'll be out there, you, because we have color in the
2: social media. No, social media. No, our numbers were or your free or social media.
0: Oh, okay.
2: We send a request to see your bank or no, dear. Mm. So social media near the mini boy. Santa, the mini gave me the Amagan.
0: My own, sir, Santa boy, and the captain of the side, Posse Abuachi, Edin Komo, Ted Gordon Mebana, 10 minutes to full time. Santa, what's not kind the man, Nottingham Forest? Santa Lily. Santel boy Hokla. No nidi. Nidi ni amiansa. Santel boy Hokla. Entiere gets as Antoine so be next day. But gets the onoti and moon so do or cast or tie sort na. Santel boy now sidabe. Why I say called the techniques no yeah juma. But next time and I'm sure Posse Abuati. I'll be back with boss what na atum. TNA and fa. Yes. Asempa 94.7 FM. Live commenting in there, you're there, bro. Sir. You are na Sports Night with Professor E.K. Wallace. Wale, wale, wale. Wale, wale, wale. Wale. Now, wale, and swear by Jim. To Aya Norchi Mpemu. Na Professor E.K. Wallace, Head of Sports, Eddie Amount. Wamu area, 830 Air Kono. Shannon just say, Bibia, Bibia, Bibia, Bibia, B. With DJ Viper. DJ Viper. And su Ebechnem Aboja, Eddie Amount. Wabe Bojano. Amount Swan will say, yes, say, and see at here. Pass na kwa kodi bon kom so answer da be asempa 94.7 FM ene ameno ekasai Ghana bo possession no ene saron na eko saron no kutabo ehu saron wache wade ne bon kuma no saron bo cross na bo cross achim na so ma ye free ho hey saron de wo si wapa o bo bo ne de so wo so e so tim bo bo I'm telling you hey was sipek Saron, were you a dangerous girl, pa? I mean, I doubt. Saron, Samson, no. Were you a dangerous, papa? And Simon, Benedicta, on the Kutabono, Asempa, Saron, about cross Natchim, Bonin, say, Bodua, Obenye, Santelele, Nancy Dabianfa, Santelele, and went to Mianfa. 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
2: 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born na whistle na dia eni say Ghana for na give up rather no they should hold on keep on pressing because coach Kim am yet as say ni team no now no they are pressing team until they should keep on pressing say na ye be ya more goals to intimidate our next opponent that is Cameroon
0: enti eno be ma ye next opponent no na say ja wo esro Bon and say foul call them the blockings of Ghana. A foul advantage. Sima Makumako and soon Nakemuno Yewe Akasiman soon Yebewe Kemuno. But it's an see we are. Your group no Omu and Subebo Mali and Cameroon Omonsu Ebesia Omu and Su Edbe Pimso. 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
4: But
0: game na air cost no very interesting pa. 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Or what a player be our pitch no so. 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Ewa Anono. Asempa 94.7 FM. 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Osi Gumua me Tun Kande Nende Wuli Minsumikutem Alex Kwabena Stone on an MM supporter of US Abba into a Jinamin Chahanamua MM supporter Pauli. What do you say? William Ewa E. Pauli. Boy, a brutal guy. Short number announced Abbe. Baby, a Doris Ewane dear. Doris one in Nukunu. Atun tia se no obebo 2 goals and about ba kobi ase 1 goal na 1 goal na
4: so munya na mo hwehwe no mo bi amam
0: eh
4: eh opportunities be brew
0: yeah
4: is say so mbe bon direct kwa no mo pe
0: no mo de man
4: e no mo de man I mean the so be deliver no eya
0: na
4: eya
0: na eya se e se de be ntie ne Santel boy Ephraim Santelele Emma Evelyn Bedu and Aba Bedu so aba came in Evelyn Bedu was not kind of my Montreal Roses Ewo USA Brooch Memo Born and say Ebedia today Bonsu Onim Bono Bobruta left a right back pa Bonsu no why a player pa
4: it
0: was been Bonsu Onim Bono Bobruta
4: and
0: to a I'm going to make progress. I call blasters.
4: Promote you.
0: Okay. Pass Nakubon Kumso. Atani, Usu ansa, or the amabu dua, nasidabi, bodua nyamboye, bonin say, oh, oh, Delfin Bonsu. What bo bonin ya but where do I disappoint him? What disappointing me pa so what's a super cross from aye Adobia. What do you say? Bono Pimiano, Nukrukrent mim Pems Abono. I it took him. Dance one and say, Ruffy say, Fawa Koditia, the Black Queens of Ghana. But the book, you see, Ruffy, Martin Audi, who quite a model and came to be a power. And to live coming to Babia Wobiano, where you see, is Bangal is in India from Obama's Moki. It's an Indian Potemwa, Usuan Sanako, yet not Biaho. A fawo kode ma osu ansa ye twano ahwoti koma. I gave you the correct score earlier. It is 2-0 for Black Queens of Ghana. I am Brown from Tema Community 12. Greetings to Kobe Stone okuma nkaba kwa maka nti ene na se matwatum e ma Kobe su esum ye check is a possible record bit mi abana ye hwe na possible record dia. And you can bear the phone, Womu Asuye. 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Yes. Enu eni ewe. Say a record ana. And I say in the sea at here. Red card and I just said Ode Mana or Quaco Hevano. Refin Quaco Hevano. Let's come in a stone. What drinkers and a Coco Chiano? Ain't he or Quaco Hevano? Yaw Sanogo.
1: You see, I've never heard referees in some call a year screen. What they are likely would say, I deny a percentage and a budget on the year. I be an IC and the Achilles, you know. Oh, now Achilles, one of them. And then I could see and a record offense on survival game.
0: On survival game, you know. Game in M1. And you're the best survival. In TNA, one our yellow card, Dada. Our yellow card, Dada. Rodriguez. Oh, yeah, stubborn girl, pa. Oh, yeah, very, very stubborn.
1: Kobe Stone Adam for them. I heard you.
0: Kobe Stone Adam for them.
1: I heard you.
0: Mercy. Yellow card, no. And now, on man straight, you cry. On fair, you look, cry, man on the red number, no. Or see, that incident, in a straight red card. In TNA. Red card, now by the red card, and can we run base 80 minutes, you baby? Kadoris Munya Kwambo goes in the room for Gumayan Queen. But the 2-0 for Black Queens of Ghana.
1: Diana Borges.
0: What the red card, Nelson Kokra? Nitimo Dio?
1: Born a man, there was no way to obey me access to the ball. It's over trying to pound on our bonny boot. No, Nanka Bonnie Nate Nanka, but so Tianis, I did say, Utian and the air.
0: Sanka Lunway, it's a coyum, Royce Nansa Dabio, Santelele, Abby Wadia, Sarah and Timianco, and Timianco, and Timianco, and Timianco, and Timianco. Yeah. 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
1: patapansu ye adwuma
0: patapiji Baby, I want to intimate my tomb. Ghana elbow two strikers. Adobia, or the born after the cocoso. Adobia, J. Adobia, Nancy, there be a piano. Back to Bonsu. Bonsu. On the born ever. Or Benanim, Bakumin, Miansa. But Chickama, cross Nimabana, Nancy, there be short in a room. There be a piano to intimate uncle. Sorting and Timianco, Siman Nino, Yabomanaka, Ninina Quayasu, Lars, Sorting Indiana, Answer Abbey, and Timianco, Saron, Wababa Chibuana Kama, and your Fawa Coditia Saron, Fawa Advantage, Accordia Market Fair, Saron in the Obu. Bonu kutano pan watchia. Who say yes? No. Additional time, no, and now you have 1 9 o'clock. You have an abro. 4 minutes, no. You have boy, you have an abro. Kobe Adam for a handy time. A handy time, no. In Tiente. We're gonna be the referee at Chapa. Eddie Akko Neviye Bakumye Nmiyansan Ghana next match Eye Kwesiada 5 p.m. Nti Eda Kwesiada 5 p.m. Ene Ebesan Esiebium for Ghana against Cameroon. Black Queens of Ghana 2 Cape Verde 0 Sanogo.
1: I think that you are winning game Nidia, but they will be very much disappointed in the scoreline, because especially in the second half and the first half, the near chances be if you had been able to convert it. And we will be talking about bare 4 or 5 goals against Omaya, your friend Cape Verde. But that notwithstanding, no, I think it's a good start at the Ghana, because this is the national team, the Black Queens. It's always a problem with Ghanaians when your core tournament are in start, you know, you are more drawn, you lose, then you're catching us, oh, you're slow started, then we build ourselves into the game. But for Ghana, ever winning the first game, it means that we just need one more point, and I say at least
0: okay,
1: one win to get out of the group. And then in Mayana Basso, they should learn from the many mistakes of the committee in the first game. No, now Omuntimi and Shani Ye in the second game, especially, you know, the transitional play in the final third year and crosses, no, any conversion rate.
0: No, Joa.
2: Yeah, disappointed with the results, because Cape Verde, no, Morocco, no, share, no, say zero, our friendlies, Munti say, and now be share, no, our tournament, Muna, we share, no, 2-0, no cry, and your own goal never come, and Uncle Doris, 1 goal, na, and I, yeah, the Beconte, Juma, be brave, our team, no, even though, yeah, naya high P team, they say, Black is team, no, solid, but solid, no, a baby, yes, no, na, say, yeah, produce results, na, the Sassan, yeah, trap blasters in Chi, our Ghana, I say, no, Black is no moon, ni support, into say, a bottle can be our ha, and then paying for a bit to me a chum way cheaper, okay. But a yeah, motivation to mind say it to me any 3 points. In fact, a young queen dear Magana, because although your opening game, our World Cup, no one with Danny Ditcher Blasters. Yes, and the Ama Black Queens into Queen Dear, no, a Yama football lovers, any supporters of the Black Queens, not Ghana.
0: Okay, as I'm 94.7 FM, you had a comment to Nina Bessia. Na Ura Kufata, Ura Kufata, the Super Kufata, the original CR7. Fantastic, good evening, Enko and Famao. Yeah, they see Seth does in your Goma German this year. You quack or jinka to by a bar. Then he send a sports night with Professor E.K. Wallace. It was one Asempa 94.7 FM.
5: You know how money moves in Ghana and across Africa. How it really moves? It doesn't move once a month. It moves 100 times a day on Ecobank's digital platform. Airtime for that's your sister. Transport for Papa. 500 Cs for Saturday's funeral. 2,000 Naira for the cousin sitting jump in Abuja. Because we don't just move money, we take care of people. Money moves in every direction. Uncle to nephew, nephew to uncle, sister to brother on Monday, brother back to sister on Friday. And it moves together. The funeral contribution, the susu, the wedding levy, the hospital bill in the family WhatsApp group. In Africa, money is rarely one person's transaction. It's many people moving small amounts toward one purpose. That's how money moves here. And there's one bank built for it.

0: The National Pensions Regulatory Authority, NPRA, is the regulatory body of the pensions industry in Ghana, ensuring the compliance of the three-tier pension scheme, being the mandatory basic national social security scheme, first tier, managed by SNET, a mandatory fully funded and privately managed occupational pension scheme, second tier, and a voluntary fully funded and privately managed provident fund and personal pension scheme. Employer enforcement has been beefed up, and therefore, we are entreating all employers to enroll their workers onto the first and second tier mandatory schemes and pay their contributions. Failure to do so will result in prosecution. NPRA, ensuring retirement income security.
1: When I wake up in the morning, I brush my teeth.
2: Oh, Fabia, now what you should say? Who did you know?
3: Mom, pa, Charles, I took personal dad to buy no. Semi dish chimney, and I'm a num shishim, and I'm a boss of no me.
2: Wait, yeah, excuse. Abo Fratia, what's sorry, no pa? And what's the wood tree will say? And son, where did you? Now, oh no, so at the end, I am sorry. What you truly say?
4: Yes, ma'am. Medical kids toothpaste now, or the buy and run. And it's a trim, see.
2: Why, dear? Kel kids toothpaste, dear. Yeah, ma'am, or fat to someone, maybe in fear, you know, or pimon fiancia.
4: Ma'am, if the dead, this is a strawberry. Let me be semi dimple.
2: Debbie, any hey, toothpaste, and you toffee, why? Hey, yes, say, yeah, the Kel kids toothpaste. Be ma'am, or fra, with the in fear, you know, copy me fiancia, dear tree, one will say. Every say, a boy, a sea, in one bottle. Ana ashe e pamumwa wa mwawa e hase ne mana hwa din mapa me boma de se me di Kel Kids toothpaste be mami metri tri wa mse abribia Kel Kids toothpaste e mamo fransi tri tri ye ni jese
5: Kel
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0: Any tea, Tia Bruchenko, Aqua Manqua, Akuntejo, Eddie Bro was Sempa, 94.7 FM. So,
2: you dream me, Dana, same young woman on it. You almost see a cracker. You almost will hunu. Yes, Yatia. 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Yeah, Cabo.
3: Memory Debia, a bonusia, a Pemusia. A question of what a change near your home, our approach, said the Yakuhu, any diabe drufi, the hu, near her, the ye, near the abba, the Yeno, and you can say,
2: yeah, yes. Abrochin come on a dim tintim pa.
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3: 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Transport for Papa. 500 Cs for Saturday's funeral. 2,000 Naira for the cousin sitting jump in Abuja. Because we don't just move money, we take care of people. Money moves in every direction. Uncle to nephew, nephew to uncle, sister to brother on Monday, brother back to sister on Friday. And it moves together. The funeral contribution, the susu, the wedding levy, the hospital bill in the family WhatsApp group. In Africa, money is rarely one person's transaction. It's many people moving small amounts toward one purpose. That's how money moves here. And there's one bank built for

Just a bit.

0: She said, yeah, yeah, to be out here. And so she knew shop.
1: Mary Potts, no, hey.
0: Minya, so many people soon, yeah. And so she knew, but to some people be so easy with you, be more. I mean, why, yes, I guess I never could know. The Biani had been for Frau, and so I'm on to be any. Also, be a dean say, and yes, some drain when you. Hey, yes, Gassam. Bills were way dear. 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

0: 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Not for persons under 18. This advertisement is regulated by the...
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2: As the historic sesquicentennial celebrations roll on, Infantepim invite all old boys, associates and the general public to the prestigious second Infantepim 150th anniversary lecture. This is not just a lecture, it is a masterclass for national transformation. 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He will be dissecting a theme critical to our collective future, educating for peace, democracy, and responsible citizenship. Date, Wednesday, 29 July, 2026. Time, 5:30 p.m. prompt. Venue, the Accra Reach Church Hall. To every old boy, every partner, every citizen who believes in the future of Ghana and Africa, this is where you need to be. 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

0: Yampo, sir, a quantum with him. Ye canny unim, Nawankubia, Nayo Satisem, and Oma Bibri, Nagana, this year, Nemu won't perform months. Yotia, when you betcha, and it's your rubber.
1: Your cry, your room, at all a year 20 inches. 3 days, yet to be where are your crow?
0: Where are you from? NNT, Tia Bruchenkomo, Akwekua Mankwa, Akuntejo, Eddie Bro Wasempa, 94.7 FM. So,
2: you remember that I say, you know, Mwamanone. 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You almost see a hunu. 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
3: Remember, Debbie, a bonusia, a permusia, a question of what you change your home, our approach, said the Akuhu, any diabetrufi, the Yahu, near her, the Ye, near the Abba, the Yeno, and you can say,
2: yeah. 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
0: Yabere no man who do I won't perform my swa, you bet me the abua Ghana. 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Na how bought a sign? 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
4: Robert Davy, because of free Germany.
5: Kobe. Okay, yeah, Amsterdam.
4: Cost of no work for our Jeff, where Oma Waman and Emma, Oma, a German and no Mutipi, Mukra, and also program, no more to project in my Emma.
0: Shannon, say a minute of beer. 6 p.m. Bogan near Abrochin Company.

0: Who is the greatest of all time in football?
1: Someone in red, and it goes to
2: Liverpool! Do not
3: that! That's who goal you for. After 5 Champions League, you want to know?
2: I be the real goal, tell me.
3: What's the real goal?
2: The last tradition.
0: Angel of.
4: Ghana Jollof has no co-equal.
5: The smell alone. Oh my God.
6: No, that shift. You took the line, eh? Now the same stew when they use cook the rice, and then they go put them for top.
0: In music.
7: Are you busy? Forget everybody. Yeah,
8: my guy.
7: Put some respect on the goat.
8: On the goat. The only goat I know lives in Tema.
7: Every year, we will give to you back. Bah, bah, bah, bah, bah.
0: So who is the goat? Though we may disagree on who the goat is in football, music and jollof, Alumobitis always brings us together. Alumobitis, authentically African. 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

0: 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Gambling, where you're true, into channel Washi Yemu, and Yama Wana Wendy Fia Dunwachi, Gaming Commission of Ghana, Ajin Kratu Yatum.
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1: 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So,
3: you dream me, Dana, saying you are no more man on me. 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
5: Nana, good news, who for me the free seahorse, abano. 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
2: Yenko amanusuna yene eye former Blasters coach. Former Kumasi Asante Roko coach.
3: Okay.
2: And then the betrayal. Former Blasters captain. So, and then the betrayal. Come on. He didn't chance. Kabina Akono. And the nickname is Ziki. What is it? Fans like, hey, Ziki. Oh, fans. Oh, stand swimmer. Next to him, Sampan.
3: Come on. Ziki.
2: Hey, quite Ziki.
3: Yeah.
2: Ono ni yane de babeka. Oh, heavy man. Ziki Akono yamajo.
4: You too.
2: Yeah, come on, yeah.
4: Yeah, the man the move. Yeah, okay.
2: Hey, fans, slipper was a move. Oh, we are down too much.
4: The wire.
2: Oh, sir. It's what they quite seek. That's the same. So, who's happy doing the same security?
4: Oh, we will live in the request. What is the call?
1: A simple FM.
4: We'll be training grounds. And on whom you have been, I'm not going to lose it. Oh, what it is, it's called Yoka.
2: But first time on TV, you were disappointed, Kaka.
4: Oh, Charlie, you know, part of we know.
2: As I turn, I'm for our wines. Now, wait, I'm a team. No, I could call so. As a question, hey.
4: The Nibaba Olympics, no more correlation. My wife.
2: But no, the arrangement, but that's arrangement. Now we go contrary to the arrangement. And it's not TMUS. I was standing here. That's not the next year. I'm saying that there was a formal arrangement. Oh. My arrangement has to go contrary to the arrangement. And so TMUS was standing here. What's in here?
4: My cousin,
2: Hey, Eddie.
4: It's one of those things.
2: It's one of those things. Okay. Yeah, kwa manusuna yene aye former Blasters coach, former Kumasi Asante Roko coach,
3: okay.
2: And then the betrayal former Blasters captain. Alaji Mwaju.
5: Alaji so.
2: Bibi aye bokodi e. Okay. When's the Uncle World Cup? Oh, US, Canada. Americano.
5: Me and my
3: Former Blasters coach, former Kumasi Asante Roko.
5: I'm ran a soon, ye betier professor. Ike walas, or the agudie mun semen can see da. Ike walas, emrena soon ye betie professor. Ike walas.

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2: 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I still ASEMP Asempa 94.7 FM. So I'm Rasungu Soetino. Meaning the prof Ike Wallace, good day catch back up. The only nomenclature the professor's degree in sports, the original Wallace, the nation's presenter, and the messing kunyan, I'm a corner quantum coordinates maldress. I can then you sub you our Ghana good him ajao. Catch a bush and phone number four or yellow oma or fast for none and mukrumo and on prof in answer prof and yard transibuma and then you mean so near Gugunka and Cadia. Now so you then come out. Do it in SPM or Ghana Goodium and a Jow. Shannon Swam said now could quota 29th of July 2026 and a digimity 18 Sabah. And come on, getting one of my matter and say, between Sadia Jow. Now, for your bedroom, I'm a little room, set dazzy, go more German this year. Was still after comment to know soon come over. Was not there by Tamia Duma or the Anoso Ebetian Sabija come up. Bibian Betrima, Yasanogo, Ongoy, where's the name of ACL Cocon, called the Dante Yasanogo, or name Mana Eddie Kine, and to your person and name of ACTD and SA Kohano, Yanso. 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Now for wrestling the Messia Cosa, Metintim, and Nadia Messia Machiaku, as Mubu, Senan to Nibi Ekano, Semen Pesson Messia Machiaku, as Mubu in Terra Day, Messia Wo, a Bambo. Nti Bengazi, nyo ye na enten tam. Uwe sana niyama ACT Asempa FM Live. Enso, ewe YouTube, unzabe tiyan saa kajumedia, ye gusu ATA. Na, bebi ya wubiano, ube tiyan ba, na fiye ni kumono etiyan saa ten tam so. FIFA's plan to sell oil World Cup to private air investors no met with shock and anger by the world football. In the US and Nema ACL Kwenua Miwa Sudre, so if a phone paying for sale, more per se, more eton, a private investors, a bit meeting, a few more tiabwa, a maya sale, a year, and she share between a sepino. Now, a proposal no that could reshape the commercial future of the World Cup no and a spark fierce opposition from air football governing bodies. In the FIFA president, Gianni Infantino, who invalid. A plan on Tuesday to create a 20,000 and that's a 20 million a year US of $8. Okay, come back euros, ma, a 17.5 billion euros and now a company to run the World Cup with private investors. In the World Cup now, everybody, now, since we are candidate, say league near farmer, a private investors, no, you know, and if you fatty, and I say, I woke up no crowd, my private investor. No one can set me organize it. Next with me, a new subscriber, create opportunity, as I am called for. No one sweat, 10 years. Can you know if you 5 years? Who know? Ya Canada, work I can say league no Ghana league no. Yeah, farm a private company nan con running on per sponsors, na fi enti and fashion ya come off into incentive. But in the FIFA who sans what see and come on into a proposal commercial air subsidiary or friend say FIFA Air Forward Enterprise FFE. Now I know above oversee air competitions, including the World Cup and then Club Air World Cup, according to Air Times of London, and a sound kumoke say transaba. In the former FIFA president FS. Plata, while voicing a concern over close ties between Infantino and U.S. President Donald Trump as one of the potential private investors is reportedly the family of Trump, soon in law, Jared Kushner, and the West Mexico, so why and as European Union, almost sports chief, Glenn Miscliffe, almost so shared himself with Bias Nemo Bitty and Sanko, you told FIFA to hands off our game. In Tiniabano. says I FIFA team Pobonia or say, and then you commercial future of the World Cup, no, and find a private investor, Sanity and Sam Boma in his canoe, sending Nemunu, do not Trump, Western Nema, Asia Kosua, one HSS, a Prata, could you be a suitor, Infantino, and a year do not Trump, so me and for Bakwa, one more Ekan Yipa, a potential air private investor between Sajeno, reported Lukukuma, Omse do not Trump, Nasi. And no, ni law. In two human, if any say a Jared Kushner. Now, Uhuma, European Union, almost post chief, if any say Glenn A. Miskolt, Miskolt, no, and also a catch the FIFA, say hands off a game, and then in command also at PM. And if from Europe to America, no, Asia football governing bodies, no, have voice concern over FIFA's proposal, yeah. What did Bayard, Yamia Doma, FIFA phone paying for Congress, one more extra name soon betting Sakoja to me. And they, Gianni Fantino, Suko PM with Fakacha, almost can be BIA, what I say, Nanny. Enkofoya kugumu na si yeye isanse omusu diye wakata sumwa e wasina nisheni siko. Interofa was among the first organization to condemn the proposal. European Football Governing Body made clear that football is not for sale, warning against turning the sports into a commercial asset. Into omse football yenton na fezu kwa yenfan pesi kamfen wiebutum. Into this crosses a line that football governing institutions should never cross. Into UEFA taking it extremely serious. So should every nation be ano omso SS football associations no ometi ansa fani serious. UEFA say a fierce statement released shortly after say Times article no omo release ye no. Into the so and governance of football are not an asset to trade, especially with zero transparency as to who gains financially. UEFA and Tuesday and our LDS response to a report of selling air stakes in FIFA's competition. And UEFA Vice President Defense Gabriele Gravina, one and a criticizing FIFA's proposal no? In the football cannot be reduced to air private affairs. In the Gravina and so then come on Etienne Samba. Also, we are crossing the line, the balance laboriously structured over the years between between shown football and then football, a great popular passion continues the former fake FIGC number one or more risks being swept away by a business version that is not good for the movement. Inti amo for niamu di abanu saying come see who send a niamu si kosno work up no FIFA the proposal be a chance to ya na sa proposal na FIFA dia to ya no omo HSA inka work up no yemfama private 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and that's 17.5 billion euros to the company, you know, our World Cup professor or runner, no, as a private investor, ne Boma Nema, it is a quay. Some community names in Kuakra Temu and it means a church or any Western Mexico. So, a month for a woman, Yam Yahoo Bibrina, as you say, a FIFA Jenny Fantino, Nadamfo, any a year America, my penny to one shah, now or Western Mexico, so will be a Mudidi pass a Yakakan Cassian Ton World Cup, will be in Santono, a year a friend's America, my penny, Nasano, it won't your quota. 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Now the reasons eti nye san tuja. Because we by Sunday nima ye proposal so hon. Na msumu ya kuja FIFA. Se yensu media. Oh, me representi media no. Ni yensu ye ya jwene chere. Awo sena nye sheni siku hon. I don't know. But I say because years back media for Ghana. Ye kase league no. Every phone in fama e private investor bi. Na omu hwe se obe tinye san shabu ama nime tinye san. Kwa event organizers kwa. Ana man for crash se se. Ye mfam om na omu. Hinting Kumono, and I acquired a FIFA World Cup Rankasano, and they almost said the map private investor. But one of those who say private investor, I'm not going to Trump, Nasi, and I edit Kumanitino, Uncle Wassan, and Shani is here, could be renounced. There be football in Yadia, deep Pesica, Nibrisa, and Tinadia, Umbitians, a print European Sidia, whereas the Mesquas of Duna Trump nominally have been among the Manua to 10 Kayada, a Bacoma from Cauherno, Nancomaja to Cransan, Ekra, Yabetis, and Kumwing. Ghana Football Association for receive up to 40 million if it backs as a FIFA president, Gianni Infantino proposed. Ano, in the proposal, American is the Ghana Football Association for omenya $40 million. Say a kobaso mo baki a Gianni Infantino. So I propose the American was to sell a minority stakes in the World Cup governing bodies, a major competition. No? So moton Ghana Football Association for paying for it. Yes, see, omo jiska $40 million da e abo mataso. Omo country bi na sankra te na mabonti. Na Infantino has written to all 211 FIFA member association, including the GFE, outlining the proposal and setting a September 19th deadline. Inti akwa cha September 19th deadline for national associations to support the plan to qualify for an initial 20 million US dollars, which will become available from January 1st, 2027. Into 20 million US dollars, no, say association need to pay by January 1st, 2027. Yeah, this can I already credit that association being 20 million US dollars. Hey, it's kind of soon. Into coma, there's under the proposal, FIFA and tennis, so OBT establish a commercial subsidiary to manage its flagship competition, including FIFA World Cup. Now, for external investors will be allowed to also acquire minority stake in the new and Trino, I feel so better move FIFA. Unbelievable, say could significantly increase commercial revenue, according to FIFA. The funds, no, distributed to member associations, no, will come from the sale of minority shares in FIFA Forward Enterprise. It is a subsidiary created to minimize and then also to maximize the organization's commercial potential. No, it is for Ghana. The financial package could provide a significant boost to football development. The GFA could channel the funds into infrastructure projects, youth development programs, women's football fencing, grassroots initiative, referee development, and then improvement of domestic competition. Sana mafo ajwen yom. Se sa di ya FIFA ken se kobase skabel tumwa eba be di gana vwana si ye debi e wum sa se enka ukwema fans we could be channeled into infrastructure, but FIFA forward nanka sano and see a channel into infrastructure, youth development programs, women football initiative, grassroots referees development, and yeah, you know, none that maybe can Somalia for the HM, say Somalia for the and no mudia referee at no FIFA forward no and no mudia referee at no must send DBSC infrastructure, but you know, for the infrastructure quite in your eye. So I say, infrastructure de nyom na ye. Referee ba ku kra se ntian ko work up. Om se ni na nyom a. Wona say ba referee association gradually. Wo ma mia ne testicles. Emma o je ne hu bia nje. E o se ne Mexico zie de. Se ske betu ya ba nan so nya de be bua hen. E de man so ba radio so. Wona say, hi. Ko fo de ko fo be ko court. E o san ko mo yi fence. En ko mo yi hu se o ko bo bia. So I say ntie de emwan my initial stage ni dia my dey dey skip here baby my nkruman tinu ni abano no na Kevin for enso coach fence Pedro Brito one so popularly known as Eye Bobista one so confirm say Ghana Football Association has contacted him regarding the Blasters head coach position. Interview minister in Mexico so Kevin for one coach fence Pedro Brito na we Pedro ya what I say support na Eye Kevin for the man no oba onye bi Pedro Bisto no ne seso ne kwasi apia you know ne seso pa ne kwasi apia ba kwasi apia wa ha no o ye fa dwuma ma no inti Bristo we se ne Mexico say Ghana for contacting regarding the Blasters head coach position. Inti Okasai in an exclusive interview with Kevedian newspaper from Savos inti we se ne me say coach a Voss no edini bi kan Voss edu Achipalago omo ewe no omo newspaper no the omo experience a tactician, no? Really said he has received a several offers, but stresses that no decision has been made over his future. Na Kevin for coach there, Kofan Krabba Kuma Bede. Kevin for Nanway Shom, according to Bobista, no? Ghana is among the national teams who have approached him. Say Ghana FA no continue almost searching for new head coach. In the 55 years old, you know, was dismissed a report from Air Morocco claiming he had already reached an agreement with Air CAF Confederation of African Football, CAF Air Holders, RS Bekini for. I'm say in Kaoko Kradi say Nyano Kre. Ghana for Council Freno. It was said despite ongoing speculation, he has not signed a contract with Air Moroccan Football and has any other employer. I want to media with him. He guided the Blue Air Sharks and Morocco for a Cabo Verde former team from say Blue Sharks to quarterfinals of the 2026 African Cup of Nations. Before I sana only the air that for nation to a historic air qualification for the 2026 FIFA World Cup, the first ever appearance at the global showpiece. We were at the World Cup, Cabo Verde almost exceeded expectations by advancing from a difficult group featuring Air Spain, Uruguay. The Cabo Verde for home group no more on a Spain fee. Our better major World Cup no Uruguay 1930 World Cup on the 1st Saudi Arabia. What I say, our Hessian Messi common ideas Ronaldo about Muligim. Hey, in the next, I would say Cabo Verde for home bobo before AC their remarkable run come to an end in a round of 32. In the Cabo Verde for one more ever from behind twice before San Omulusu 3-2 to the finalists Air Argentina after extra time. Omu performance no further enhanced Air Bobesta reputation as one of Africa's most air astute international air coach, having been named Air CAF Coach of the Year in 2025. In the Bobesta and the Dasun, say, Unia Hunadia, what I say, Bobesta, the Dianca, the Petro Air Brito. Ana any odaho kama kama paano. What I say omo boy kivet for no omay say omye a vibro fu omu jerry kes no omu fat vita and femukrana stra ye kes ni ketiketi and on sudi jinema or then kumoke setian samba. He bobista ubitiabi pi mukuma. Ba unya es a dedicated place na unya mo eye fence and kivet na womo eye uwe tuanche. What I say no be echinam what I say ugu kipa. What I saw the nesan echinam ewa Atlantic Oceanim na udini be pi mu unye bisawa ha. Let's say, yeah, mouse has support. No, you better to poor potty, Minus Walker, Krum, who say, boys, no more to no. Oh, my debut, or we saw how maybe poor potty, no, sap, poor potty, ah, no, yes, and if poor potty only to drew. Some on bail. On the national team, the more we are, no more to tune. He said, Sakulikuno. I say, it beats Miss Sabasa, and I say, credit, more fine, I can say, what I say, no more co competitions, I can say. You know, Bobista, Jim, ye. The kwaje club side no cry ya what I say and so be here now we sika na sa ko kam we mu o me sa mo sika na sa kam but bista what I say they will let your money Vincent remain inside what I say your money will remain inside and I say you go to your money will remain inside they won't pay you know you cry certain there's one athlete what I say boxing for a long while he has not been paid 2014, since 24, he has not been paid. You come and take the next job. I'm telling you before you come, if you understand. What I say, if you don't know, go and ask Siki. What I say, if you don't know, ask Kwesiapia. You see, when you want to come, ask, do research. You understand? So that they will learn sense and pick their own coaches in this country. Otherwise, Bobista, when you come, Bobista, I mean, I'm telling you, I'm not your agent, but I'm telling you, if I'm your agent, I won't let you sign this contract. You are fine, coach. You did very well. You did extremely well at the World Cup. Your first time appearance. You understand? Yeah, we brought assistant coach. You understand? Whose CV is not clearly known, but we didn't. Where we got to was not nice. You understand? Yeah, it's not nice, cry. Ufane, una. Bobista, I'm not saying anything. You'll be a man, can't be a semi Bobista Peru for coach, a Kivet for coach in a man in a casano. It's Ghana versus Air Burkina Faso, a New York China, under 20 championship. You see, Bobista, if they have anything, let them give it to their own people. Ghana against Burkina Faso is tomorrow. Bobista, listen to me very well. And the Ghana head coach Maso Okorodu speaks ahead of the Air Blast Satellite Air must win Air Group B encounter against Burkina Faso. Bobista, please listen to Maso Okorodu, the coach for under 20 side.
3: Prepared the boys psychologically and physically for tomorrow's encounter. What happened on Monday? We've kept that behind us. It's past and gone. There's nothing we can do about it. But going forward, I think the assignment ahead of us is very, very important and crucial to all of us. So that is what we are thinking about and working towards to, achieve our objectives. For the positive side of the game, we told the boys that we need to use ball circulation to our advantage and where we are strong at, especially with our wide areas, we need to exploit those areas very, very well. And I think if we continue to do that, we were discussing with the player to help tighten. Secondly, we also spoke about how to defend very well, especially under intense pressure. Most of the guys are new to this tournament and somewhere like FDM. The jittery. But we have worked on them psychologically. And the physical aspects, most of them has recovered and are ready to meet Burkina tomorrow.
2: Enti, where are Masokrundu? Mobista, did you hear him well? Okay. Enti, Masokrundu again said Burkina Faso for normal qualify, but Ghana, you be prevailing on your bubble room.
4: Asempa FM.
3: They have quality, there's no doubt about it. And they play with so much aggression, of which we are also aware. But I think we have, you know, been prepared. We've prepared the boys for all these areas. So I think tomorrow will be a different ball game altogether. You know, now we are like anxious to, you know, score or win the game. But that should not also lead us to, you know, train everything at the same time and eventually getting nothing. We manage the game as and when the game progresses. It's very, very important. Game management is one key area that in this tournament, if you don't do well, you can lose the game at the very last end of the game. So we'll see how the game will go, and we'll be responding to each and every minute that, you know, passes. Obviously, we have to be more aggressive because we want to carry the day as well. They have quality, there's no doubt.
2: And see, this muscle can do. Under 24 coach, no. What I say, or Chinese Burkina Faso, or say, I'm Burkina Faso for no quality, Maso. Why don't you also have quality? Oh, when we gave you all the opportunity, with more opportunity, I'm saying, yeah, boy, nationwide, and then, oh, please be, sir, and so rest in Mexico, so I never intend to be a family. Oh, and see, Uwema, there's a blast satellite winger, Benjamin Chivagnon, and also I express the confidence and determination ahead. They be a Ghana players. They express their confidence and determination before a first game. No man share will be a bit and baby. And TNT Benjamin Chivano, and also Nekoma, and also the other.
5: You know, football is three things. It's either you win, draw, or lose. In the first game, we didn't plan to lose that game, but unfortunately, it has happened already. So we are back on track. You know, in life, everything that happened, how you handle it makes you a man. So I would say, our heads are up. We are not going to give up or lose in the first game. We didn't plan to lose that game, but unfortunately, it has happened already. So we are back on track. You know, in life, everything that happened, how you handle it makes you a man. So I would say our heads are up. Yeah.
2: Hey, Benjamin Chivani.
4: At Semper FM.
2: Say, so you didn't plan to lose. You get Burkina Faso, you have also not planned to lose, but it's going to be the same story. Benjamin Chivagnon, please nibu are with the first nibu are interviewed. Internet coaches, which is not Mr. D. Press, I know who has said winning on a press conference. No, please go interviewed. We didn't plan to lose. Who plans to lose? When I say, because even this one against Burkina Faso, you have no plans to lose, but it's going to be the same thing. To Jama Ghana, Elusu 2-4 to Nigeria. Oh, your first game, Nano Jordan, your boss, I can see. It's Benjamin Chivagnon. Thank you very much for letting us know that you didn't plan to lose, but we are hoping that tomorrow you plan to win. When I say plan to win and win. Inti WAFCON 2026, my game, no. They are not so. Ghana 2 and a Capo Verde 0. See, a while ago, and I said that's a good match this year. What they live commentary by. Good morning, when are they commenting by?
6: Many are Sanogo.
2: Yao Sanogo. Oh, okay. And now,
6: Nana Joa Kofi.
2: Najua Kofi, no way.
6: Yeah. Najua Ko.
2: Oko.
6: Mm.
2: No way, already.
6: Producer, I didn't buy. When so bad, ladies night. That is a ladies time.
2: Ladies time.
6: Yeah.
2: Two name na bakosem kra.
6: Oh, my name na bakosem bebre.
2: Okay. Okay. See, we're in Mexico. So, good morning, German. This year, it's a Ghana 2, give Capo Verde 0. And then Najua Kofi. No, history made at WAFCON. In the first time, for the very first time ever, a married couple, a feature with the same Women's African Cup of Nations match, you know, as South Africa for one Erubin Mondali, one Gabriela Sangado, both played against Tanzania. We are married couples. What I say, for the very first time. What they say? Just say our dear mother, Mohesabare no. Anna eye Rubin eye Mundali. Anna Gabriela eye Sagado. Omo they both played with the same team. What I say, Oma Kinsey, I send me a bean seed of cry. First in Mexico, so first no. But I ask him, Papa, say, Omo, you married couples, dear. What I say, Mam, you know, my worry. Ah, married couples, Omo, you know. What I say, Mam, you know, my worry. What I say, Tiny, we are saying, Eba Bedania, no, no. What I say, ah, what I say,
7: South Africa.
2: Ah, for the very first time, see, back with your friends, Ruby, aye, Mudali, Anna Afi Gabriela Sagado. They played against Air Tanzania. I worry for me, you know, and mom, you know, my worry. South Africa, the Bia Beko Becrom, Cassia, the Bia Beko, we are here Becrom. Becrom, no, I'm say, I'm on phone, you know. Xenophobia attack, no. Ukoma, say, say gang leader back all the South Africa xenophobia attack no. Ah, say our company. Na company name so mo ye fu. And they say what for South Africa for na ye fu no. Da kro okosrama na say okosrama. Oh, o say fu no ma jato ma da kra am no. In the video so we film xenophobic attack we film afi there we say consequences are economic hardship e be bro na nyasem ketu o so we film on your side ni bi unko so ma da South Africa for ma da ma 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ma ware no more bobo against Tanzania. I'm a South Africa for our four mom. You know, my worry. We ask him, Papa. Tiny, we are sending a colonel. You are sending a colonel. Benghazi, I worry for me, you know. Ruby Mudali, Anna Afi Gabriela Sagado. I'm a worry for or more a bomb, my South African team against Air Tanzania. Is a coach in a so for Uncle said, yes, so. And I say, I don't know if you do. South Africa can see when you. Obia aji se we mu ana de o meba na afu mo be project eh eh to mo ne o no ah I from you know yo mo
6: desire
2: oh omo ko unti na atwetwe imu so mu so inari kwasa de enti ne aba no no enti Ruby eh Mudali and then Gabriela Sagado omo e aware for ba mo bo ma South African national team no a first time be see that e we are see afana na first time ever a married couples who feature with the same Women's African Cup of Nations. It been see that. Now, in Komo Bion Sabeni, Zambia, almost sports legend, a fencer Rachel A. Nachula, also achieved a remarkable a dual a sports a feat, transitioning from a 400 meters a Olympic air sprinter into a 2008 to a 40-year-old veteran football forward. A 2026 Women's African Cup of Nations. In Tiwedi Asen Papa. Yes, Papa, no, Ti Benghazi, where Zambia for almost sports legend, the fencer Rachel A. Nachula, and also Rima Nese, dual sports annoye, who feature a transition from a 400 meters Olympic sprint to no cool in 2008, not Chen Bobrepa. But the NOD 40 years, so a veteran air forward 2026, the Ama Women's African Cup of Nations, Zambia for the Omo Transagent, Mamine Ono, or no, sent to Mika, Nena, Mika number near 3314. Who bought the track on Lino, won't lean for the piano or our competing and any was a genuine at the man of mine. A mass in every home of Africano, and your ma worry. When I say, my name, man, and ma worry. Think was said, young quack, good woman, quasadio, quasar, and quasadio, kuskum, and quasadio, and quadia. Oh, but Zambia nearby, why are dear fence, Rachel, and Nachula. Oh, Nachula, very, very determined to know to make or sample ball. What I say as a forward liner, Edemani Tima, Wachene Bobre, but 208, Anna Otumika, Olympic 400 meters, Wachene Bobre. Anna, what did 40 years? Most of our moments, Mama Messi Ronaldo. We were for about 40 years. We come to Casabia in TV achievements, and Messi Ronaldo, Benho Baby, sister achievements, no. Sister, we boo party. Come on, Baba. What I say? Ah, my main part is here. Sponsors are Benso Monsampe. Why are dear Papa? What Africa in any to a Zambia neighbor? Oh, Rachel Nachula. What chen a bobre papa. Ah, Sasha go crow, I can see him. And I say, oh, no, come on, dear, you know, uncle, you TikTok now to work. You said so bad, or could all call 400 meters. But I say, at the man of mine, 40 years old, and also a bobo as a shigu. Zambia, as a chronomaniate. What I say, what TikTok is here, which I won't go for no. So much in a Swiss. So pull up or trick it. See, when I say no, they're not following. See, I see a point you might buy initially. They're 20 every. But Zambia, neighbor, what I say, Rachel Natula. Or two mika the amount of mine or 208 to mika. We did 40 years, 2026, African Cup of Nations, Wafcon with Jim, and was a puswat in Accra Diama Zambia. Sister say fancy. Me fa mumu land to you, no send mumu can fan command on 0244483290. Sister say Gigi Mumu at the Kumano. Aye. Gigi Mumu at the Kumano. Why are dear pa because yes in your free so the Biomu Gia Mumu. Tiangi Mumu in Fang my sister. My number is 0244483290. Rachel Natula. Ono, ana 208. Uto 2 America 400 meters. Edema anema in Zambia. Ana 2026. He was an engineer African Cup of Nations. Opusu atina at 40 years. A veteran a football forward. Ane ni ni kuma abano. Tini abano. Ukuma. Ni athletics career. Ane milestone. 208. LBG Olympic Games. No. O compete as 400 meters sprint. Ano reach the semifinals. Ne se nyase mketo. 2014 to 2017. And also switch shape half no. To professional football. Making her debut for the Zambian AA Women's National Team. Copper Queens. Ana Zambia full team from. In Omujume dia. Wom Edinum. Copper Queens. AA 2017. Or here nimse kwambia. So biti yansambe bwa. After 2024 and also Paris Olympics or returning to Olympics as a football player. Oh, Gilead, you know, impressive a hipper. And at 2026, Wafcon will make history at 40 as the oldest air player and the oldest air scorer in the tournament history during a match against Egypt. In Zambia, and Egypt, they must share goal. No, two men that's no very, very fine woman. Benghazi, Dama, very nice woman. Yes, and Lunyam, why? Where are the party? Can the story come on now? In fact, one a month for a trekking, no one paid you up a binye, Nayan Kamasim. I was in an Emma AC acquired, dear Papa. In 2026 Commonwealth Games and so updating boxing and also Kuma Ness a precious Akai Netty, and also a eliminating from the men's air light middle with 70 kg. Event after anonymous decision, Ulusu to air Marvin Clare of Mauritius, also I can see him. Wednesday, a new quarter defeat effectively ends Netty's search for a medal at the Commonwealth Games, no, but Marvin Air Clare. And so a guarantee to finish with at least air bronze until all five judges almost score 27-30 after three rounds at fighting at the second five home jumedia Netty was one of five quarter finalists in men's boxing. Ghana's Despond Papu on also have a draw from ongoing air commode games, no almost say on also prac a credit and the chrono nebusia yes a year Convo papa e pa kuko kra dey muso enye ne nine ba kwisha ne takrem nti this mon papo so we pra nti wonu so redraw from Commonwealth Games nti Ghana ne yakoye no no e ba athletics man Joseph Polamoa wonu so make an emphatic start to his Commonwealth Air Games air campaign. We need hit one of the men's 200 meters in 20.36 seconds no here and afi amoy cross line first in a tightly contested race, edging a Jamaica, Omabrante Bakwe Fence Christopher Taylor, who was also credited with 30.3 seconds, to secure the heat air victory and advance to the next round. And the composed air performance, not every enforcer, so Amwa, the status as one of Ghana's leading air sprinter. The prospects, no, will continue. Bebuama, the quest for a place on the podium, no, our Glasgow, no, everything has occurred. Joseph Olamwa. A who puts the athletes no team no only able to make the podium finish in the relay into Joseph Poamua Kasani into
7: you. You know, it happens in track and field. In every sport, it happens. He's had a very tough season, you know, getting injured at African champs and all that stuff. So we are even happy and grateful to have him competing here and making it to the finals. God being so good, he's not injured. And we're getting for the relay as well. So, yeah, we're all wishing for at least a podium finish. But, you know, it happens in track and field. In every sport, it happens. We go into every race hoping for the best. Sometimes you get it, sometimes you don't. You know, it happens in track.
2: And you know, Uyoma, Joseph Polamo, and that seminar, it happens, it is, and I also Ediaba. Now, here for that day, and so I bet the second para athlete are winning a medal for Ghana at 2026 Commonwealth Games. And he's set to battle in the men's 800 meters T47 air final. And then agree, and I'll be two, no, in TBDHD. Yaba air club issues, man, House of Folk, and your friend say Accra House of Folk, no, Ghana Armed Forces to lead an intense air 4 year. And that's a 4 day air preseason air fitness and air conditioning air camp into a Red Cross air combat star. Omo a training, no, a take place, ewo military air combat school, ewo teshi, omo prepare squad no for the 2026-2027 football season. In the Azo Folk video, no, and a dawa obiti asashibi, no, ti omo engage with Ghana Armed Forces, normally di an intense 4 year, but human a 4 day preseason air fitness, and omo so aye, di biyamba be yamom, na buama niyama eti yoku idi yamom. Ukuma, WB United, newly appointed Ghana Premier League side, omo so, omo close in a major transfer air coup into Bema former Kotoko forward FNC Abdul Fatah Salifu or trainee with the club no a signal a highly anticipated air frontline reinforcements if ongoing contract negotiations are successfully concluded. Ebeboa Ama Abrante Abdul Fatah Salifu occupying all the WB United for a catching tinier and also Etienne Sabano. Hey, metin announce on catch you, yeah, in swap on fidelity. Tina nan ka che papa so pon fidelity. Inti uboma ne se the Ghana League Clubs Association and if chen large beka se Galica. They have confirmed that there will be a top four format before the start of the 2026 football season. According to Nana Udu Safugaka, or Madden Strategic Manager, this year tournament you know, it be feature only the teams that finish in the top four of the last according to Nana Udu Nyakun. The top four last season Ghana Premier League campaign. As a result, league champions, Medeama Sporting Club, on be compete with the BNI Gold Stars. Now, if he has any dreams, on so they are born. To Medeama, one more tournament will be key in getting the side ready for their campaign in the CAF Champions League preliminary stages. In the way, Udru, Nyako, formerly now, Oko United, or Board Secretary. Boy Juma Pa is the longest S7 football administrator in Ghana. A Kasa football administrator, only a football administrator, and you did the club at your football administrator. No, we administrator Chotro, or some we teach a nida da, or some Chotro, Pat Chotro, or I say Chotro. The handwriting Fepa, me who, a fence, Akokrebia, Nase, Abam, Abemubia, apart from a handwriting, me who be an handwriting FSC. Udunyako. Handwriting fair, papa, football for the bitra who are rebel who. Tomu de biamo type home to computer, but Nana Udru Nyakundi. Handwriting fair do. Handwriting fair do. We tell Chuchuni about trout himself. Look at your type who. And Eddie Amau. Na formerly on the ACU, Edema, Wa All Stars. Oko United for the Munimino. Can once upon a type of hey, match Oko. So na Udru Nyakun. So what is your one inside you? So what is your one inside you? Oh, my dear Kara. Eh? 2026 Commonwealth Games, and he's set to battle in the men's 800 meters T47

0: 2026 Commonwealth Games. And he's set to battle in the men's 800 meters T47 air final. Nana Gui, Anna Obetueno, in TBDHD. Yaba air club issues, ma, House of Folk, your friend say Accra House of Folk, no, Ghana Armed Forces to lead an intense air 4 year and as a 4 day air preseason air fitness and air conditioning air camp. In the Red Cross Air Combat Star. Omo air training, no, it take place. Ewo military air combat school. Ewo teshi. Omo prepare squad no for the 2026-2027 football season. In the House of Folk video, no, and edawa obiti asanshibi no. Ti omo engage with Ghana Armed Forces. Normally, di an intense 4 year. But human 4 day preseason air fitness. And omo so aye. Di biyamba be yamom. Na boama niyama eti yoku idi yamom. Ukuma WB United, newly appointed Ghana Premier League side. Omo so omo close in a major transfer air coup into Bema former Kotoko forward FNC Abdul Fatah Salifu or trainee with the club no a signal a highly anticipated air frontline reinforcements if ongoing contract negotiations are successfully concluded. Ebeboa Ama Brante Abdul Fatah Salifu occupy the WB United for a catching tinye and also Etienne Sabano. Hey, metin announcement can't you? Yeah, in swap on fidelity. Tina nan can che papa swapon fidelity. In ti Uboma, yes the Ghana League Clubs Association and the large because Galica. They have confirmed that there will be a top four format before the start of the 2026 football season. According to Nana Udu Safugaka, our administrative manager, this year tournament you know, will feature only the teams that finish in the top four of the last according to Nana Udu Nyakun. The top four last season Ghana Premier League campaign. As a result, league champions, Medeama Sporting Club, on compete with the Benin Gold Stars. Now, if he has any dreams, on so they are born. To Medeama, one more tournament will be key in getting the side ready for their campaign in the CAF Champions League preliminary stages. In the way, Udru, Nana Udru, Nyakun. Formerly na Oko United or board secretary Obo Juma Pa is the longest S7 football administrator in Ghana. A case football administrator, only a football administrator because anyone did the club a chose a football administrator no. We administrator Chocho or some we teacher neither that or some Chocho Pat Chocho. When I say Chocho, the handwriting fair pa me who fence akokura bia na se abam abemu bia apart from my handwriting me who bia and handwriting fessin o do nyako. And right here, papa, full of funny bitra who are rebel who. Tom, the Biamo type home to computer, but Nana Udru Nyakundi. Yeah, right here, Fedodo. Yeah, right here, Fedodo. We tell Chuchu Nipa, Trout in Sampa. Look at your type who. And Eddie Amau. Now, formerly on the ACU, Edema, Wa All Stars. Oko United for the Munimino. Can once upon a time, hey, match Oko. So na Udru Nyakun, well, so what is your one inside you? So what is the one inside you? Oh, what do you cry? Ni papa say, I win your name, Udru Nyakun, well, so what is no? But Udru Nyakun, so do you? Those days, no, you fear, you banana, you win your co-united media. No more genetics, I have a one to this, I'm one room there. I know my mom, come on, you pan every room. How many pens are born in it? The end of the partnership with former manager management team no so onio Samotechi or boxer also onio matun kwantapai Samotechi so owishi say officially Oba announced say conclude his working relationship with his former management team led by Streetwise Management. Into appreciate our time, our support, dedication provided throughout a partnership. No, into a grateful for the experience and the lessons learned during SI period. No, Samuel Techi continue the journey. No, in boxing, he remains fully focused on his goals, career growth, and for representing Ghana as the highest air level. Into Uhima, there's a further updates regarding his future plans and management arrangements. No, also be communicated in due course. Samuel Techi and the team. No, ever per se. Ombeda OBS supporters now for partners for their continued encouragement and support. In the summer techi on a call a year and Commod Games on a one or say any one day any managers at Unquanta. I'm a manager no. I'm a pie.
1: No, no, bronze Olympics.
0: Man, a
1: on any managers not on Quanta
0: Pai. I'm not on Quanta Pai, you know.
1: Oh, okay.
0: Say, I'm going to Nabana
1: Vi.

0: Antoaso bim. Onya ba na wonya foforo de.
1: Eh minti minkire.
0: Okay. Mm. So ngun say players and say sports personalities in the BBC in the news when you have from.
1: Okay.
0: When you have from.
1: Okay.
0: Because it's a look at how many of you are in your idea. Some of you are in your idea. And a different one be aba. Okay. And so it's the same.
1: Okay. And the Seahawks ultra cool coolant. But more than that, some sabi tiyan kasa coolant tibi wati bebi ya ubiya. Seahawks from paying for say, say waka na a private vehicle, commercial vehicle, na say truck and a bus. Ube tiyan from 0244-577-559. 0244-577-559. Now only Seahawks ultra cool coolant tiyan yukyong kumwati. The right additives ni make it the right coolant. But more than that, Seahawks ultra cool coolant. 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But Michelle, who get any of these latest cars here to answer by media coolant here for the Seahawks wati. 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Fia silik busum chun road. Opsi just bro filling station. Ana afi takwa di anaji estate. Opsi de anaji MA primary school. Ewe na. Odwe ni HDMA. Kwa benya off the ACP main road. Onsa beka omu. Afi. Omo add the product bit say everything herbal mixture ba and then the powder immune system support now boy do no no yo jiri kajiri and also a male vitality na fair do aya herbal malamix and also malaria fever general body pains ne how cough care herbal mixture but chest cough a do anya herbal tonic no loss of appetite in 81 saka power specialist herbal hospital bebo wow fair was 0244-544-422 0244-544-422 now ne power specialist herbal hospital yendri kwen kumo. Afe chacha phone na medio munko mo ebe. Mula Sport phone pay for say mulasport.com.gh. Bets bold. Ne win a big instant wins. A constant cash out na sabiti aka. Mula Sport. Womo so eba no ba omo ebo ama nyama etia kuku ye. Afe Electroland phone pay for say womo e showroom o Medina ene miya miya wudu ina foni chile ho. Omo de Samsung, TCL, na fe media, Nasco. E TV ben kwa na ape. Bro nye idea omo mama fonye TV ya kese ene nketu wetu mensa kwa she omo PM ni omasa. E so e momo she e work up no. And they say big so tao, but more than that, so between Sanquo de Wati. TV Papa Padia, a Nasco phone paying for Madama, a Electroland Ghana, Omnaco Faba, Ubetia from 050-315-9739. Now, Electroland Ghana, Omsi home of luxury and affordable luxury, Ness and Bonnet FM. Electronics in terms and then conditions, air applied, oh, only a Electroland. Entry from boom, a bebwa amaniama at your amount. Club beer and so say, yeah, then Sapana Abba. Abusia, near Nika Pafa Club Yon says, and say, Unia Club Baby. Nasa Unia Crown Cockna, Ubi Sope, underneath the Crown Cock, Nubun say, and Pa Club Jesse, absolutely a free. Ubetia winning instantly a brand new Club Jesse near the amount. Club beer phone paying for say, Omden Sapaba. Tia kratche fwa sebe nyado. 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Mwondi anda so biti an grabo club beer today. Na cheke under the crown cork. Biti an sa boma ni ama etian tutu idia mao. Club beer. Social media pages no son. Sa biti an kain. Onu ma fajwene ton. Afe so nye persons under 18 years. Unti men nom. Uyo pin fwa so na kola da yem. 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Noma wawambo na kola na akobo. This advert is FDA approved. Eya na washen no son. Na wedi echili ye edia mae. 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Storm energy drink. Ene papa nono. While others rest, you are pushing. No pause, no excuse. Just your lane. Into storm energy drink. There's no amount energy. I bet you answer, boy. Keep moving. The mouse stay focused. And make you mark no. Grab a bottle of air storm energy drink today. Proudly produced by Casa Precon PLC. Excessive drinking can be detrimental to health. Not recommended for persons under 18 years, lactating mothers, pregnant women, and then people sensitive to caffeine. This advert is FDA approved. It's here now. Passion is on Eddie Amami. I feel better. Let's just say, women, any air sponsors are more touching up. Na aye Maga United Industries. Maga United Industries say Western Mexico so womo el blushy red wine flavored drink on set me can be a bit yamboa. 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6546402400 6546402400 6546402400 6546402400 6546402400 6546402400 6546402400 6546402400 6546402400 6546402400 6546402400 6546402400 6546402400 6546402400 6546402400 6546402400 6546402400 6546402400 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Not recommended for pregnant women and then lactating mothers. Don't drink and drive. Today's advert is FDA approved. 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
0: 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Women's African Cup of Nations. I course already. 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
1: them say we send message kwa Bella the all rounder baby team mama babia
0: eh
1: na community saba the mosquito say yeah wish happy birthday come mama Justina of Leeds in the United Kingdom. God bless you and protect you in Jesus mighty name, amen. From your grandma Amma Abwajua in Italy, and then Fernanda Buampong ti Fernanda Buampong wina na mosquito say omo e wishi a happy birthday. Enti nkomo ba kwa ba eh William Eza se Accra Intercity Air Marathon. Omo e make highly anticipated return on Saturday nyame adoma on the 10th of October 2026 a major new air milestone and eba enti this time omo headline no Tampico and eba tachi aboma Accra Intercity Marathon nyama etia 20 William Eza I'm for the Kali Hippa na Enkano no no swag general secretary. Yeah, swag secretary achieved, you know. When they am for the swag secretary in the AQFM, I was sending Yama ACL question to William Eza. Baby, I will be a camera ton. Rene, 8 minutes said the Chede Hunkomo, Eja Gana Fododona. Clement Ajamai said, good evening to the crew. 20 years ago, I was in Melbourne, Australia, for the Commonwealth Games. I pray for strength and victory for the team. In T. Way, if he
0: Clement, oh,
1: Clement Ajamai.
0: Oh, you're strong, dear. Still, ah.
1: Mini Papa, Mini Papa, Big Sharif. And so the fee Antwerp Naba, I was in a Yama ACO on Shishaudua, and also 18 PM. Nitino, Nuru Bremen, so I say can't step in a bush and force who teed in Tintin and it's
0: a large
1: can't step. A large can't step in a large Nuru Bremen. Can't step microfinance. And I feel so my car followed to Nihonko.
0: Mr.
1: Dazzy Mumu teed in Tintin and Repa. Obisunu Komaba said, Professor, good evening. This is why I think FIFA shouldn't be sold to a private entity. Will be the about 10 Jacob from Asimankese. Yes, Asimankese for Brakum Kakra, not Sebia and Kumo BTA. And me, I don't want to be okay, making kakra. As a prof, good evening. This is why I think FIFA shouldn't be sold to private entity. No more air voting power for countries. The owner should make all big air calls, World Cup host, rule changes, just to make money, not for the good of football. And I feel less transparency. Private companies don't have to air public salaries or audits, so it's easier to hide shady air deals. With Jacobs from Asaman Kese, please send my warm greetings to Writer and Kobistone wherever they are. Thanks, Mr. Very mouthful will be now the margin chapter. Interesting. Ebe scrutinize it. Ebe come kakra. We write to them personally. Not fair, send them is here. Mr. Hifford Boatin and so true. Ten Sunday. I stated categorically that I was making a case for local based coaches. And I said, the fence, we are research plus one minus one, a infinitesimal fraction of air white about group mano. And no, Jumma dear Mudiano. Me. Criteria now the two jano. Men classify a coach be a when kita team and free beginning anchor end na last minute obe preparation so no winning on winning season for mammy. Based on the criteria, internet say I'm up for 8 years at year say although in the FAD books no other say we'll be an any criteria based on research mean I'm farming criteria and I'm say there be a case I make a diamond local based coaches. I will do media or would be a meadoma Sunday, maybe 12, so not my 12 if I phone come with so. Now, if you're a senebea, you're beating your boy, Emma, I could in 18 cent to all over the world. Into Mr. Hayford Boateng, or no, a historian, fantastic evening, and come out. A bibia will be a good stage, you may dear Oscar 80, Omina, fantastic evening, and come on, say, Omidoma feeding 18 cent to 20. No, I feel that Iman, Abba, I'm out of the money and buy. I feel that Iman. Kwani ne mwa waba aje se oyeye ntino coach imboma
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1: Yes.
0: Abdullahi.
1: Yeah.
0: New Town Zungu Rice. Ewo New Town Total Filling Station opposite Maminchi Angola. Angola. Fantastic good evening. And confirm our new workers in any wifi. 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Professor Yiki Wallace.
1: Emu nede se. 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
0: Hey, Bella neba.
1: Bella neba.
0: Meji Bella di Bruta. Bella.
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0: neba. Yes. Yes.
1: Wesele neba.
0: Pijafu waba. 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
1: MC Kresu Ntenti.
0: Yeah. Yeah. Na minim ho no obetiba fa side dinner na.
1: Onna, Mrs. Kresunte na abeyi.
0: Okay.
1: Mrs. Kresunte,
0: Bella.
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0: Unse Bella dear girls, ladies time, yeah. Bia Bella.
1: Unse perfect backup.
0: Oh yes.
1: For all programs.
0: I'm telling you. Unse Ntina is an all rounder. Bibia.
1: I fen say is I don't just unse me so host na no part two na.
0: Bella. Bibia wo fi bia how the challenge of here. Oh e bruta.
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0: 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I'm from.
1: Bella the all rounder. And Bella coming up next with Bebia Bebia. I'm doing the prof Yiki Wallace. Philip Otuone produce show yi. And I feel so Seth Dazzy. And a boy, and I feel so be Pima. And I just say, Benghazi. boss pairs for abo shirt for abo air kaki for and I feel what bo a year fencing sneakers for crowd in Sampa massem yeezy.
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1: 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Yeah, sorry so.
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0: I'm relieved I found Onita XR for my son's ADHD. 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

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You know, because you will bring till now, you know, but the woo, you know, what regret a pass, eh? Oh, yes, I dear, no. You wish to talk about it with Obi. Bibia, bibia, ya mawa quinano. Say, for woo, how nina, bra. Be confessing in Nayade, we are not here to judge you. Ye are not ready to judge anybody here. Because Bible say, you are not born down only kind for bono, non to. 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Come and pour your pains out. 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Fabra, we be say na me go confess ya chomu yi, omu ye nyame. 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

0: I'm a Catholic, so I go for confession every time I wish to go. 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But you've not solved the problem. When Bisano Zuni and Ofu says one of those things, you know, boys movement. Ofu says one of those things. One day that crew, a your life story in America, it's about 4 years ago. 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Then a shaw so. I will pass on ye di won komo. Asempa 94.7 FM, ya ready. Say ye bit you. Ene, me wa prophetess Francisca Osai. 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Atenasi wa ye prophet kesye pa e wunyamimu. 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And to maybe phone lines. No, na we didn't come on. But prophetess.
1: Oba Pamela.
0: Mema wakwa baba, bibia, ejume die so.
1: Yeah, me do for pa.
0: Bibia e kama.
1: Bibia e good.
0: Me shout to muse, and she ran you are graced, you know. Utu mi huse, nyami to me wawo so.
1: Sapa pepe.
0: Ma to me ni bi mra ye so. Ye hiya nyami to me.
1: Sapa pepe.
0: E di ya taanfu nina.
1: Amen. Eso. Amen.
0: All right. Now, mommy, what in us see, dear? Me from prophetess. And I'm from my mommy, I'm going to say, I'm going
1: to say, no.
0: All right. Then, your mommy, miss how? Confession time. Dear no more, because I mean to me, come how? Mean to me, family, how I'm a trouble on thing. The sentiment, Jimmy, I'm going to say, I'm not sure. As would you want to know who was, I'm not sure. I see you.
1: Yes,
0: I am. Nancy, I didn't know you being share. Now, your fool, sir, you're baby being near you. Ye wua hine yeko, baby waho. Anansi ibetu ya so, ka, dachi bia.
1: Bela hofe.
0: Yes, mami.
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0: Okay.
1: Because obu hofe, lise, okay, nipa wea meko kama se matreni.
0: Mm-hmm.
1: Apparently, on tekin in a good heart, and you be asuna wasa knowledge na wo know how to. So bi nam circumstances bi misi onene be kama sum jaya yedeni.
0: Aba.
1: Obi wo hokra na, the wo be condemn me ono kra no. You will feel say, I came to the wrong place.
0: Okay.
1: It's never better. But the solution is also not say you keeping it to yourself, mm-hmm, to go and die. Because two heads are better than one.
0: Sure.
1: Enti wonso beta nyanseni na wonena ka ewie se na me ne prince kasa asem we ewie ya.
0: Okay.
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0: Mm.
1: Sebe, wo be ye te se bodanfo na mabonten a wo nya baby
0: no
1: bi a
0: ye wu. Wo ewie no.
1: Yes.
0: Wow.
1: Wo bebo asesa sa na nam ho sa akopim se o time be so. You will not find comfort.
0: Okay.
1: Because you will not be allowed gate ni mie ma.
0: Mm.
1: Emma won't call baby a chasa we yedin.
0: Okay.
1: So prayer problem solved, no? You're very, very important. I say you're taking notes.
0: All right.
1: Of that.
0: And see, and what say you di ye boy and wabro, you queer won't a bra yako situation bim. Obisini yire jano. Brown in the era, blessed was if a poor barn a pa, when your baby said, Bum, ain't in a bra boy see. Ain't in where what they are done in Savier, and then there was saying a brabo.
1: Bella, I want for only baby. That is the mistake so many people do. Once I will burn out, condemn a dining him was ah, wouldn't they? 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
1: You solve them, you cannot run away from it.
0: Hmm. Hey, Asempa 94.7 FM, mame piki calls kakra, walsa me piki calls na mene, me mame e tretre enkomo, e fa ya brabo, e munsem. 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
1: Okay.
0: But who share a quantum muzzle, so no. 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
0: Okay.
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0: Abrabo bi ti je say baby age ni baby edu obi am friend ni biom. 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
1: stepson stepfather because unti me ni eja ne ne benyina na the same time sa nyin sen wo de koma hwan
0: ade we ma hwe ni movie de ba ne sa no na boy no ni girl na wo so mo ya adwen ba ko no mu yi papa ne firi ho
1: exactly what I'm saying
0: money ni mpre nu so no
1: what and that is papa no so de mo ya de unti bi nyin firi ho because he's an innocent man and so many ladies are doing this mistake
0: yeah.
1: Mami. So who feel it? So who time it? Chimanya me mo bi atan yo bato. What's na snow bo anwa atan? So me time it. Chimanya nye kunu ware na. Me pato ko pedu me bi na ye.
0: Okay.
1: Why? And take care of yourself. And come mercy obi babra bo.
0: Wow.
1: Because who ni ni panetu? Who ni misa me nono? So why are you there?
0: Ti ano na kono born in a year ne sa na se. Se boy no kwa ne share ne swa. Lady ni betu mi akase no.
1: Exactly.
0: Also oba no kwa zun ne share ne swa. She could have also say say no. So
1: when decide say order to toye ne do me beba beto abushue no.
0: Okay.
1: Because I wish na papa ne nya speaker. O dia me fa ne say waware no.
0: Okay.
1: O nya speak.
0: Okay.
1: Say when ya ware no.
0: Okay.
1: So you go out.
0: Okay.
1: And I no cry your bonnet case talk less of papa na kasaba.
0: Okay. Mami ni edi nkomo na o ka bibi say.
1: Yeah.
0: Say you condemn asofo na no matter what we say they are still men of God.
1: Yes.
0: But this same men of God are doing things am I sorry baby cry to make us say and so for cry na eye na say me dey me ya say na ma anya hwiu oh so for ni o wa jiri but only in sorry money be sebi e deda ma wo mo mu yi ni sengu so na anya me adum gusu woni so e wo say yehwe no de bobra e wo say yehwe ne ba sorry no ana yenye nko asorry foforo ana ye say dem nsum nyame ne wodam say de odi tumi 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
0: Okay, so for 1 minute na me fa phone and number into ja me pa cho mo betu yenya challenge ka kan to metu me afra me si 0551224822 0551224822 O fresh is here now. I confess it. 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
1: Alain is all right. Dressing a crown, I would have a question. A big problem. Se say yensro nyankopon.
0: Okay.
1: Ye ye nkola na sori dan ya yenyi wo mu na be very hard so be hu oba na nkokum se.
0: Okay.
1: But se si ano. 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
0: Yeah. 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Yeah, me ma kwa baba bibia show so. 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Yeah, udini baby awukase free. 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Hello? Me patro say wouldn't it be Reba Ada? Okay, but Oyere ne nya we. Kwame nso no fire away. Akola ne nyima na. Hello.
2: It happened 3 years ago.
0: It happened 2 years ago. Patrick Barney saying.
2: Oh, me and me only happened.
0: Over how many years?
2: Yeah,
0: 17. Akra was 17 years. Miss Rainy Dim, Patrick, how many years?
2: Then I'm over 40.
0: Now 40 years. And now I'm in a diacrony to Monchain. Tiene twetwe akola na ye ne hunya maybe ma wa attract e wo ana what happened
2: me yanga sa e happy and all that one me pio ma be hunya me bon pa e tin ko
0: fanche e fanche e happen once no once anye bio
2: el ni kura me ni ni ma me leje
0: kuni ne jai based on this particular issue
2: no.
0: Okay. 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Wa confess ipo.
2: Mami no fa me chi na me ni jai.
0: Mami ni fa na sa wo wa fa ni chi. 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
2: Ye sa wa ko oni ni pa na.
0: Hey, so was on your way and can you send me to me about you away?
2: Oh, but me, man, really, you.
0: Where release you, Ngu? Eric, Mati, what's share your problem in Pui? What's your condom? What protect you? Eric, Yati, all right, Asempa 94.7 FM. Over to me, Afred, or confession, Abba. Ye we ain't come on in any at your chance of mammy, the number bet to Jay, Ebiana will be here. No, so on the bed, discuss, and our problem beer. Ope se one in a share, so for mammy available mouth 24/7. And ultimate, oh, down the man that here, meaning freer, cause he said, Ubina, the contact. Hello. All right. Okay. Zero. Ube to me as our phrase is 0551224822. 0551224822. All right. Soft mommy. Okay. Asamu na beto ho you. Hello.
3: Hello. Good evening.
0: Good evening. 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
3: Yeah.
0: Pato udin. 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Okay. 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
3: Si me so an mini mami kenyi mba.
0: Uso ano. 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Now, how many years?
3: After I send them 30 years.
0: The patron, or no, was saying?
3: You don't know a penny since.
0: Only a penny soon, so no crown a train or mouth or no die.
3: Yes, and then I'm assuming that I'm there. And you mind your name?
0: Wow. The patron, low radio, no, why? Low radio, no, mommy. 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
3: Pacho ye once pe.
0: Once pe. Okay. But afterwards no for a very long time no unye comfortable. Oh. Eh how? Now, who are or no so react to saying?
3: Oh no, or react yes, only I can still like when you mess I baby. Most of the time, you know, frame you, no cry, also a cry, and bet or frame ya as only a yanker.
0: Hello. Hello. All right, so for mommy. Yeah. Yemfa first caller. Hello. Yeah, hello. Me ma kwa baba bibia bibia djuma die so.
4: The first is said the family nana.
0: Nana mpa cho ho ti sen.
4: Eyo ba me family den ya dia ha me say.
0: Mhm.
4: Na me wife amaye no wad.
0: Mhm.
4: Ah me no ti me no wo fight.
0: Mhm.
4: Na wale ja ye ba wo ye. E ma so ya na ye ja wa.
0: Mhm.
4: Okoya kwatekushi mwa first 5 years was on by.
0: Mhm.
4: I saw the friend ma.
0: Okay.
4: Emma, the son and the die. Son in the hammock. Hammock, I say. Oba, me in the jaya, Okwana, Okwain Lema, was saying about the son and Adam. Now, and anything you know, make me here, and I have in Tiama.
0: Okay. Yeah, that's it. When you did with your muna, what confesses of mammy, prophetess, ewaha, why? You are better to be near the BBF, a compai boom, why? All right, Miss Medassi, Nana. Hey, hello. Okay, prophetess, you're the drink, come on, ask me. The morning.
1: Yeah, I'm ranting us your name, the yere bad done.
0: Yeah.
1: On say, Sanya, my way, I are corner bonning.
0: Mhm.
1: In as much as Uncle Annie, you say, my uncle are bonning.
0: Yeah.
1: A year corner bonning.
0: Mhm.
1: A day pound of a moon who you're about as attractive as your wife, I wouldn't be back when you be.
0: Yeah.
1: What they do me, I be wishing you.
0: Mhm.
1: We will show up an effort which into a giant.
0: Mhm.
1: Now, who free in a hand? Would you free in the yam or no? Now, would you want to walk free? No. So what you say? Ain't you move back at some when you know what they do me at a circus, yes, and I'm the above at tomorrow. Mhm. Now with the confusion about the two about tiny banting. So I was me just walking about tiny I won son I war in. So wow, Bano was say.
0: Okay.
1: Listen, we're bushing off war.
0: Okay.
1: Who's a clan and near the level? Be uncle and mamma no more, Henny. Funny money, papa. Man, it's not the same chain.
0: Prophet, there's a big cranny on money, though. The Bano wire fire and a corner, ma. Woman, your mood, though.
1: Mammy, so no one does have any banning him on and I because who be kwa worry? Now I would dear no be man de banu to ye mo, but I would ye ni to me in a son. Sasa domini abeta oni akolani temwe yet denema kolani sebre. A young denema won't swab at time.
0: Wow.
1: No matter, mamma, I'm obey some way a cleansing. Is he? Ubano be when he say, oh, cran as I would day. And 2 years a baby cram our ban in chalky.
0: Okay.
1: Be man is an inchang who couldn't inchan akolani to mean to na beman over bushia.
0: Okay.
1: Montia Colan, so need that stage in Quandia, or by or best row. 1 day, 2 day, watch out 1 week, or back.
0: Okay.
1: So that you can have your peaceful marriage. Also, what time I walk over
0: the prophetess, dear Punanka, will bar, wa will no. I will need Tinka, Conno Benqua, and I'll see your bar.
1: My say, and Yamel Cosso. And Yamel Cosso. Obinia, Obinia, bet me in Kunada.
0: Yes, yeah, so I'll go back to so I'll chair your
1: crown. On any sister, Kunu Beda. And see, those things are going on. And sometimes, you know, it's a spiritual. Other okay. Side, you know, a yakono bonny, be many people who need no hunches war. Or to the so be so by way, we do this age. And a perception is hard about 2-3 months ago.
0: Okay.
1: And then you know, you're never going to go
0: okay.
1: Bala wuti ha say awuti hey. Sabi na ayi ya bra prince ba bala meni jo ho pa o bra. Me pa cho me okunu.
0: Ai, twetwa ho nsam so.
1: Wo de me ma de ye fa ne so mo mo tai.
0: Sa
1: wa ma ne kwa ya nan bi e mu bebe mu.
0: Sa.
1: Wo ba ko bi e bi e woni. No. That is who so be who accepting
5: him. Who are there's a mummy and I'm accepting a mayan.
1: A sin is a sin and you can't judge it on one person. So long as I call an one to no one and I call an acolabon.
5: Okay.
1: And a papa knows also the agreement pony a century. And Tiania Masana, a hard genipa.
5: Nia make us say a cost work as we go suka ye. Papa yanyam ne bano. One in the banana das anyamono. 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
1: omo especially akola no hia counseling.
5: Eh yeah, papa ne ba no.
1: Ohia counseling.
5: Okay.
1: And then run am di kan kan sankola na yan kola boni.
5: Okay.
1: Then tin o papa no wada all these years ni wa won kola tu.
5: O se papa o sankola na papa ne ne die no se o 9 years. Oh.
1: And you couldn't tell anybody.
5: O mo ne na wo mienu.
1: You couldn't tell anybody from the age of papa asse wa bra body what na say from the ages of 9.
5: Yeah.
1: Wo eh yan kola no forget say nipa ne threaten. All threaten so say. Yeah, you know, your young colon, one way or the other, we experience this thing. Ube Johnny, you run away to save your life.
5: Mm-hmm.
1: I want to over
5: there.
1: But I'm colony keep you quiet.
5: Prophet, as always, sometimes, you know, se papa no what that intentional or what way be or the new colon closer. Daddy loves you. Nobody loves you like daddy. Or the same issue with him. Daddy is the only person who can touch here. Daddy is the only person who can do this. And as naive as they are, no. Na eya ne se eya ne papa anti no. O papa ntu ade ne nya, o papa ntu mi ni ne bone. Before be rely 9 years on another.
1: Exactly.
5: Ntu ofu se ne papa se sa na o ye ne kire se wodo no. 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Enti ne anytime papa be bi ofu se eya fatherly love bi e na order ne di ache no. E na abedu ne edu. So say when you are
1: here. When you are here, saying.
5: Say so say 22 years.
1: Mama,
5: why would two already?
1: You see, you were saying, say okay. I'm fine. Say from the ages of 9, not a naive.
5: Into who him?
1: What I say about age? My little daughter 5 years. Who yani baby oka?
5: Okay.
1: As a child that really wants to talk,
5: mm-hmm.
1: You don't tell me. Say Akula 1 9 years. No, who name the differences of the fatherly love and that part of life? Okay. You are naive. You are here. When you are 10, when you are 11, when you are 17, when you are 20.
5: Yeah.
1: Until 24.
5: Mm-hmm.
1: So what you say? Yeah. Ayana kolani kahun. All these years you accepted this.
5: Mm-hmm.
1: And when you are 17 years, and when you say na you born in a woye.
5: All right. Maybe I have five phone lines and then two jack akrana. Yeah. 0055 122 4822 Ube to me afre a confess. Ebi odia won sane how kai waji mu PhD. Bado bi enim. 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Ya ye wo bi ya ka unim, you know.
6: Hello.
5: Hello.
6: Good evening.
5: Good evening. Me wa kwa baba bibia so.
6: Meet your program no, but I want to add my submission.
5: All right, go on.
6: Yes, I really have an issue with the, I don't know if she's the host or she's the prophetess or I don't know. It's my first time listening, but I really have an issue with the reason why she's blaming the victim.
5: Okay.
6: A child who is as young as 9 years is naive.
5: Mm-hmm.
6: Just like you were saying, ne papa ne bet me abo. I hope you are to me to him, sir. Uko ka same way. Inti blaming the victim there, please, it should be out.
5: Okay.
6: I am a say, oh, blame me victim. No, sir. Even somebody that is as old as 25, 30 crown, maybe more crown, remember to me that how much more in Kuala over 9 years.
5: Okay.
6: Inti, we shouldn't be blaming victims because you need your papa catch
5: up. But sweetie, 9 years, na Kuala ni ye naive, yes, we know. But they say when you 26, 28 years.
6: So now. Oh, come on, yaho. Because Akwala, only now would too. If your mommy knew, if we say any ho, be any ho, oh, come on, yaho. What I say?
5: Yeah.
6: Why only now you would too? She said, I'm only baby, yako. Inti no felice or qua. Oh, you'll be obeshion in any ma.
5: So Afina, what now? I had then at 22 years. Afina, you feel said this is the right time to confess.
6: 22. That time maybe a 15 years, 16 years, Obi Aniho. once I maintain from the beginning, to me, yeah. And the family were one.
5: Okay.
6: And I said, baby. Uh-huh. Because me, Krano, I can say that when we were even 25, can you name answer? I'm telling you, women are only 50, 40, can remember that down.
5: Okay.
6: The length at which men can go just to sleep with a lady, ever shock you.
5: Okay.
6: So me, I will never blame the girl.
5: Okay.
6: She's a victim.
5: She's a
6: victim, yes. And then probably she trusted her father. And okay. Her papa need to take advantage. See, you're only the impartial, a victim.
5: All right.
6: If there's a way we can help, we should all help. But okay. We shouldn't blame her.
5: All right. May that say.
6: Yeah.
5: All right. Frame is 055-122-4822-055. All right. I'm entering the media, baby. It's two callers now. Yeah, the calls need to be prophetess, my member also.
1: Yeah. I send me a lady, can you? She's trying to say, So what you say? There are certain stages I could do ayatetino, and this is bringing us mothers a lot of problems.
5: Okay.
1: You won't tell me, sir, I could have 9 years, no? She's a victim. Why are naive after almost 28 years?
5: Yes.
1: Mommy, your man ayatetino mo yanyamo.
5: Okay.
1: It is why I go have certain times for the children to know what they have to do and what they don't have to do. And these issues will keep happening.
5: Happening.
1: And it's in a show ko bronyu klo mo chira kola.
5: Mm-hmm.
1: Adia we ya fa. A father must do this.
5: Mm-hmm.
1: A father must not cross this line.
5: Okay.
1: A father must not come here.
5: Okay.
1: And Tisanka Colano, Udayanka say, and Titiana and Gonya, and Yanama, maybe better than say, maybe to I talk to my children.
5: Okay.
1: So what you say?
5: Okay.
1: Oh, Papa, only right to saw the show.
5: Okay.
1: It is our papa start to say, oh yeah, this kind of thing. It's say totally wrong.
5: So we have a platform to educate them.
1: These children.
5: Say, yeah.
1: We need to educate them what they should do. But say, Debbie, I've been blaming and say she's a victim up to 28 years. Say, am I 40 years crime? Am I dad? Then we are still being feeble minded.
5: Nebo, some crown has been produced. And I told the Yakase, Oma Ubusumba, told us, and crown yama being shed down for you. Is it? Sanya man at the bar.
1: At the problems
5: in my way, I know me.
1: What no papa would do? Some crown over from them. And this young creating all this education here about blaming instead the child is a victim. 28 years is a victim. A 40 years old woman can be a victim. What are we doing, mommy? Sabi, who should who could die? I saw an impact. I said,
5: of course.
1: And you won't tell me at your age, but my bet me have a dad out.
5: Mm-hmm.
1: And one, I'm a day, me here example. Wahe.
5: Yeah.
1: Yet, hey, me back. I said, Bella, me need your hope. I want penis wash out.
5: That be on to me.
1: There be, say, you're finding ways, you better tell your man. Then always, there be, I have a see, I didn't hear maybe.
5: But the man can go the extra mile.
1: Mommy, that is why your mind belongs to you. You don't need anybody to decide for you.
5: Okay.
1: Your mind is your own.
5: Okay.
1: And to why be near with the ano? Someone so act smart.
5: Okay.
1: And to your papa, no one die up to the age of 15 years, 16 years, you still cannot talk to anyone. Who said tone up into him? They waiting you will be. So you won't tell me that person is a victim.
5: Yeah.
1: We have to call a spade a spade.
5: Okay. Asamba 94.7 FM. Hey, Bibia Bibia ne yade breya catch us ye de baby a de nubi a ye de bebreu. Ne sente eme de eme yansu se. And come on, I had then so memory council. I had be memory and so asso. The saint prophetess, yeah, who a be who he which I will chill up quite and I make cry me very well.
1: May patch your malam when you bedu malam taxi rank be over fray or fray a barber foul.
5: Malam taxi rank,
1: yes, please. When you bedu how fray a barber foul. Social media will be an emanation oracle of truth. I'm very popular on all social media platforms.
5: Okay,
1: yeah, go everywhere. Social nation's oracle of truth.
5: Listen, see, Tian Command Naco Coso. Ninia, a man for Frefre Kika ye. Uber to video ma for counseling be well home to me a femoire. This year, would you hear my pay or say, Nayre Dada, with Jan, Wakabon, and Nada. Uncle Bembe Bianca, after with Jimmy no Husabi,
1: he's the
5: enaminada, but of course, no. Counseling be well able to meet your ma femna, or ya away in a free woman.
1: Yes. Yes. Counseling or why do you move a film now? Sanya, my way, you know, a twitcher, a yano crano, can or bano cosano bar, a wamamre saw ye.
5: Okay,
1: and yes, I will bear my never quitting out badly. It's you know, all these things, you know, we have to take notes like we are just discussing.
5: Okay,
1: Sanya, bear us or minor, a bit moldy.
0: All right.
1: Na yehu bibi aye.
0: Robert is for number 2 jana o my crowd 8 e twen.
1: Me patcha 0502 0502 330 330 167 167.
0: Patcha si subi
1: 0502 0502 330 330 167 167.
0: Obi asani message o say number no wafa. Na ya na ye fra na akosi obi so anse. Yes, Prophet is new opera. O say ye nu bia na Prophet is akasa na
1: befa. I pick my calls.
0: All right.
1: Nobody pick my calls.
0: All right. 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Mitine mu ma me nua ba ma DJ Viper e na me Bella the all rounder mitine mu e ma no. 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Yeah, the brum every Monday
7: and Wednesday,
0: and a confession time. No, tell me to go home pie. Me didn't say, Obu off our phone. No, what dial ye? But who be some who say, how do I start? Who nim said, obedim come on afa. Mature will say, we are not here to judge you. What ye near say, ye be judge you. Nemo, ye will have say, ye debe farm pie boom laying in who are we to even judge? Yes, who are we? All right, me didn't debella the all rounder. Di media baby me ka kire wo se edu na wo twi bia fa wo dal no eto asempa 94.7 e all talk all day nia wo pe bia wo benye bi wo asempa fidue mu ha wate wo pe jan papa didi aye na ko bi o me sira ko na 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Prince Johnson me streamer eye Benghazi. 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
0: 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I've tried to theme it, learning to be quiet.
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0: You see, the Christian life places a demand on our newfound faith.
1: Christosom abrabo no e hwe kwan se jidie fofura ye nya no.
0: That we no longer live to please ourselves, but to the one who died for us and saved us. Now, so as a people of God, we need to be men amongst the men. A people amongst the people. We need to prove to the world that we are children of God. People should see that we are born again. So Christianity places a demand on our way of life. Now, so this year we are saying that we are a people of God. Unleashed to transform our world. The only person that is the transformer, the real transformer, is Jesus. So what we are saying is that let us all try to be like Jesus and be unleashed into our world and bring transformation in our world. So I will take my maiden scripture from Mark chapter 15 from verse 1 to
1: 5.
0: So Mark 15 from verse 1. I'll take it from the NIV. Very early in the morning, the chief priests with the elders, the teachers of the law, and the whole Sanhedrin made their plans. So they bound Jesus, led him away, and handed him over to Pilate.
2: Wachichiri Yesu deno ko kwa she Pilato nsa. Na Pilato bisa anu se. Uni yuda fwa hene no ana. Na ubuase anu se. Una woreka.
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2: Na sofwa mpani no tito na nupi. Na Pilato bisa anu biyo se. Umuashwe. She. Nsempia woreka guwo suoyi. Na Yesu wa muashwe biyo. Na ye Pilato mwanwa. Amen.
0: So the verse 2 is saying that, are you the king of the Jews? Ask Pilate. So Pilate is asking Jesus, are you the king of the Jews? Ask
1: Pilate.
0: You have said so, Jesus replied. The chief priests accused him of many things. So again, Pilate asked him, are you not going to answer? See how many things they are accusing you of. But Jesus still made no reply. And Pilate was amazed. Now he was overwhelmed with surprise. Because naturally, the tongue wants to talk. The tongue is restless evil. He always wants to say something. Whatever the eye sees, the tongue
1: wants
0: to comment. And when people are accusing you, you always want to kind of tell the side of your story. These people were accusing Jesus of many things. And Pilate gave him the opportunity to respond to what they were saying. But Jesus still made no reply. And then Pilate was amazed. Those of us who are pastors and preachers, sometimes there is a tendency to come and stand here and try to defend yourself on certain things you have heard people say about
1: you.
0: But you see, this lectern, this platform, this opportunity is for defending Jesus, not myself, not yourself. Now Jesus was quiet. In the midst of all the accusations, he remained quiet. And Pilate was surprised. Because it is not natural, normal with the human being to be quiet in such circumstances. Now, Pilate actually wanted to redeem him from the claws of these Jews. But Jesus still will not talk. Isaiah 53 verse 7.
1: Isaiah
0: 53 verse 7. So he was oppressed and afflicted. Yet he did not open his mouth. He was led like a lamb to the slaughter and as a sheep before its shearers in silence. So he did not open his mouth. This mouth, he did not open it. Let's learn to be quiet. You see, quietness goes with patience. Quietness goes with patience. You see, this body is normally controlled by the mouth. And the Bible says that if you're able to control your mouth, you are able to control your whole body.
1: Now,
0: if you're able to hold your soul in check, start from your mouth. Now, in Luke chapter 21, from verse 16,
1: now
0: Jesus was talking about what was going to happen in the last days. Then verse 17 he says, everyone will hate you because of me. But not a hair of your head will perish. Now in the midst of all the hatred and all that is going to happen to us in the last days, verse 19, Jesus made this profound statement in verse
1: 19.
0: Now, I want to take that one from the King James Version. I think it has been projected. Those of you who can read, let's go, ready, go. In your patience, possess ye your soul. Can you bring the key version of it? In your patience, possess. In your patience, possess your soul. Said that quietness goes with patience. 37 verse 7 says this. Be still before the Lord and wait patiently for him. Do not fret when people succeed in their ways. Now that word simply means that do not fret means that just hold your soul. Do not fret, hold your soul.
3: As simple as
0: because of what you see. There are so many things you see and hear that can tempt you to open your mouth and open it at the wrong time. So in patience, possess ye your soul. 1 Thessalonians 4:4 says this. 1 Thessalonians 4 verse 4 from the NIV. That each of you should learn to control your own body or your soul in a way that is holy and honorable. And the way that is holy and honorable. Now, your body is your body. Your soul is your soul. All of us have to learn to possess our soul. And one of the ways to be able to hold your body and your soul in check is to be patient. And patience goes with quietness. Now, if you have to speak, weigh what you are going to say carefully. Now, today I'm saying that let us learn to be quiet. But if you have to speak, weigh what you are going to say carefully. Because the Bible says that we must be swift to hear, but slow to speak, and slow to become angry. Slow to speak and slow to become angry.
1: So
0: because quietness and patience, they work together. Now, if you have to speak, weigh it carefully. Ask yourself, what do I have to say? What do I have to say? Because your words do not just drop and then it comes out. It will come into your mind as a thought, and then you, from your own volition, will give it some verbalization. You let it come out. So you can control what you say. So ask yourself, what is the substance of what is in my mind that I want to say? Now, let's say that your spouse maybe makes you angry, and a certain word comes into your mind. The word is spelled F O O L. What is that? What is that word?
3: Asempa FM.
0: You have the option to stop saying fool or to say a fool.
1: Yam fani se ohokani ajijo na fe ni oye ni munu asembi abautrim na asemu no said ya aspire ye no ya kanu ojimfo na uwo sadi no bautrim a wo ho akwanya se wo beka ana se wonka.
0: What do I have to say?
1: Because
0: anything you say might have implications.
1: Number two.
0: When should I say it? Let us learn to be quiet. But if you want to speak, ask yourself when. You see, there are certain statements that can be made. But if you don't make it in its right time, it could be misunderstood. The next one is, where do I say what I have to say? Where?
1: You see, there
0: are some of us who are too frank.
1: And then they
0: think that they are too frank.

0: power asem ne nyina ne se asem bia wo ka no wa mi sa ho se asem na me ka no ehu hia ehifa na se me ka asem no ena emre ben na se me ka asem
1: na the most important is how do I say what I have to say
0: nia ehian pa so ne se kwan ben so ena me ka asem no a se se me ka no
1: now if you have to say what you have to say and the time is right and the atmosphere and where you are standing is okay, you also have to weigh how you are going to say what you have to
0: say.
1: Now why should I be careful of what I have to say? Because words represents objects. Your word will always stand in for you. You and your word are one. See, that is why the Bible says that in the beginning was the Word, and the Word was with God, and the Word was God. The Word was God. So your Word will always stand in for
0: you.
1: So sometimes your lawyer can say that, oh, there's no need for you, to come to court. It is okay. What you have written is okay. Your Word will stand in for you.
0: You
1: see, words will always chart a course for you to follow. Your word will always chart a course for you to follow.
0: You see, there
1: are certain people who never speak any positive things. They are always talking about negative things. And with time, you see that from the crown of their hair to the soles of their feet, they are negative. Now your word will always create a path for you to travel on. Then you also have to be careful because a person is snared by his word.
0: As I said, we share what some years and say what some walk on and not a bet
1: you. You see, you be emancipated by your word or you be trapped by your own words.
0: What some bet me at it, you know. What some man should bet me about
1: Proverbs 6, verse 2. You have been trapped by what you said.
0: What some walk on and at it, you
1: know. Ensnared by the words of your mouth. You see, in the court of law, sometimes the lawyers know that this my client is guilty. But he will still say that you let us go. And he will tell you certain things to say and how to say them. Now he knows that you are guilty. But he's going to pay attention to the words of the one who is supposed to be a victim. But if the person falters in his word, then he holds on to that word, because a person's word can trap the person.
0: Now, on himself would be for now, so Ocon or Coyeti Etie near Uncle Bedin Kunimono, name Samoa Walkham. The Sansa or Shemwa di na on your assembly Womua was some na or the Ejinahoso. The Sansa was Samuel, the Betty me

0: akyekyere wo.
1: Your word can always trap you.
0: Wasam a wo ka no betimi aye fidie ayu.
1: And then the Bible also say that the tongue is a fire.
0: Afa kyerew ni se takrema no oyoja
1: is a deadly poison.
0: Aye adu boni
1: deadly poison. The tongue is evil. It is restless. It is a trouble causer. Now, if the tongue is described like this, and you also have one, if I were you, I would check it.
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0: Nasa wonso uwa tachirama. Anka mini wa. Anka mesheni ye.
1: God knows how dangerous the tongue can be. So when he created us, he hid the tongue.
0: Onyaminim sadia tachiramano ni huye hun efa. Enti oboyen o di tachiramano akosye.
1: And then he gathered it with strong soldiers.
0: Eno. Odi esi ahuduo abon hubayin.
1: So before it will come out, these soldiers and all will have to be dismissed. So if you don't want it to talk, check it. When you go home, read James chapter 3 from 6 to 8. It will tell you about the tongue. James 3, 6 to 8.
0: Yakubu umano eti miensa imu ensia kono ukofi akain ebe kasachira o tachirema neho asem.
1: Now, if you have to speak, what should you say?
0: Se ekoba se mekasa ede na se meka.
1: We are advising this morning that we should learn to be quiet. But by all means, you have to speak. And if you have to speak, apart from all that I've said, that is cautioning you as to how to open your mouth and all that. But if eventually you have to speak, what should I say? I cannot tell you what to say at any material time tea. But I will give you a principle that you want to live by.
0: Number one,
1: First Peter 4 verse 11. If anyone speaks, they should do so as one who speaks the words of God. Now, if you have to speak, not if you have to preach, I'm talking about the normal conversation.
2: Speaking,
1: conversation.
0: They
1: should do so as one who speaks the very words of God. So the one who is listening to you should know that this one is speaking the very mind of God. You should see a Christian speaking the mind of God. It shouldn't be myself and him gossiping about a fellow elder. No. You should speak as one speaking the very word of God.
0: Are you
1: here? Let me see by show of hands. Please pay attention.
0: Yes, sir. My wife is Emra Hapa.
1: It may be an evidence. Miss, make sure, sir, me wano. Yeah. I'm for one now, Master Fachin, and Professor Ubi. But the person who say ye nyame and crawfo or kasem. Now number two.
0: Yakasumiel.
1: Ephesians chapter 4.
0: Ephesians 4, 89.
1: Verse 29 to 31.
0: Imu ediono enkro kosi ebiasa baako.
1: Do not let any unwholesome talk come out of your mouths.
0: Now,
1: do not let it out. It means you have control on what you have to say. But don't let anything that is unwholesome come out of your
0: mouth.
1: But only what is helpful for building others according to their needs. That it may benefit those who listen. So when you are going to speak, don't let any unwholesome talk come out of your mouth, but the one that is helpful and beneficial to those who are hearing you. Then verse 30 says that, do not grieve the Holy Spirit of God. So the things that grieve the Holy Spirit of God, one of it is unwholesome talk. Now verse 31. What will help us not to speak evil about one another, or to speak well and to speak something that is gracious and good, is to get rid of all bitterness, rage, anger, brawling, slander, along with all forms of malice. Get rid of all bitterness, rage and anger, brawling and slander, and malice. Get rid of all that. Are you going to get rid of it? Get rid of all this.
0: So,
1: because we want to be found as people of God. Then the third one. Luke chapter 4. Verse 22. Yes. All spoke well of him and were amazed at the gracious words that came from his lips.
0: No,
1: Adomu Samua. And then they said, isn't this Joseph's son?
0: Now
1: this is Joseph's son. We know him.
0: Where Joseph Uba Yenimono?
1: But he is so different from the young guys we know here. They were amazed. Now he amazed Pilate with his quietness. And here, if he now he is speaking and just reading the scripture, the people were amazed at the gracious words that came out of his mouth. Now, if you have to speak, speak graciously. Now, let people know that you have spoken graciously. Let your husband know that there is so much grace in your mouth. Now, let your children know, especially fathers, let your children know that you speak graciously. Let's amaze people with our quietness. And let's amaze the world with the gracious words that will come out of our mouths. Now, as I try to bring this message to a close, now to be able to manage the tongue well, you have to set some high standards for your mouth. Now, there is this man called Job. Very righteous man. Now, to the extent that God could tell Satan, have you considered my servant Job? There is no one like him. And the Bible says that he eschews evil. How many of us eschew fufu, let me see.
0: Ni pasen na echi fufu wa.
1: Hey. Very few. Kanena ni o fufu pa na ko fufu bebrechi. Emi se na kwajuro ti na mo muchi. Now when somebody eschews anything,
0: sa obichi bibia.
2: As simple as
1: if they don't want to see it.
0: Ebinum wo mpese wo behu kura.
1: And for some of them, if you put fufu in a bowl, they will never eat. They just don't like it. That is what we mean by eschewing evil. They don't like it. And Job was described by God like that. Let's listen to Job in chapter 27. From verse 1. As surely as God lives, who has denied me justice, the Almighty who has made my life bitter, because Job felt that his situation has been created by God.
0: Job, Kodubabia. Na ohu se ase onyame eja anu na oka se enkozi se nyame a owo ho waja anu o ma no justice na afesa onyakopon no wa ma onu Job no wa ye bitter
1: odiyawo. Verse 3, as long as I have life within me, as long as I have life within me, the breath of God in my nostrils. The next verse, my lips will not say anything wicked. And my tongue will not utter lies. As long as my lips will not say anything wicked. Now, when we say anything wicked, it is simple, like myself and him saying something negative about another person. It is wickedness. He's saying that my lips will not utter lies. Now look at the standard that he sets for his mouth. I am praying that God will help all of us, that as we live our Christian lives, people should know that we are a people of God. From our quietness, we shouldn't be speaking and talking all the time. Don't be defending yourself all the time. It's not necessary, because you cannot convince all the people. Now learn to be quiet There are some people who are always commenting on people's dress, people's shoes, people's spectacles, everything they see. They are mouthful talk.
0: Nipa bi wo ha wo ano ekeka won bibia wo behu nataria ne mpapua na hwehwe ni wo bibia wo beka ho asem.
1: You see, if you are like that, eventually you lose your respect.
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0: Na ekuo bia ni wo hu bia o.
1: Now learn to be quiet.
0: Sia sa uyedi.
1: When we were in the Bible school.
0: Emra ye wo Bible school no.
1: There was this lecturer who came and he was in a very nice green tie. Up until that time, I had never seen somebody in a green tie before.
0: Na yeah, I did chira fo no ba ko e bai. Na wasiesie no huye na ni tie wa bo no eye ahabam no. Na ekosi samre na mi se dan hu. E tie eye ahabam no da.
1: So it looks so nice and beautiful for me.
0: Na efe pa.
1: So I went to him and said, hey, Esha, your tie is very nice, very, very beautiful tie.
0: The next
1: time he came around, he gave me a parcel and it was a green tie. I was happy and I took it. But you see, one day he was teaching, and then he said that the other time when I came here, Eric said he wanted my tie. So I gave him his
0: tie.
1: So I just bowed down my head, and the whole class, every eye and every head was swung to where I was sitting, and I just did this. Now when we broke in the afternoon and then we went back to our rooms, I held the green tie and I was weeping like a baby.
0: Emra ye wie adesua no na me ko me dan mu no me ko fa tie no na me su sa abofra.
1: But who can I blame?
0: What?
1: My mouth. Yeah, I can't blame anyone. I should have just kept quiet. If I had not gone to comment on the tie, these things would not have happened.
0: Now when are you? Me am anu. Me di me lishe na man from anu anka. Gasa se mi ama.
1: Ever since, when I see that you are wearing a nice shoe, my eyes will say. How many of you have heard the eyes talking? But my eyes will say your shoe is nice, but my mouth never.
0: Efi samre no. Me wuzo bi she bi biya. Eya mi fa. Me di me ni nehe.
1: Brothers and sisters, we are unleashed into the world to be signs and wonders to our world, including amazing them with our quietness and amazing them with the gracious words that come out of our
0: mouth.
1: Let us in quietness and in patience possess our soul.
0: As I said, come here any abutremuno ya jiakra.
1: By blessing people with words, gracious words that will come out of our mouths.
0: Now
1: if we can do this, we must be conscious and intentional about controlling our mouth. And if you do that, like Job, you will bless many people in this life.
0: As I said, your body is shut up. Say,
1: learning to be what? quiet.
0: Siasa uye ko.
1: We are going to pray.
0: Yeah, bomb fire.
1: But if this were a Sunday school class,
0: sir, where ye, mofra disya, ana yeshiye moa.
1: And then I gave this lecture on learning to be quiet.
0: Enaka makasafa sa usia kumye enhuasemuya.
1: And then I asked that we all stand up for prayer.
0: Na ka mesra sa yenina sorry na yamompaya.
1: Some of the children will reach out to their mouth like that.
0: Mofra nubi, adu ansabe so ano nwa ekom.
1: And then they will pray specifically for their mouth. That is what I want you to do. Pray for your mouth. Many of the issues we have in church has been caused by people's mouth. Now there are some people who always think what they have is right, so they will say something. Your words will always
2: repeat.
0: I
1: want all of us to stand up, please, if you can. We are going to pray. We are going to pray that God will help us to be able to hold our souls in check. And if you're able to do that, we have to pay attention to patience and then pay attention to our
0: mouth.
1: Let us learn to be quiet. Shall we lift up our hands now? And then lift up our mouths unto God.
0: And
1: let us pray that God help me to learn to be quiet. And if I have to speak, let me speak graciously. Shall we pray together?

0: Praise the Lord.
1: Hallelujah.
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2: Amen.
0: Se wo hu ye mobo. 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And you may know be saying I'm asking Kakra. If we are a genus, what they had a bumpire. Amen.
2: Amen.
0: So for an especial bumpire and uncle.
2: Uncle created our say.
1: Amen.
2: And there, Anna Jinsu, a Wakunya, with Yamaya, ever win him.
1: Sir,
2: he giant Shamudi, Eddie Shawansa. Wahoo, Denny, and you to me and daddy.
1: Yes,
2: in Shamudi, ever quarry yet. Na a tear for any our jay.
1: Amen.
2: Now, my and your hotel.
1: Amen.
2: Jay a tear for a war or my money. If we are singing our show, sir. Say, and I dream so on Concroma one Akuma pa, whatever jay are singing. Now, what to me, they are singing. I ya Jumana, Suabana, Sudi, and Munyam. A way, yes, you Christo Dinimo. Amen.
0: Amen. Yamin shout.
1: Amen.
0: Yamin shout while we tear and so.
1: Amen.
0: And you may, your name will be drinking as some can crab you home. Afa Unyamia Samon. A fa. And Kaibo is a say a bomb, say, with Yankopo Bede, or Beba. It is a bomb on Kaye. Upo, Upo, with Yankopo Bede, or Beba. Say, when Yankopo and Bampo, no wa, when Yankopo Wade, Wabama. It's who you be Biamo when he had the emblem or so. Naya, what you say, a yet Daya, a baby best one to make a sabium. A yet Daya, but you're a fire, beside the alcohol. Hallelujah.
2: Amen.
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3: Amen.
0: That group, I tell you, Baba Mount.
3: That
0: group, I can't say, Google.
3: Yes.
0: Your name is the Bessie, and I do 12 o'clock. Your name is the Bessie or Chan or Pat. Your name is the Bessie or Chan. We are hurting the iron and I have boy, I will say, and I'm a little bit to you and perfumer.
4: I'm
0: Wabbin and away. Ye besides, eh? Uba, I see you then, I'll bear what I say. I tell I know you're Ben Abetia. Uba, Pema. Uba, no, my son. Uba, Bob Crono. Uba, Bob Poe. And Wayana, the two Ablaboys as I see him. Hallelujah.
3: Amen.
0: So, oh,
5: I saw it. I see him.
0: No one, what, dear? Sister, what, Jenna Fridge, I drink, you know. Sister, what, Jenna Fibonel? Now, return, I yes, I had the Abba.
3: Amen.
0: Ya, po, ya, po, yes, Ubeba.
3: Yes.
0: Ye pa ye po, ye wa, ye be bu ya ten.
3: Yes.
0: O wwe ti na tembo wa ye de, e wo che. 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
0: 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Wobble for the banner of a father, qua. Yen ye do moja for. Hallelujah.
3: Amen.
0: Come on me.
1: Nimoja bebuana tifi.
0: Eh? Would ye moja never bebuana casaide with tifi? Quay.
1: What tear to truban to Nishano?
0: Eh?
1: Now one tear cocobon.
0: Wow, but see, yes, some kind. No one tear when I'm yes, some. No one fire she, no boa, some of the same quasa summer. With Uncle Posho.
1: Nimoja begunuso.
0: I find a one casa moja begu a tifi. Upon your way and the beduachi. And when we are debia, we and the beduachi.
3: Yes,
0: Sena, who call you and the beduachi.
3: Yes.
0: Who could be the quadis can the beduachi?
3: Yes.
0: Such a watchy. No, no, I want ya, we are home. Now we are the Sadia on Yamebejo.
3: Amen.
0: We are the Sadia on Yamebefo.
3: Amen.
0: We are the Sadia on Yamebehu, Mobo.
3: Amen.
0: No, don't know to do a mummy in that.
3: Yes.
0: Come on me.
1: Now, so what tear Cocobana?
0: I feel you are today.
1: Enka waje ne krankwa.
0: Bible se utie kokobwa na onyame ba je o krankwa.
3: Amen.
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3: Amen.
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3: Amen.
0: Na wan kɔ obo ne ho biem.
3: Mm.
0: Na wu a wan hu obo ne.
3: Yes.
0: Now yali I want to tell yali anyone here then. And now bunny man. Amen.
3: Amen.
0: But you can clam me.
1: Verses no.
0: Verses was it?
1: Now say our way and for no crant and say ba.
0: Eh?
1: Now I shan't to throw them to armor or mine coco.
0: Eh?
1: Now
0: trouble on my funny ayo. 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Hallelujah.
3: Amen.
0: It's ya better, sir. 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I am your pay. Ne a catch and so on January. Na ye ya bedi ni mo jan fo. Urade men pale o.
3: Amen.
0: Onyame men pale o.
3: Amen.
0: Se de bi obekre onyakopon asem.
3: A
0: 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Ofa kwa mame.
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0: 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Yet Dada was Samoa Mojano. You bet him Mojan for.
1: Nan Grand Tanaba, the Kunkum Mubia,
0: eh?
1: Or not, dear?
0: Yay, and dear. 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
1: No Mumu Yamu,
0: Wamumu Yamu,
1: now a far one, a far one croy.
0: Wamumu Yamu, Ono Yakupa, the Efawako. Now so called
1: Nanny Moja, dear.
0: A friend, dear. Umoja dia,
1: maybe we saw no one for an answer.
0: Or maybe somewhere you are so for yourself. We are so for out here. Mamma scan your day. Mamma, your one yano, and that out. 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
0: 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Now I pray for it, oh. Satan and man and Suyeni at the Ebano. 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Now so Yakupan will be mobile. Sir, I'm Lena Swa. I'm more brand new opium. Fetch up your new opium,
4: sir.
0: Etimo and Emra also another. Nasis are watching,
4: sir.
0: What's the sound of you? When you're cooped by Jewel for body.
4: Amen.
0: What's the sound of you? When you're cooped by Jewel for a moment.
4: Amen.
0: No moment, tell me we ever found one. And tell you we ever found one.
6: Yes.
0: When you're made back.
4: Yes.
0: You're poor, baby.
6: Yes.
0: Well, no one does. No one does. No one does. No one does. No one does. No one does. No one does. No one does. No one does. No one does. No one does. No one na so amle no du ye no onyakopon hu nkola no mobo onyakopon hu apefo mobo
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0: 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What can I be a car? Yes, you be back or bada. Mufisha, Cassie, yes, you buy a yen, and Conanti, a crown of fear, and back or bed. 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Or some elephant, tell me, come at the body brothers, and if you are sent to Bibia and Matia, who knew any say, I was a see so. Who knew any say? 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
6: Yes.
0: Moanimra also. Not to any, I want the Awaya home. Moanimra also. Naturally, I want the Awaya home. Nasa, why, sorry, no one Tiaman friend on Yamessa Omo Mobile. Now found Omra to know a mumu yachawa. Over Trump when Munasa at the Aku womb. Over Trump when Mumu Yamasa at the Aku womb. And you may know Cassa. I found Yankopo my own. Mwene mbra mwoso.
4: Amen.
0: Jani tuwe rade.
4: Amen.
0: Pemuka chwe rade se rade poni we na maye.
4: Yes.
0: Mwumuye we na maye.
4: Yes.
0: Mwumimo bo.
4: Yes.
0: Na fachemi.
4: Yes.
0: Unkutuwa na mjani tuwa.
4: Yes.
0: Una udi boni che.
4: Yes.
0: Se wan fachemi ya minu obiala.
4: Yes.
0: Eti anajufe rade. Yes. Baba we ni mo.
4: Yes.
0: Mwumimo bo.
4: Yes.
0: Enfusu biya maye biyala.
4: Yes.
0: Mwumuye biya maye biyala.
4: Yes.
0: Emlatu biyala mi wom.
4: Yes.
0: Rade so ninti. Ene rade wapumi. Ewo wahindi ma. Anop. Enyumle ya mesrew.
4: Amen.
0: Amen.
4: Amen. 0595
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0: And I over to my phone number 0556-1787-92. 0556-1787-92. So for fully, Bissam, I send one may I make you one and Bissam. No, when you couple one more broman quota, or some more broman quokran emblowa. Now, friend, Sam Lena, no one Leno Sono. I then the one who nipamable, and the one who and Colane are painful. Besides, I said, Cacra.
8: I just said, I woke kind of an idea. No, I can't seven one. I
5: said,
8: but if
0: you know, I'm
8: do honor,
0: do honor,
8: nothing in Yamen, yes, or yes, or yes.
0: Not just a mobron, and you will be. Hey, Ampa, it's yes, and there is who, when Yamen Hunipamo, Reverend, me besides, Cacra. No, I'm Leno Sono. I pray for you. And Colau,
2: yes,
0: Escafo,
2: yes,
0: I am for all.
2: Yes,
0: not that I can say, yes, we are. Now, so young Coupon, who's on your money in Amobo. A groom lord is so you there, the Esseno. Name, Mr. Bessisa.
1: Sani Bessiano,
0: we are sure.
1: Sani Bessiano,
0: I said, Uncle Fosse, Satana, a dike, I say, be new.
1: Debbie, a dike, I say, new home. Now, so is here. I could you see any say, send a yellow radio, so you can ya me ask them. Ye cadre such as them, so be a such an adrain, on free the bonny home, on free the moon, ye home, and nipper ain't, ye know, Sanna no was so ye yanono. Or can ya mere some more cadre such as a moment, ye? Could one or sir same crano, Sabia Binuko jaw one eye then ego moon. The Melody will focus upon a baby, I say, to say ye can ya mere some, who goes you to see a sword and a sword and a baby bubuno. Because on personal bit, ye ya mere some look crab. 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
0: Amen, ya Michel. 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
0: homobun,
2: and to say and a yako High Court, Accra High Court, and I said Supreme Court. Na judge, Akwa Court Tenedium. 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

0: 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Uber Jenny, me and you, yes, me bebuate. Come on me.
1: No, be a woman.
0: A Bible so be a woman.
1: No, be a woman for
0: a baby. I said, be a woman for a baby and quamma.
1: No, and I'm a sum I watch alone.
0: Babu Jadan says, and I'm a sum I throw on quamma moon. 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
1: a subu, a woofwa attain.
0: I fed the bubu a woofu in Ide attain.
1: Said the woman,
0: send your baby alide and you might hear.
2: Yes.
0: Work us out to old man is saying. Abraba, what did he say? A sonia miani. Who did he say on your cup of piafina in your ma? O canema.
2: Yes.
0: Kishawa brabo yo
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0: 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Yesi chemun na ho fe.
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0: 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President Bebunate. Minister Bebunate, Police Bebunate,
2: yes.
0: Or Pia Bebunate,
2: yes.
0: I saw for a giant Naya Wai, when I mean, can say, yeah, baby, yeah, yeah, yeah, yeah, yeah, yeah, yeah, yeah, yeah, yeah, yeah, yeah, yeah, yeah, yeah, yeah, yeah, yeah, yeah, yeah, yeah, yeah, yeah, yeah, yeah, yeah, yeah, yeah, yeah, yeah, yeah, yeah, yeah, yeah, yeah, yeah, yeah, yeah, yeah, yeah, yeah, yeah, yeah, yeah, yeah, yeah, yeah, yeah, yeah, yeah, yeah, yeah, yeah, yeah, yeah, yeah, yeah, yeah, yeah, yeah, yeah, yeah, yeah, yeah, yeah, yeah, yeah, yeah, yeah, yeah, yeah, yeah, yeah, yeah, yeah, yeah, yeah, yeah, yeah, yeah, yeah, yeah, yeah, yeah, yeah, yeah, yeah, yeah, yeah, yeah, yeah, yeah, yeah

0: What I say?
1: I'm okay. I'm about to say, as I see you, Namidi will be our permanent.
0: Yes, you're not paying
1: on judgment day. No,
0: I don't know. Besu, I don't know. Besu, amen, amen.
2: Papa, I checked your crap. A sumbo. 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
0: What's today?
3: I say, now a rather dark a senna bang.
0: A rather dark a senna that bang. Make us think a crabby wall. 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Yes, Nemaya and I
2: bang.
0: My shiny, yep, papa, no be yet. 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
2: Yes.
0: Ombe sacha.
2: Yes.
0: Ubi wa ya kwenwiseni. 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
0: 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Obey that chakra,
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0: So fully. O felia, obey that chakra. Amen.
1: Amen.
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0: 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I'm a boy.

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0: When you obey your bonus, I would change your bonus. I feel born in Adan, it is a journey. I would
1: yes.
0: Obey your bonus, you will be fine.
4: Jesus.
0: Amen.
1: Amen.
0: That's what we can say. We can catch this. You move with fun, you have fun.
1: Yes.
0: That's what we will be fine.
1: Jesus.
0: Bonia Jaleno. The bonus, you will be fine. Atani Yalia, you are a man. And now you catch your rats, so be Piala. What up, Bonnie Winton?
1: Yes.
0: No, no, I can't say, or Pesso Jano to Jana. A Radi Wunu Mopo. Not Jenny if you want him. One Jenny if you're Jamel.
1: Yes.
0: One Jenny if you're Chronomo.
1: Yes.
0: One Jenny if you're Wuduzem. One Jenny if you're Bussozo. One Jenny if you're Yum. I did Biala.
1: Jesus.
0: Oh, yeah. No, by Onyakupe Purna, I will put him on a Radu Wunu Mopo.
1: Amen.
0: You are a catcher.
1: Oh, yes.
0: That's another.
1: Oh,
0: yes. Oh, yes. Oh, yes. Oh, yes. Oh, yes. Oh, yes. Oh, yes. Oh, yes. Oh, yes. Oh, yes. Oh, yes. Oh, yes. Oh, yes. Oh, yes. Oh, yes. Oh, yes. Oh, yes. Oh, yes. Oh, yes. Oh, yes. Oh, yes. Oh, yes. Oh, yes. Oh, yes. Oh, yes. Oh, yes. Oh, yes. Oh, yes. Oh, yes. Oh, yes. Oh, yes. Oh, yes. Oh, yes. Oh, yes. Oh, yes. Oh, yes. Oh, yes. Oh, yes. Oh, yes. Oh, yes. Oh, yes. Oh, yes. Oh, yes. Oh, yes. Oh, yes. Oh, yes. Oh, yes. Oh, yes. Oh, yes. Oh, yes

0: Amen.
1: Obi ayo bi boni. Wa panicho.
0: Jesus.
1: Wa panicho. 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
0: Jesus.
1: Wa panu. 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
0: Jesus.
1: Sister bla. 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
1: Uber Chasuka said, Wumatia,
0: yes.
1: Uber Chasuka said, Upon Yawian, Akolano, I obony. What in the baby, no Akofano. What in the
2: Bible,
1: what's a bicum? 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Hallelujah.
0: Amen.
1: That's another chin.
0: Another
1: chin.
0: Another
1: chin.
0: Another
1: chin.
0: Another
1: chin.
0: Another
1: chin.

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2: You're born by back.
3: Yes.
2: Let's be mommy friend. 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I'm business. 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What's a chrono? 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
4: 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Amen.
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5: Jesus.
4: I want you to be a bam. Open up for the watch out.
5: Jesus.
4: I'm going to pray who will radio. When you pray, because when you know, so I'm going to call a sorry. When you know, I'm going to say, I'm going to be a radio man. I'm going to be a radio man. What's in America?
5: Yes.
4: Yeah, catch your radio, say. Ah, which be a lot for that tune maso. A man and mum my babu poor one yakupon asam. A rather man is sasso, a one maso. Then a juma, then a sick asam, then a wali,
5: yes,
4: I did be a lot before. A man a bamu ya boo and a
5: yes,
4: a rather man also.
5: Amen.
4: What can you
5: know? Amen.
4: Anja

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1: And I'll bet you my friend number 0556-1787-92. Your baby be full line.
3: Yes.
1: Amen.
2: Amen.
1: So if you don't patch up, but no man, man.
4: And you may go back to my friend, and also I'll bet you my DNSO. Oh, 030-221-6545. 030-221-6545. And I said 030-221-6546. 030-221-6546. And I said, bet my friend, oh, 0548-955947.
5: Hello.
1: Hello.
5: Hello.
1: Hello, mommy.
5: Yeah, good evening.
1: Give your mommy an opportunity to say.
5: Hello.
1: Hello.
5: Yeah.
1: Me patch you with you.
5: But me didn't do me, mommy, because I see I'm at my intelligence.
1: What's the ma?
5: Yeah, me didn't do me, mama.
1: Mate, me patch you with you.
5: And me see me the most.
1: Amen. Every Thursday, be on your watch water first. In front of your empire border.
6: Hello.
1: Hello, Papa.
6: Pacho, good evening,
1: Mother. Pacho, view, Papa.
6: The Radisha Mopan, on your mocassin, on your quandum.
1: Amen. Amen. Hello.
6: Hello.
1: Hello, Papa, meet you.
6: A jump at your quotation on Pacho, first one out the preaching on Pacho.
1: Ezekiel 33, verse 3.
6: Pacho,
1: Ezekiel 33, verse 3.
6: 33.
1: I order Blawano. Ezekiel chapter 3. 33, verse 3. Verse 1.
6: Ezekiel 33,
1: Ezekiel 33, verse 1.
6: Every Thursday,
1: watch water for us. A bomb pie. Essence, you're a black. Uba, ohone nyame be sue wade sue ne fruso. Amen.
4: Amen.
1: When nyame nja was, or say, obi mba ni fie, en sanfa, one hawa nye den sanfa nkubi.
4: Yes.
1: When nyame nyame fie dia, wade beche wu.
4: Amen.
1: Si waji pi, se oba be tie nyame asem. Na waba be jiwa yale sa.
4: Amen.
1: Oba be tie nyame asem.
4: Yes.
1: Na waba jiwa ye die.
4: Yes.
1: Oba be tie nyame asem. Na waba jiwa nkwa.
4: Amen.
1: Ani nyame enkasa. Uba, yes. Kache wade se, wade ma wu, niye ye ye te. Asana waba.
4: Sa.
1: Amen.
4: Amen.
1: So mo bacho bobo no mano ko so abobo no mano mami
4: number no a obeti ma friend wa badu medie no so 0302216545 and 0302216546 and 0548955947 and in quotation ade ye adwuma no eh first one ye Ezekiel 33 verse 1 downs. Ezekiel 33 verse 1 downs. And now Revelation 20 verse 11 downs. Revelation 20 verse 11 downs. To emulate so, obey to my friend, no abed median so. 0548955947. And now 0302216545.
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2: What person ever bomb by your old problem? 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You free up your pet normal with my friend 0595715252. Who first I know money about you so you know by bomb by you. Yeah, so baby, I will now also need a bomb by you. Amen.
4: Amen.
1: Hello. Hello.
3: Hello. Hello.
1: Bacho, good evening. Hello, Bacho, good evening. Hello.
3: Hello,
1: Bacho, good evening.
3: Good evening.
1: Let me say you. Me Bacho, I'm afraid for you, and I wouldn't say.
3: What say?
1: I'm afraid for you, and I wouldn't say.
3: Me say,
1: so see, Budumbra. I'm afraid for you, Budumbra.
3: Kasua.
1: But you, now you're first, eh, mommy.
3: That's it. The Mary.
1: Sister Mary. The Bacho, meet you when you may.
3: What?
1: Bacho, what's today?
3: You
1: Bacho, I'm on Pai Boom. Me Bacho, what down?
3: No, what? Problem.
1: Problem, baby, mommy.
3: I told
1: me he needs money. Now, me, I do, mommy. Yeah, Puma, no, I fear. Why? No, mommy, the normal bed to draw. No, mana, rever, they are to draw. Over some was to see, I know I sent you. Now, one more.
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2: 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Amen.
4: Amen.
1: And I'll bet my friend number 0556 178792. 0556 17. 178792. No, mammy, you know, we'll be a pong. I'll be a bed, you so near no wedding. Come on, why? Now, make come with Namo Papa Joe, Bobo Norman.
4: And you bring so over to my friend, what about the median so near no bomb pie? I was 0302216545. And I said 0302216546.
1: Amen.
4: Amen.
1: So, me pese o ya de bisisi a me pese o ma ebi fanyame enumire bibro o akwa so nso fanyame ebi so akwa so lo mbo su into the enemy, more be funny. I mean, they are
0: also for Yamishrao.
7: Amen.
0: I'm saying a German in our winning idea, a winning up na a democracy, a woman. And I agree, baby be our war. When Yami baby as a Utiana, a brave. When Yame and Sam pay at Towakuma, so now Pesha will need Christ to eat one among. O Pesha will need Yesu Christ to end Nante.
7: Asempa and now.
0: And I agree, baby be our war. Me pese wone me ebo empire ni amekan obeka edimachi baby bia wo firi wakoma munyina na enememo empire kadimachi na yebewie no onyame edwoje ebema
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0: Amen.
1: No man, I'm a sound to 0556 1787 9 2. Your pong afraid. Fred, oh, fair, I be funny and where the editing come on. Now, Pesso can be a la. Oh, catch a bit me no ache. What when he has a man? Why? Yamika. Reverend Patcher Father,
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1: Amen. Yamisha Nyinara.
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2: Wo wonsem pa wo di ama wo ma. 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
0: Ese yes.
2: Be ye dwuma. Sabre wo bibia o te wasem biara mu. Me mpa e bon se urate. 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Na wo be na abode foforo. E wo Jesus Christo di mti. Amen.
0: Amen.
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